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0: 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I'm John Tesh, and this is the John Tesh Radio Show on 105.7 WDNY.
1: With us are our news. I'm Keith Peters in Washington. The House passes a resolution to end the war with Iran. Correspondent Bernie Bennett has the story.
2: House lawmakers on Wednesday passed legislation designed to force President Trump to end the Iran war, marking a victory for Democrats and the constitutional purists who say the conflict is illegal without explicit congressional approval. The tally was 215 to 208, with four Republicans, Congressman Thomas Massie of Kentucky, Brian Fitzpatrick of Pennsylvania, Tom Barrett of Michigan, and Warren Davidson of Ohio, joining every Democrat in supporting the measure. Democrats in the House and Senate have yet to get behind a bicameral measure that could be sent to Mr. Trump's desk. Bernie Bennett in Washington.
1: On Wall Street, the Dow down by 620 points. The Nasdaq dropped 239. The S&P 500 lower by 56. Oil near $96 a barrel. 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
5: $1,800. 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It's Anna Zapp from the Anna on Raven show. 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This is an unfair advantage that you get that Raven does not get. The cheat sheet. It's the first two answers to tomorrow's five questions. Answer to question number one is Joe DiMaggio. Answer to question number two, Jesse. Remember those and get ready to win some cash on the Anna on Raven show. Time to wake up. Laughs, fun, and tons of energy.
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7: 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Tonight stays mostly clear, around 55 degrees, with a light south wind. Thursday turns sunny and much warmer, with highs in the mid-80s and a light southwest wind. Thursday night stays partly cloudy near 60 degrees. Friday stays mostly sunny and even warmer, with highs in the upper 80s. Then Friday night brings mostly cloudy skies and a slight chance of rain showers near... Currently, it's clear and 75 degrees.
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0: If you want to be the smartest person in the room, you stay by your radio. 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
1: With SRN News, I'm Keith Peters in Washington. President Trump says he remains optimistic about reaching a ceasefire deal with Iran.
2: The negotiation itself has gone very well, actually. Very well.
3: Mr. President.
2: It could happen. I mean, if it happens, and it might not happen, you know, who knows? But if it happens, it could happen, like, over the weekend.
4: How do you find ceasefire?
2: Pretty much the way it is. It's a different part of the world. You know, I'd say in that part of the world, ceasefire is when you're shooting in a more moderate manner.
1: Mr. Trump spoke before a successful House vote on an Iran war powers resolution that would demand President Trump end the Iran war. Four Republicans joined with all Democrats to pass the legislation. On Wall Street, the Dow down by 620 points. The NASDAQ dropped 239. This is SRN News.
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6: A new study from WalletHub ranks New York as the ninth best state to live in nationwide. The evaluation considering such factors as affordability, quality of life, education, and health. Notably, New York topped the list for most restaurants per capita, highlighting the state's rich culinary diversity. Two people in custody, one remaining at large following a fraud investigation in Farmington. Ontario County Sheriff's deputies arresting 34-year-old Patrick Chase Johnson Jr. of Rochester and 36-year-old Island Johnson of Pittsburgh after they allegedly helped 42-year-old Chaz K. Davis use a stolen identity to acquire two vehicles from a local automotive dealer. Authorities in Ontario County have charged Kiara Robinson with arson after a series of fires at an apartment building on Broad Street. Investigators say that Robinson was seen outside allegedly lighting fires as deputies arrived at the scene on August 4th. A quick-thinking resident had already extinguished one of the blazes inside.
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15: 105.7 WDNY weather. Tonight stays mostly clear around 55 degrees with a light south wind. Thursday turns sunny and much warmer with highs in the mid-80s and a light southwest wind. Thursday night stays partly cloudy near 60 degrees. Friday stays mostly sunny and even warmer, with highs in the upper 80s. Then Friday night brings mostly cloudy skies and a slight chance of rain showers near... Currently, it's clear and 68 degrees.
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0: Here's a conversation starter for you. Gentlemen, who does your dog listen to? Is it you or the woman in your life? Turns out the average dog is more likely to listen to a woman. It's like that in our house with Leroy, the dog. She just stares at my wife all day long. This is according to the journal Communications Biology. It's for one surprising reason. It's because women are more likely to use baby talk with their dogs. Plus, dogs do prefer the higher pitch of women's voices. While conducting a series of brain scans, researchers found similarities between the brains of dogs and the brains of human infants. They both lit up when processing the exaggerated inflections of baby talk. It turns out the sing-songy cadence used when speaking to a baby, it does work just as well on dogs. You probably have seen it. And the dogs' brains responded more when the speakers were women as opposed to men. The researchers say, when we use a higher-pitched sing-songy voice to talk to our dogs, they're more likely to pay attention to us and to want to spend time with us. And just like with babies, puppy speak improves communication between dogs and their owners, and it strengthens the bond. There you have it.
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4: 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A chicken barbecue will be held on Saturday, June 13th at the West Sparta Fire Hall at 4451 Red School Road in Dansville from 2 until 6 p.m. Tickets are available from any firefighter or by calling 585-301-3300. 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
0: Hey, check it out. It doesn't matter if you're not exactly Van Gogh. Doing something artistic, it will improve your mood mightily. Whether it's painting, drawing, sculpting, or even decoupage or knitting. Doing anything artistic can pull you out of a bad mood. This is according to research from Northern Arizona University. In their study, when people created art, even if they didn't consider themselves artistic, they felt happier. They felt less stressed. It's because art distracts you from negative thinking, and the repetitive movement involved triggers a relaxation response.
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0: John Tesh with you. Intelligence for your life. Are you like me? Do you just need to calm down a little bit? So what is the fastest way to calm down when you and I are feeling anxious? We now know. Scientists say it is, quote, breath-focused meditation. We've talked about breathing, deep breathing. We've talked about meditation. Let's combine them. Mark Krasnow is a biochemistry professor at Stanford. In his research, he's discovered why deep breathing is so effective. It's because the nerves in the brain that control breathing have a direct connection to the arousal center of the brain. That's the part that tells your brain and body there's an emergency. It sets off alarm bells, anxiety alarm bells. Deep breathing, that will always dial down that response. It puts the brain on an even keel and helps maintain a sense of calm.
1: Intelligence for your life.
0: Coming up, nearly 80% of dating app users now say they are just burned out. And experts say doom swiping may be to blame. We'll talk about this one next.

0: Time for some dating intelligence. And if you've ever opened a dating app feeling hopeful, only to end up feeling rejected, exhausted, or just plain depressed, well, you're definitely not alone. And now there's a name for this: doom swiping. It's basically doom scrolling, but for dating. And researchers say the apps are designed to keep you stuck in that cycle. A study out of Lancaster University found many swipe-based dating apps work a lot like casinos. Users get just enough reward to keep coming back, like a match, a compliment, or a message. But people rarely get enough satisfaction to leave the app for good. That's because dating apps are businesses. The longer you stay single and searching, the more money they make. So it's no surprise that a recent Forbes survey found nearly 80% of dating app users report burnout, serious burnout. Therapists say endless swiping and ghosting and superficial chatting leaves people emotionally drained. And one study found users spent only about 2 seconds looking at a profile photo before deciding yes or no, before swiping left or right. So if swiping feels more draining than exciting, it's time to log off, say the experts, the psychotherapists, because more singles are now looking for love the old-fashioned way, in real life.
1: Intelligence for Your Life with John Tesh.
0: And coming up, no matter what your career

0: More home improvement for your brain is ahead. Stay with us.
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6: All right, my intelligent friends, if you're looking for a new job or you want to switch careers, experts say there are some essential work skills that employers are looking for now and will be seeking for years to come. The list comes from the career matchmaking site Velvet Jobs. And most colleges and adult ed schools have courses in these must-have skills. In a moment, I'll tell you which online courses I take and the platforms I use. So first of all, marketing and branding skills you're going to want to study. The thinking is that just about every company has a website and social media presence these days. If you know what it takes to help a company generate more likes and followers, it often translates into more opportunities for your advancement. Amen to this. I actually do take courses like this on Udemy, and teachable, very valuable. Also, consider taking a statistics course, because the more technology improves, the more data becomes available for companies to collect and analyze. And researchers say the people who can make sense of all that data are invaluable to businesses, so they know how to allocate their money and time. It can be a very basic statistics course. Again, you can get it online. I like the courses on Udemy and teachable, as I said, and there are plenty of great tutorials I use every day on YouTube.

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1: With SRN News, I'm Keith Peters in Washington. Attitudes towards same-sex marriage and transgender issues are shifting, according to a new poll.
2: A new Gallup poll finds support for same-sex marriage and relationships in the U.S. stopped rising after two decades. According to the poll, about two-thirds of U.S. adults believe same-sex marriage should be legal. That's down slightly from 71% in 2022 and 23. Most of the change is driven by Republicans. The views of Democrats and independents have remained mostly stable. A 2015 Supreme Court decision led to nationwide recognition of same-sex marriage. Conservative lawmakers in some states have called for that ruling to be overturned. The poll also found a shift in views on transgender issues. I'm Julie Walker.
1: On Wall Street, the Dow down by 620 points. The Nasdaq dropped 239. This is SRN News.
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4: Authorities in Ontario County have charged Kiara Robinson with arson after a series of fires at an apartment building on Broad Street. Investigators say that Robinson was seen outside allegedly lighting fires as deputies arrived at the scene on August 4th. A quick-thinking resident had already extinguished one of the blazes inside. A new study from Wallet Hub ranks New York as the ninth best state to live in nationwide. The evaluation considering such factors as affordability, quality of life, education, and health. Notably, New York topped the list for most restaurants per capita, highlighting the state's rich culinary diversity. Two people in custody, one remaining at large following a fraud investigation in Farmington. Ontario County Sheriff's deputies arresting 34-year-old Patrick Chase Johnson Jr. of Rochester and 36-year-old Island Johnson of Pittsford after they allegedly helped 42-year-old Chaz K. Davis use a stolen identity to acquire two vehicles from a local automotive dealer.
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9: 105.7 WDNY weather. Tonight stays mostly clear, around 55 degrees, with a light south wind. Thursday turns sunny and much warmer, with highs in the mid-80s and a light southwest wind. Thursday night stays partly cloudy near 60 degrees. Friday stays mostly sunny and even warmer, with highs in the upper 80s. Then Friday night brings mostly cloudy skies and a slight chance of rain showers near... Currently, it's clear and 63 degrees.
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0: 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Check this out. We now know that the more spontaneous your plans are, the happier you'll feel. We're a very spontaneous family here. It's according to a new one-poll survey of 2,000 adults. It found that 80% of us like to think of ourselves as spontaneous, at least when it comes to snap decisions like where to eat lunch and whether or not to try something new. Impulsive people, listen, impulsive people are a whopping 40% more likely to describe themselves as happy, content, and satisfied with their life because spontaneity taps into our brain's hardwired craving for novelty and adventure. And nearly two-thirds of people surveyed said they're open to making some kind of big, unplanned life decision, adopting a pet, booking a last-minute trip, changing careers, or even moving to a new city. And good news, among those who say they've done something like that in the past, more than half said they felt happier as a result. I love it. I practice it. The power of being spontaneous.
1: Intelligence for your life.
0: Alrighty, coming up, sitting in a sauna is another big trend now. And a new study finds that just 30 minutes in a sauna can trigger a big surge in immune cells in your body. I'll share the science supporting this next. 4

0: I've got.
1: Let's talk about your health and the sauna. The folks in Scandinavia knew about this, what, hundreds of years ago? A new study in the journal Temperature looked at what happens to your immune system after a sauna session. The researchers had participants sit in a sauna for half an hour at roughly 163 degrees Fahrenheit, and they found that just one 30-minute sauna session can trigger a surge of immune cells right into your bloodstream. We're talking about white blood cells, the ones that help your body fight off illness. They jumped quickly after the sauna. But here's what surprised the researchers. Of the dozens of immune signaling chemicals they tracked, almost none changed. In other words, the body sent out more immune soldiers without sending a full alarm. That means the body is increasing what's called immune surveillance, basically keeping watch for threats without triggering inflammation. That's good. And it didn't matter if people use saunas all the time or almost never. The immune response was the same. This study backs up previous research that shows regular sauna use is linked to a lower risk for stroke, high blood pressure, and cardiovascular disease. So go ahead, enjoy a relaxing sauna session because it's quietly helping your body stay on guard. Of course, always talk to your doctor if you've never done this before or you have some medical issues, please.
2: Now that's intelligence for your life.
1: And coming up, coffee is, of course, far and away the number one most consumed beverage on the planet. And the most common question people ask about coffee is coffee good for my health? So a study in the New England Journal of Medicine says, for the most part, yes. However, they're saying it's a trade-off. So I'll walk you through the latest coffee health news from the experts. Stand by.

0: this song. All I need to get me through the workday.
1: I love it.
2: It's the perfect soundtrack for getting through those tough deadlines.
1: More variety when I work.

0: More of the 411, so your life never again will be a 911 next. Do you spend every day weeding through spam emails, getting spam phone calls, and having your phone ping with deceptive and sometimes threatening text messages? It's happening because scammers have your info, and they bought it from data brokers. 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
0: All right, coffee lovers, I count myself among you. I might be your leader at this point. There's something new to keep in mind, according to experts. The more coffee you and I drink, the more physically active we're going to be, but the less sleep we'll get. I've been having a problem with this, so maybe this is the reason. So this comes from a new study of coffee drinkers in the New England Journal of Medicine. The participants in the study were told they could drink as much caffeinated coffee as they wanted for 2 days, followed by 2 days of no coffee. And then they repeated this pattern for 2 weeks while wearing devices to track their fitness, heart health, sleep habits, and more. Hope they paid these people a lot of money. The result, on days when people drank the coffee, they took 1,000 extra steps on average compared to days when they didn't drink the coffee. But they also lost about a half an hour of sleep on average. And the more coffee people drank, the more extreme the results, which suggests there's a definite health trade-off through consuming coffee. Because on the plus side, of course, taking 1,000 extra steps a day is associated with a 10% lower risk of dying from any cause, including cancer, diabetes, and depression. But we also know a lack of sleep is detrimental to our health. That's why researchers say if your goal is to have more energy and motivation, the study confirms a cup or two of coffee a day is going to help. But if you're already, like me, struggling to get good sleep, you and I may want to skip drinking coffee until our sleep improves, or cut way back, or stop drinking it early in the day.

0: Here's a power tip for you. This won't be a problem for me because I never have an empty stomach. Don't shop on an empty stomach is the advice, no matter what you're buying. According to the University of Minnesota, shopping on an empty stomach makes us more likely to buy anything, not just food, because hunger activates the brain's reward-seeking system.
1: Look,
0: maybe that's why I bought that Porsche. You
1: know? Low blood sugar insanity?
0: Yeah.
1: Look, man, I fast every day. I go, 18 to 20 hours without eating. And if I pick up the kids on my way home and I haven't eaten yet and we stop to get groceries, let me just tell you, the amount of like processed food and snack food that makes its way into our cart is much higher than if I've eaten. So when I'm fasting and I go shopping, by the way, online shopping, same thing. Just way more impulsive.
0: Even worse because you're not being judged.
1: Right. Way more impulsive in the decisions that I make. If it's food, it's not good for you food. If it's other things, it's all impulsive purchases.
0: Yeah, like a Porsche.
1: Okay. Some of us don't have the disposable income to buy a Porsche as a
0: 223 a month for the rest of your life. It's not a problem.

0: You found a great way to spend your evening. 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
1: With SRN News, I'm Jason Walker. A curfew to curb violent protests around the ICE Detention Center in New Jersey has been lifted. Here's correspondent Laura Winters.
2: Newark's mayor, Democrat Ross Baraka, lifting the curfew for now outside Delaney Hall, the ICE Detention Center, where violent clashes have happened outside and where violent criminal illegal aliens are being held inside the building. New Jersey Governor Democrat Mikey Sherrill asking the New Jersey State Police to patrol outside the facility in an effort to control violent agitators, many who are from out of state and specifically from Portland. Laura Winters reporting.
1: The Senate moving forward with the legislation that would fund immigration enforcement agencies. That vote, 53-46, to begin debate on the $70 billion bill to fund ICE. This is SRN News.
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4: Authorities in Ontario County have charged Kiara Robinson with arson after a series of fires at an apartment building on Broad Street. Investigators say that Robinson was seen outside allegedly lighting fires as deputies arrived at the scene on August 4th. A quick-thinking resident had already extinguished one of the blazes inside. A new study from Wallet Hub ranks New York as the ninth best state to live in nationwide. The evaluation considering such factors as affordability, quality of life, education and health. Notably, New York topped the list for most restaurants per capita, highlighting the state's rich culinary diversity. Two people in custody, one remaining at large following a fraud investigation in Farmington. Ontario County Sheriff's deputies arresting 34-year-old Patrick Chase Johnson Jr. of Rochester and 36-year-old Island Johnson of Pittsford after they allegedly helped 42-year-old Chaz K. Davis use a stolen identity to acquire two vehicles from a local automotive dealer.
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5: 105.7 WDNY weather. Tonight stays mostly clear and quiet, with temperatures around 55 degrees and a light wind. Thursday turns sunny and hot, reaching the mid-80s. Thursday night stays partly cloudy and mild, near 60 degrees. Friday is mostly sunny and even warmer, in the upper 80s. Friday night brings a slight chance of showers, and Saturday has currently it's clear and 59 degrees.
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8: 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A new email scam is hitting people's inboxes and conning them out of a lot of money. So it goes something like this. You get an email from an unknown sender that includes a picture of your house and address, followed by a threat. 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You can also report the scam to the Federal Trade Commission at FTC.gov.
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That is Sam Smith. I'm not the only one starting out another fantastic hour and starting things off for me. I'm Joe. I'm just sitting down into the studio here, just getting started with Big Mountain and Katy Perry coming up after 38 Special. Here's Caught Up in You.

0: Big Mountain covering Peter Frampton's Baby, I Love Your Way, and Katy Perry right before that with Dark Horse. Coming up later this summer, she'll be doing that free show in Mexico. Caught Up in You from 38 Special. They're out with a co-headlining tour, 38 Special, in Kansas this spring and into this summer. And Sam Smith started out the hour with I'm Not the Only One. I'm Joe. Thank you for joining me. Hang on for Olivia Dean and the Gin Blossoms coming up. Also on the way, Whitney Houston.
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0: Man I Need from Olivia Dean, who's in the record book. She just tied a record of 13 weeks at number one on the UK singles chart with the single that she did with Sam Fender. The song is called Rein Me In, and they tied for 13 weeks at number one with Alex Warren and Ordinary. Congratulations, Olivia Dean. Man I Need. Coming up in just a minute, hang on for Billy Joel and Gnarls Barkley.
1: With SRN News, I'm Jason Walker. NBA Championship Series Game 1 in San Antonio, and the Knicks have defeated the Spurs 105-95 Game 2 coming up Friday night in San Antonio. Police say a man held 10 people hostage in a California office building before the FBI shot and killed the man, bringing that 15-hour standoff to a close. Bakersfield Police Department say the hostages were unharmed in the standoff. It actually began late Tuesday afternoon when officers responded to, at the point, call of a bomb threat. Ukrainian long-range drone striking an oil terminal in St. Petersburg, setting it on fire. That attack comes as the Russian city hosted a major event for attracting foreign capital. Drones hit the terminal one day after Moscow hit Kyiv. SRN News.
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6: 105.7 WDNY weather. Tonight stays mostly clear and quiet, with temperatures around 55 degrees and a light wind. Thursday turns sunny and hot, reaching the mid-80s. Thursday night stays partly cloudy and mild, near 60 degrees. Friday is mostly sunny and even warmer, in the upper 80s. Friday night brings a slight chance of showers, and Saturday has currently it's clear and 57 degrees.

0: Ace of Base, that's called Beautiful Life, as if you didn't know, right, by the chorus at the end. Billy Joel in there, too, with Uptown Girl and Crazy from Gnarls Barkley. Let's take a look at the hour, the things on the calendar for the end of this hour for today, the third day of June. It's National Chocolate Macaroon Day today. I could go for a chocolate macaroon or two. It's also National Egg Day. It's National Insect Repellent Awareness Day. On that note, it's also National Itch Day. Go ahead and scratch that itch. It's World Bicycle Riding Day and World Cider Day today. And finally, it's also National Repeat Day. It's National Repeat Day. It's National Repeat Day. It's National... Never mind. Those are the things on the calendar for today, the third day of June.
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One and only Prince, When Doves Cry. They just started today, the 3rd of June, that big celebration in Minneapolis for Prince. That's going to go until June 7th in Minneapolis and St. Paul. Hand in my pocket, here's Alanis Morissette.

0: Miss Independent Kelly Clarkson and John Mellencamp right before that. Mr. Mellencamp getting ready to hit the road in a little more than a month. He'll be starting off his tour in Grand Rapids, Michigan. Says he's going to be playing about 27 songs every night, he said in a new video that he just posted to social media. I'm still working out and I'm still smoking. He says that at the end of the video as he lights up a cigarette and waves through the smoke, saying, come on out to my Dancing Words tour. That gets underway coming up next month in July. Coming up in just a minute here on the radio, hang on for Gabby Barrett, Charlie Puth, also the Starship.
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0: John Cicada wants to know, do you believe in us? Do you still believe in us? Gabby Barrett and Charlie Puth with I hope you do. And also Starship, nothing's going to stop us now. I'm Joe, nothing's going to stop me. I've got more great music coming up. Taylor Swift on the way, All for One. And up next, it's Tom Petty.
1: With SRN News, I'm Jason Weicker. President Trump says he remains very optimistic about reaching a ceasefire deal with Tehran.
2: The negotiation itself has gone very well, actually. Very well.
3: Mr. President.
2: It could happen. I mean, if it happens, and it might not happen, you know, who knows? But if it happens, it could happen, like, over the weekend.
4: How do you find ceasefire?
2: Pretty much the way it is. It's a different part of the world. You know, I'd say in that part of the world, ceasefire is when you're shooting in a more moderate manner.
1: On Capitol Hill, the House approving a war powers resolution that would halt the U.S. military action against Iran as a handful of Republicans joined the Democrats in that vote. The roll call Wednesday was 215 to 208. NBA Game 1 in San Antonio, New York, over the Spurs, 105-95. SRN News.
5: Casey Kasem has unlocked the American Top 40 vaults and is replaying original shows from the 70s. 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Ray Stevens did The Streak. Maria Muldaur spent midnight at the Oasis. And Mac Davis met one hell of a woman. 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
8: 105.7 WDNY weather. Tonight stays mostly clear and quiet, with temperatures around 55 degrees and a light wind. Thursday turns sunny and hot, reaching the mid-80s. Thursday night stays partly cloudy and mild, near 60 degrees. Friday is mostly sunny and even warmer, in the upper 80s. Friday night brings a slight chance of showers, and Saturday has currently, it's clear and 55 degrees.

0: Taylor Swift and Opalite. Taylor's got a new song coming for us on Friday, and it's going to be part of Toy Story 5. And the song is called I Knew It, I Knew You. It comes out on Friday. She said she's very excited to be able to write for these characters. She got a chance to see an advanced screening of Toy Story 5, and she said she went home and wrote the song that night after watching the screening. That's pretty cool. Looking forward to this new song coming Friday from Taylor Swift.
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0: Aid Myself for Loving You, Joan Jett and the Blackhearts, kicking off this hour. I'm Joe with Eddie Money and Alex Warren. Coming up, here's Shakira, Hips Don't Lie with Wyclef Jean.
1: Ladies up in here tonight, no fighting.
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And this town's lost its faith. Our colors will fade eventually. So if our time is running out, day after day, we'll make the mundane a masterpiece. Oh my, my, oh my, my love. I take one look at you, you're taking me out.

0: Ordinary from Alex Warren, who made the announcement of his tour. He enlisted the help of Jennifer Aniston and Max Greenfield to join him in a comical video sharing the news of his upcoming tour. Now, he also enlisted Kevin James for another comical video announcing his new album. The album's called Wild Child. And in this video, I don't want to spoil it for you, but it's kind of funny. Kevin James plays a director who tries to get Alex Warren hooked up to a harness to say that he's going to fly before somebody crashed. You know what? I don't want to ruin it. You go watch it. But the new album is coming. It's called Wild Child from Alex Warren.
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0: A fantastic song from Joni Mitchell, Big Yellow Taxi. That's the Counting Crows version of that song with Vanessa Carlton helping out. Big Yellow Taxi, also the Cranberries and Linger. Thanks for lingering with me. I'm Joe Scar. Got music on the way in just a second from Leona Lewis and Loverboy and Delamitri, all coming up.
1: With SRN News, I'm Jason Walker. At a Senate Foreign Relations Committee hearing Wednesday, Nevada Democrat Senator Jackie Rosen accused Secretary of State Marco Rubio of shirking his responsibilities, but he set her straight quickly.
2: Mr. Secretary, Congress represents the American people. We have the power to confirm who represents America abroad. We confirmed you to be our Secretary of State. We confirmed you to be in the negotiations that are happening. And it's just unthinkable to me that you are missing high-stakes negotiations or that you're not involved. It's sad.
3: Senator Rosen, your time's up. Secretary Rubio.
4: You're 100% inaccurate and 100% wrong. Here's why. Number one, the Vice President of the United States was there, and he wasn't confirmed by us, and he was elected by the American people. Okay, he is the second in line of the presidency of the United States. He was president.
1: And this is SRN News.
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10: WDNY weather. Tonight stays mostly clear and quiet, with temperatures around 55 degrees and a light wind. Thursday turns sunny and hot, reaching the mid-80s. Thursday night stays partly cloudy and mild, near 60 degrees. Friday is mostly sunny and even warmer, in the upper 80s. Friday night brings a slight chance of showers, and Saturday has currently it's clear and 55 degrees.

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0: Definitely an international set of music there from Canada, Loverboy, right before that, from the United Kingdom, Leona Lewis, and from Scotland, Delamitri, and Roll to Me. It's Joe rolling through the show and rolling up to the birthdays. Today is the third day of June. Got to say happy birthday to you if your birthday is today. You share your birthday with Ian Hunter of Mott the Hoople fame. He's 87 years young today. Anderson Cooper from CNN is 59 today. Eddie Hallman, the singer who brought us the song Hey There Lonely Girl, he's 80 today. Denise Williams, singer-songwriter, turning 76. Susie Quattro, who played Leather Tuscadero on Happy Days, a singer and actress, is 76 today. And Rafael Nadal, the tennis player, having a decade birthday. He is 40.
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More Canadian music, that's Nickelback and How You Remind Me starting out this hour. Hang on for Madonna and Avril Lavigne coming up first. We're going to ride. We're going to ride like the wind with Christopher Cross.

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0: Vogue. You've got to Vogue. You've got to strike the pose. That's Madonna with Vogue. And right before that, Avril Lavigne, I'm with you. Ride Like the Wind from Christopher Cross. I'm Joe. I'm with you. And I'm glad to have you with me. Thanks for turning on the radio station today. Keep it turned on and turned up. Ella Langley coming up. Roxette on the way. Dead or Alive. And Phil Collins all coming up just around the corner.
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0: Choosing Texas from Ella Langley. The song spent several weeks at number one. And right before Ella, Roxette, taking a joyride. You spin me round like a record, dead or alive. Joe here spinning the records and lots more of them to spin for you. Coming up in a couple of minutes, hang on, Modern English. I will not only spin, but I will stop the world and melt with you. Firework from Katy Perry coming up. Phil Collins on the way too.
1: With SRN News, I'm Jason Walker. President Trump admits criticizing Israeli Prime Minister Benjamin Netanyahu as, quote, crazy in a phone call that also involves some rough language. The president admits that he was a bit perturbed that Israel's fighting with Hezbollah in Lebanon was holding back the peace talks with Iran. President Trump will nominate Todd Blanche to serve as the official attorney general. He's been in that situation for the last month or two as the acting attorney general. The Senate moving forward with legislation to fund immigration enforcement agencies. The Senate voted 53-46 to begin debate on the $70 billion fund to fund ICE and the Border Patrol. Police say a man held 10 people hostage in a California office before the FBI shot and killed him. This is SRN News.
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5: 105.7 WDNY weather. Tonight stays mostly clear and quiet, with temperatures around 55 degrees and a light wind. Thursday turns sunny and hot, reaching the mid-80s. Thursday night stays partly cloudy and mild, near 60 degrees. Friday is mostly sunny and even warmer, in the upper 80s. Friday night brings a slight chance of showers, and Saturday has currently, it's clear and 52 degrees.

0: Something Happened on the Way to Heaven. That's Phil Collins, a solo song from Phil. And hopefully nothing will happen on the way to the Rock and Roll Hall of Fame. Phil is part of the class of 2026, and he'll be inducted and enshrined coming up in November with those ceremonies held in Los Angeles. Modern English, I'm out with you, and Firework from Katy Perry right before Phil Collins. Coming up in just a couple of minutes, hang on for another hour on the way. Uptown Funk, Mark Ronson featuring Bruno Mars. That's coming up next.
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That's from the third Rocky motion picture in the Rocky franchise. Sylvester Stallone wanted to use the Queen song, another one, Bites the Dust. They said no, so he commissioned Survivor to write Eye of the Tiger, and the rest, as they say, is history. Coming up, Evanescence and Lou Gramm. Here's Dreaming of You. It's Selena.

0: this is Mariah Carey. And then a
1: 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Hey, this is Justin Bieber.
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0: New album coming from Evanescence in just a little more than a week on July 12th. Bring Me to Life there from Evanescence, and right before them, Lou Gramm, Midnight Blue, singer, lead singer with Foreigner, Lou Gramm from his solo album with Midnight Blue, and Dreaming of You from Selena. Hey, Joe here with music coming up in just a minute from Shania Twain and Train. Train and Twain coming up after Crowded House.
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0: Man, I Feel Like a Woman, that's Shania Twain. And right before that, Pat Monahan and Train with Hey Soul Sister. Don't Dream It's Over from Crowded House started out that set. It's great music all the time, all day, every day. And I'm glad to be doing it with you and sharing it with you. I'm Joe with Cheryl Crow. Cool in the Gang, Benson Boone coming up.
1: With SRN News, I'm Jason Walker. It is still not known why a member of Congress has not been seen for nearly 3 months. Here's correspondent Laura Winters.
2: House Speaker Mike Johnson says he knows what is going on with New Jersey Congressman Republican Tom Kaine Jr., but is going to let him divulge the details when he's ready. Speaker Johnson says he knows what his health issue is, but that the congressman has asked him not to say what the problem is. Johnson says he's going to honor that.
1: Senate is moving forward with legislation to fund immigration enforcement agencies. That vote Wednesday, 53-46. President Trump admits criticizing Israeli Prime Minister Benjamin Netanyahu, calling him crazy in a phone call that also involves some, at times, very rough language. This is SRN News.
3: Casey Kasem has unlocked the American Top 40 vaults and is replaying original shows from the 70s. 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Ray Stevens did The Streak. Maria Muldaur spent midnight at the Oasis. And Mac Davis met one hell of a woman. 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
6: 105.7 WDNY weather. Tonight stays mostly clear and quiet, with temperatures around 55 degrees and a light wind. Thursday turns sunny and hot, reaching the mid-80s. Thursday night stays partly cloudy and mild, near 60 degrees. Friday is mostly sunny and even warmer, in the upper 80s. Friday night brings a slight chance of showers. And Saturday has currently it's clear and 52 degrees.

0: Sorry, I'm here for somebody else. There's Benson Boone with Sorry, I'm here for someone else, not somebody else. Sheryl Crow's Can't Cry Anymore. And right before Sheryl Crow, Kool & the Gang, Celebrate. Celebration. Joe here celebrating great music and lots more of it coming up in just a couple of minutes. I'm going to kick off another hour with The Weeknd next.
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0: You're heading out on vacation. What are the top things you pack? One dude has been to every country in the world and he says you only need these five things. And I can guarantee you, you've probably never touched four of them. It's coming up next.

0: 105.7 WDNY.
1: What are the five things that you must have when you're traveling this summer? It's that time of year where you're starting to plan some vacation travel. And this list, with the exception of number one, is not a single thing I bring.
0: Is that right? What list is this?
1: This is by a man who has traveled to nearly every country in the world. And he says that you really only need five essentials when you're packing. A Starbucks instant coffee packet? Never packed that in my life.
0: I don't know what that is.
1: Earplugs for noisy hotels and city streets?
0: Okay.
1: What?
0: I mean, I have headphones for that, but okay.
1: Number three, a merino wool t-shirt? That seems very specific.
0: I don't like wool, all right? It's scratchy. I don't dig it.
1: He says it could be worn for days without smelling. Who's tested that theory?
0: I mean, if you need to worry about something like that, if you're wearing the same clothes for multiple days, scent is not really your biggest problem, I'm guessing.
1: I have a travel sweater. I have a sweater that every time I'm on a plane or I have to go long distances, I wear it. It's like my go-to comfy sweater because it always keeps me warm, mm-hmm. and I could also use it as a pillow.
0: But if I saw you leave in that sweater and I saw you 4 days later, I would think you were in some sort of distress.
1: No, I'd be wearing the same sweater. Okay. You wouldn't even realize it. I actually wear it here multiple times. You've never noticed and like that I wear it all the time.
0: What else is on his list?
1: A backpack instead of a rolling luggage.
0: I do like a backpack. So I've actually just recently in the last year switch to a backpack when I'm flying. Now, I could still do carry-on and do the backpack, like if I can get away with just that and don't need a regular suitcase. But if it's a choice between carry-on or backpack, I go backpack now.
1: And number one is a portable power bank. I mean, that's important. You need somewhere to plug in your stuff to power up your devices.
0: To be fair, I don't even own one.
1: Really?
0: I do not have a battery pack.
1: I've had many over the years, mm-hmm. and I've had none that have stood the test of time.
0: Yeah.
1: My friend has one, Danielle, that she's trying to sell me on. She paid $80 for it.
0: Okay.
1: To me, that seemed like too much money.
0: Excessive.
1: Right? Like, can't you just bring a plug? You could get them for like $3.
0: I feel like you walk into the right seminar and they're giving them to you. So right. I don't know how important it is. But to me, it's just like carrying an extra cell phone, so I don't usually want it. I'll find a plug somewhere, or you'll find me after. When you're traveling, what are your essentials?
1: Snacks.
0: Yeah.
1: Especially because we have so many dietary restrictions in my family, I have to have stuff for all of us to eat because when we get hangry, it's not pretty.
0: Yeah, that's mom stuff.
1: Number two, my laptop. I have to be able to power up and do whatever I need to do whenever I need to do it.
0: My wife thinks I'm crazy because I bring my laptop and not a tablet. I watch movies on my laptop on the plane.
1: I have to
0: have it in case I need it, but I prefer watching them on my laptop anyways.
1: I bring work with me everywhere I go. If I'm going somewhere where I may have extra time, I have a project that I've been putting off that I can work on.
0: Right.
1: That doesn't make sense when you're going on vacation, but that's what I do.
0: That's how you like to fill time.
1: Yeah. And my sweater, that sweater I talked about, that black sweater comes with me everywhere I go.
0: Yeah. I don't know if I need anything made out of wool. For me, the backpack, the laptop, the headphones, gum. Because I want to make sure that my ears, when they're popping, I've got something to do with that.
1: Mm-hmm.
0: And then, you know, snacks are good, too. But one clean pair of drawers in the bottom of the backpack, too. Just in case.
1: What's in case of what?
0: Anything.
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2: It makes me furious. 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
4: Every day a couple joins us and let us know what their disagreement is about, and you decide who's right. Today it's an ex-couple, a divorced couple, Grace and Jacob. Grace, what's going on?
5: Our daughter is graduating from 8th grade. You know, Jacob has a new girlfriend. Our daughter really does not like. It's her day, and I don't want this girlfriend coming to the graduation or our family gathering afterward. I just really want it to be about our daughter, and Jacob thinks he should be able to bring his new girlfriend.
4: Okay.
0: How long have you guys been divorced?
5: 5 years.
0: Okay. Jacob, how long have you been dating this new girl?
6: About 8 months.
0: Okay, so, I mean, a long time. She's hardly the new girlfriend. Your daughter also spends time with you. Is it a shared custody situation?
6: Yeah, I get weekends.
0: And your girlfriend is often present. Do you live together?
6: We don't live together.
0: Okay, so, Jacob, what's your side of this? I mean, if your daughter doesn't really want her there, what's the deal?
6: She's an 8th grade kid. She doesn't get to decide what happens in my life. She has to accept that this is the love of my life and that going forward that she's going to be around.
4: Okay. Why doesn't she like her? What has happened? Or is it just bitterness?
0: Right? As a child of divorce and somebody who's been married and divorced myself, kids typically, unfortunately, they're used at pawns at different times or whatever, or they pick sides regardless.
4: Right, but does she actually spend time with her, or does she just stay clear of her when she's around?
6: My girlfriend tries to make an effort,
0: yeah.
6: But unfortunately, I think our daughter still really wishes that and her mom were together.
5: I think our daughter wishes Jacob was dating somebody his own age.
4: Oh, how old is she?
5: She's 29.
4: Okay.
5: We're in our 40s.
4: Okay.
0: I mean, again, though, really, just in 8th grade, do you care about that? Or do you just care that your mom and your dad aren't together? Let me just get into your business here a little bit more. Grace, do you make comments about his girlfriend being young?
5: I acknowledge it. I'm not going out of my way to speak down. I want Jacob to move on. You know, we're not getting back together. And it's not a matter of, like, yeah, trying to speak ill of some
0: but
5: people
0: it,
5: that...
0: it comes up in conversation, and your daughter is not immune to your energy. Would that be an acknowledgement that is fair to say?
5: Yeah, I think that's fair. But, I mean, they spend alone time together where I'm not around. She can form her own decisions. And if she doesn't like her, I mean, our daughter is very friendly. She's outgoing. So I trust her judge of character. And even if I didn't, it's her day. If she doesn't want somebody at her graduation, I don't care who it is. They shouldn't come.
0: This is interesting to me. And just the fact is, I could not agree with you more if it was a high school graduation. But 8th grade, to me, is completely different. That's just me.
4: Jacob, does your girlfriend know that your daughter does not like her?
6: Yeah, she does.
4: And does she know that she does not want her at her graduation?
6: I have not communicated that to her.
4: If you did, would she still go knowing that she was unwanted?
6: No, she wouldn't go. But I'm the one who really wants her to go because our child needs to know that this is for real.
4: All right, let's see. I mean, if Grace and Jacob's daughter, who's graduating 8th grade, doesn't want the new girlfriend there, does she have a say? She's still a child.
0: 1-800-330-9999. Whose side are you on? It's the Couples Court with Anna and Raven.
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8: With SRN News, I'm Jason Walker. Democrats on Capitol Hill did not want to hear this. Following a lull in hiring, the U.S. employment picture looking much brighter. With more on the story, here's Washington correspondent Rich Thomason.
9: America's economic engine cranked out more jobs last month. Payroll processor ADP says job creation hit a 16-month high, 122,000 jobs added in May. Wall Street expected to see just 110,000 new jobs.
8: Republicans winning a partisan remapping battle for Congress. The GOP could gain about 10 House seats in the midterms. 9/11 Memorial and Museum launching a $75 million fundraising campaign so millions of young people can find out about the 9/11 attacks. NBA Championship Series, the Knicks beat the San Antonio Spurs. SRN News.
10: 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The state's largest teachers union is calling on limits and screen time and the use of artificial intelligence in the classroom. New York State United Teachers wants more hands-on learning at a time when the screens are everywhere. The state just wrapped up its first year with a bell-to-bell ban on cell phone use in the classroom. A former New York State police trooper accused of causing the death of an 11-year-old after ramming his vehicle into an SUV during a high-speed chase has been sentenced to 2.5 to 7.5 years in prison. 47-year-old Christopher Baldner found guilty of second-degree manslaughter in the deadly accident that happened in December of 2020 in Ulster County. And in Livingston County, a man treated for possible exposure to rabies. Mike Sennett, that's your news flash.
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4: 105.7 WDNY weather. Thursday stays sunny and warm near 85 degrees with light winds. Thursday night turns partly cloudy and cooler, around 60. Friday is mostly sunny and even warmer in the upper 80s. Friday night brings mostly cloudy skies with a slight chance of rain showers near 65. Saturday turns wetter with showers and thunderstorms in the lower 80s. Continuing set, currently it's clear and 52 degrees.
15: She's graduating eighth grade, their daughter, and she does not want dad's boyfriend there. Girlfriend, excuse me. You know, I understand how this gets tough when you have a relationship where your parents are divorced and you're not happy about it. And what's been going on is Grace and Jacob, they didn't divorce 5 years. They're fine. They, you know, they have a good relationship with their daughter. But
0: I mean,
15: they
0: have a good enough one.
15: Yeah. And she says, I don't want dad's new girlfriend there. And Grace says, she doesn't want her there. Like, just don't bring her. She's 29 years old. She's got a lot of animosity towards her. Like, what's the big deal? It's one day. It's our daughter's day.
0: You know, I've got a question because I get how all these things get weird here. But what does her age have to do with it whatsoever? It's not like dad's 100 or 60. If he's 40, if they're 40, why did mom bring that up? Why did she mention that? You want to create a situation where somebody doesn't like somebody? Tone, inflection, all those things, they make a big difference. Mm. Sounds like there could be some of that still going on.
15: But Jacob says, like, I'm the adult. I'm the adult,
0: right.
15: And I want her.
0: I choose.
15: I want her to know that this woman is important to me and she's going to be in our lives. Do you bring her anyway? What do you think? 1-800-330-9999. Hey, it's Anna and Raven. Whose side are you on?
16: Hey, this is Jonathan. I'm on mom's side. Sounds like dad's being very selfish. Regardless, you know, if this is going to be the love of his life, you put your daughter first for one day and sacrifice, you know, being with your young, hip girlfriend. There's going to create a resentment also if he forces his girlfriend onto the family.
0: Could. I mean, resentment's pretty much already present, but I understand what you're saying, right?
4: Whose side are you on? 1-800-330-9999. It's a couple's court.

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2: Do you just listen to what your eighth grader says to you, or do you ignore her feelings altogether? Grace and Jacob are not a couple. They are divorced. They've been divorced for 5 years, and they have a daughter who is graduating eighth grade, and they're having a ceremony at the school and a luncheon afterwards. And their daughter has requested one thing, that Jacob does not take his new 29-year-old girlfriend that he's been dating for 8 months because she doesn't like her and doesn't want her there. She's embarrassed.
3: Yeah, it's an uncomfortable situation. Jacob says, you know, she's in eighth grade, right? And I get it why she would be upset about this or not happy, but this can't go on forever, and this has been going on for plenty long enough. It's an important day. This woman's going to be part of our family moving ahead. I feel like this is a time to do it. But, you know, the argument being basically is this is not the time, right? That's what Grace is saying, is that you want to do this, you know, what you're doing with your life is your business, but another time is fine. We don't need to force this on our daughter this day.
2: And Jacob even says it, if his girlfriend knew that she wasn't wanted, she wouldn't want to go. But right. For him, it's a whole thing where you don't get to dictate to me as an adult who I take and don't take.
3: Well, if I had to guess, this has probably been going on
2: for
3: left
2: a while.
3: To right, right.
2: Yeah.
3: There's things here, and sooner or later, you know, you all feel like we've got to get past.
2: What do you think? Whose side are you on? 1-800-330-9999. Jessica?
4: I agree with the mom. I think it's the daughter's day. It's her graduation. She's going to be sitting there with her friends, feeling angry and resentful that somebody's there that she doesn't want there. Plus, it's only going to create a wedge between the girlfriend and the dad. She's going to resent the girlfriend more for being there. And if the dad wants to build a relationship with her and the woman, then he should let that relationship grow on their own time. The girlfriend needs to stay home.
3: Hey, Danielle, whose side are you on today? What do you think about this?
5: Well, I'm on the side of the mom, because I'm just thinking, even though it's eighth grade, this is a monumental time for this child. And they already don't get along within the 8 months. And I feel like if the girlfriend knew, she also wouldn't want to go. So I feel like for this day, you could just be, you know, mom and dad graduation, and then eventually just try to work it in better. But this is going to make the relationship worse with the child if you force this lady on her during the graduation.
3: Hi, Elisa. What do you think? Whose side are you on today?
6: I'm on mom's side. Even though this girl is still a child, taking her right to make a decision away is not okay. And this is not the time and place to test out whether or not she knows this relationship is real.
7: The verdict is in. Jury foreman, what are the results?
2: Grace, our audience agreed with you today. It really is your daughter's decision. And if she feels uncomfortable, why do you want to make her sad on a day that should be happy? I mean, Jacob, if you just let your girlfriend know, hey, we need a little more time and she's not comfortable with this. I mean, how upset would your girlfriend be if she found out that she wasn't wanted there? You fought for her to be there to make the day uncomfortable for your daughter.
8: Yeah, I think you're probably right on that. I don't like the idea of our daughter choosing, but I think that there's a better way to go about it. So maybe at the dinner or something afterwards, I can somehow find a way, but maybe not at the graduation for her to come.
3: I think that a conversation is warranted, Jacob. I mean, your daughter, as Grace said, is not a child, right? She's not a baby. On the other hand, she's not fully grown either, right? So, you know, you need to explain to her that, you know what? I'm going to respect your wishes, because I want you to enjoy yourself. And if my girlfriend knew, she wouldn't be happy anyways. But this is where my life is at, and this is where it's headed. Everybody has to come to terms with that. Grace, you got the votes. Voters understand where you're coming from. Protect your daughter at all costs, basically.
9: I'm glad people see it my way. I just think a graduation is not the time to try to teach her some sort of lesson.
3: Yeah,
9: let her have
3: right.
9: her day. We can talk later.
3: Yeah, you might be right. Or you could talk ahead of time, too. That way she has time to understand what that impact is of her decision before, and she can, you know, maybe reconsider or maybe not.
2: All right, if you have a problem too, send an email, couplescourt@annonraven.com. 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
13: Our pearl of wisdom today is from Mark Twain, who once said, "'Tis better to be silent and be thought a fool than to speak and remove all doubt." 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
20: 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There'll be live music too. 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
2: In case you're counting down the seconds for Office Romance to drop, we said the wrong thing. 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It's on Netflix.
3: Oh, okay.
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3: We're just waiting there. 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
3: Embarrassing.

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3: With SRN News, I'm Jason Walker. Legislation to fund immigration enforcement agencies clearing the Senate. The vote 53-46 to begin debate on the $70 billion measure to fund ICE and the Border Patrol. Ukrainian long-range drone striking an oil terminal in St. Petersburg. That attack comes one day after Moscow launched a major attack on Kyiv, killing numerous civilians. Nursing home fire in Sri Lanka overnight. At least 12 elderly people have been killed, dozens more injured, and several are still missing. Ford Motor Company recalling 420,000 vehicles because of a seatbelt issue that could cause injury in an accident. Game one of the NBA championship. Well, the Knicks over the Spurs, 105-95. SRN News.
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1: Village of Bath police arrested a Bath man Monday following report of an assault involving a hammer. Around 11:45 p.m., patrols were dispatched to a residence on Belfast Street. Upon arrival, officers observed a victim with wounds to their mouth, consistent with being struck with a hammer. Police located the suspect, identified as 62-year-old David Hively of Bath, who lives at the same residence. Patrols placed Hively under arrest. He was charged with one count of assault in the second degree and one count of criminal possession of a weapon in the third degree. Hively was transported to the Steuben County Jail and held due to his criminal history as a three-time convicted felon. Alfred University has laid off 11 employees as part of a workforce reduction at the private Allegheny County institution. The affected positions are spread campus-wide across several departments and programs. The university continues to navigate operational and financial pressures facing the field of higher education, including enrollment realities and rising costs. Affected employees were informed directly and privately. Alfred University has approximately 600 employees. Have fun and exercise your brain with your friends at Summer Trivia Night. 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Saturday's Powerball jackpot will increase to an estimated $212 million as no players matched all 6 numbers in Wednesday night's drawing.
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6: 105.7 WDNY weather. Thursday stays sunny and warm near 85 degrees with light winds. Thursday night turns partly cloudy and cooler, around 60. Friday is mostly sunny and even warmer in the upper 80s. Friday night brings mostly cloudy skies with a slight chance of rain showers near 65. Saturday turns wetter with showers and thunderstorms in the lower 80s. Continuing set, currently it's clear and 50 degrees.
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7: A principal was put on administrative leave because the quote that she presented to the students in the yearbook was a Fetty Wap lyric.
8: Bad choice.
7: She says she didn't do it, but nobody really knows, you know, who did.
8: Once you're on leave, doesn't that mean that they're firing you?
7: I guess.
8: Doesn't that mean that it's like basically over at that point?
7: She says she's got her lawyer, though, and she's going to fight it. Well. The line was, everybody hating, we just call them fans, though. The problem is the song. The song has a little bit more into it that would be offensive to a lot of parents, you know?
8: I don't remember my principal's quote. I don't remember my quote.
7: Well, that's the whole thing. I quoted P. Diddy, which in retrospect, not the greatest decision when you're 17 years old, but yeah. I didn't know.
8: But you didn't know. Forget it either.
7: No. Oh, I remembered it forever. So we're going to call Raven's wife, Alicia, to find out what was his. It's next.
8: Let's see if she can dig out my yearbook.

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1: A principal was put on administrative leave because she says that she didn't put this quote in the yearbook, but they're saying she did. She quoted a song from Fetty Wap.
2: Sound familiar?
3: Everybody hating, we just call them fans, though.
1: Everybody hating, we just call them fans, though. But that song in general, not the best song, especially not for students.
0: Somebody's got to be held accountable for this, Anna. Whoever was the editor of the yearbook, I would start with them and then go to the principal.
1: They'd be like 16 years old. Like, what are they going to do? I quoted P. Diddy.
4: Yo, the sun don't shine forever, but as long as it's here, then we might as well shine.
0: Yeah, maybe not a great choice
1: no,
0: in reflection.
1: Now looking back, Raven doesn't remember his senior quote, so we thought we'd call his wife, Alicia, to dig out his yearbook.
5: Hello.
0: Hey, babe. I know you're busy, but Anna and I, we need you to do something.
5: Okay.
0: All right. Go upstairs in the office going to be the baby room and find my yearbook. I think it's in my closet.
1: Oh, like she has nothing better to do right now. You couldn't tell her to do this before?
0: I mean, what? If I had told her before, she would have been like, I'm not doing that. We had to call and put her on the spot.
5: Great. I'm excited.
0: It should be on the shelves on the left-hand side. I believe it's still in there.
5: I wish Anna could see this closet.
0: Oh, no. I wish nobody could see this closet.
5: I'm searching for. I mean, I don't.

0: What's it say? Is it vinyl?
1: Yeah, okay. 1993.
0: Word, open it up. Find your boy. And don't say anything about my rayon shirt or acid wash jeans.
2: Embarrassing.
0: Yeah.
1: You were the class president?
0: Yeah, at least once. I ruled everything. Is there a quote there?
1: What?
0: I ruled everything, I mean, Alicia. Everything.
1: How did I not know
0: much
1: this?
0: Like I do in our household now that I'm an adult.
2: It's shocking to me.
1: You were a student counselor? How did I not know any of this?
0: Because you just think I'm some sort of jerk. I was awesome.
2: She's like,
0: I was awesome forever.
2: You were dumb. She's like, I knew.
0: All right. Is there a quote there? Is there any quote? I don't even remember if I did a quote.
1: Yeah.
2: Read it out loud.
0: All right. Please. What's the quote?
1: I think this is a quote. I'm not sure. There's a bunch of letters.
0: Okay. What's it say?
1: I mean, it's a bunch of letters that don't make sense.
0: Can you read it, please?
1: HTP, comma.
0: That's my posse.
1: Mm-hmm. Oh, God. Are you shouting out some girlfriend? I got to read this.
0: Oh, God.
1: On
0: can you hurry up, lady? We got the show. Okay. It's going to be over.
1: CSDJEHKCMM.
0: Oh, that's all my homies. That's not a girl. Yeah. Okay.
1: Mm-hmm.
0: Uh-huh.
1: Posse.
0: Yep. Told you.
2: Posse.
1: Oh, okay. Yep. PMDNLPBCMMGG.
0: I don't know. I had a lot of posse.
2: Here's what it is. That's not your quote.
0: You know what? Can you take a photo and just...
1: There's more.
2: No, I know.
1: Mom, Mr. C, Fig, Sarah, thanks for all. Lunch table, skipping, CS, we're on top.
0: Yep.
1: This is insane.
0: Word.
2: That's not your quote. God. That's what you write underneath your picture.
0: Listen, you're not here to judge.
1: I love Christine. Disgusting.
0: That was stupid.
1: I know Christine.
2: That was dumb.
0: Thank you, darling. This has been fun.
2: Yeah, thanks, Alicia.
1: Great.
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2: Coming up, it's Pick 'em News. Three news stories that are trending right now, but you only hear about one, and Raven gets to pick which one it is.
0: It's an awesome responsibility. Thank you.
2: This week has some great selections. I don't know how you're going to pick one. A man charged after another kindergarten graduation brawl. Again, that's like two in a week at a kindergarten.
0: Don't start nothing, won't be nothing, five-year-old.
2: The baby involved in this one.
0: Oh, gosh.
2: Or how about the crime-fighting priest? All our priests should be crime-fighting.
0: I think I read about that guy. Yeah. Good job, Mr. Priest.
2: It's coming up next.

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0: Three news stories that are trending right now, but you only get to hear about one. Raven picks which one it is.
1: I am your leader.
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1: I am. Please, lay it on me.
0: Number one, priest from Detroit becomes crime fighter with a great tagline.
1: Nice.
0: Number two, man charged after fist fight at a kindergarten graduation.
1: I mean, really, is that even a crime anymore? I was here to defend myself.
0: Number three, man family shocked to find stranger in dad's coffin.
1: As entertaining as that one seems as it might be, I'm going to let bygones be bygones because it is a coffin after all and somebody's already deceased at this point. I'm going to go with a crime-fighting priest, please.
0: Excellent choice.
1: Because believe it or not, this is the second crime-fighting priest I've heard about this week.
0: Yeah, that's what they do now. They fight crime.
1: You know what? That's what I want out of my pastor. I'll tell you right now.
0: A priest ran down an 18-year-old suspect who was accused of stealing a car before crashing it outside of St. Joseph's Shrine in Detroit. Here is the priest talking about what happened.
3: Grabbed him, put him down. He was resisting a lot, trying to run away, definitely. And I had to, unfortunately, give him a few punches and hurt my hand a little bit.
1: Wait a minute.
0: Twice.
1: This priest is a little bit more proactive than I expected to hear about. Typically,
0: full priest wear.
1: Where's all that turn the other cheek stuff going on there? Wouldn't he forgive them and, you know, ask him to come back for confession?
0: No, punched him twice in the head.
1: Wow.
0: Hurt his hand doing it. Had to hit him hard.
1: You know what? Watch where you're driving. Mm. Don't commit crimes, all right?
0: A priest dressed as a priest, like in the clerical attire,
1: yeah.
0: And then all of a sudden you just see him pounding with his fist.
1: I ain't mad at him.
0: No, of course not. He stole a car.
1: Yeah.
0: He went into crime fighter mode. And he talked about, like, he had to do other things, too.
3: Mm. Making sure that there was no threat, since I didn't know if he had a gun, if he had a weapon. It was definitely suspicious behavior, and as soon as I had the police officers take care of this gentleman, I rushed back to the lady, make sure she needed the anointing of the six, blessing or something.
0: He was like, let me get right
1: full
0: back to
1: service.
0: Work. Full bat, right back to
1: full
0: work.
1: Service, this yep. guy. You know what? If I was in his neighborhood, I'm joining. I'm at least coming down for Sunday. I gotta check you out at least once, bud.
3: Had to do my prayers as usual right. And have dinner with the community.
4: Wow. Just another day in the D.
0: Just another day in the D.
1: Right, then he went to community. This guy was the toast of the town that night. You know that everybody was talking about this priest. I mean, listen, I know vanity is not something we're supposed to observe, but sir, you were reveling in it that day.
0: He held that guy down, held him down.
1: Yeah, and then after he was like, I'm super priest.
0: Did I ever tell you about my text chain with my bishop?
1: I can't. No. What?
0: So a while ago, my daughter got her first communion this year. So mm-hmm. We had a meeting with the bishop, from my diocese. And
1: sure.
0: He said, I've got this new text line that I want everybody to sign up for.
1: Is that right?
0: So, you know, when I believe if a bishop tells you to do something, you probably just do it.
1: Yeah.
0: So
1: yeah,
0: every day at 3 p.m., the bishop texts us something to say Hail Mary for. Mm-hmm. And at first, like, you know, you don't think it's going to be anything interesting. It makes me giggle. And I don't know if he's actually sending it or...
1: They have like a snarky social person?
0: I don't know. No. But there's many that have included you in my prayers, Raven.
1: Is that right?
0: Yeah. For those with whom we work each day,
1: yeah.
0: May we never tire of being kind.
1: Do you
0: Hail
1: think that,
0: Mary, full of grace.
1: Do you think that he is, he's listening, and so he knows what days to push and what days not to?
0: Maybe. Like, oh, it's like Caggiano's right here. It's like we're sitting right next to me.
1: Say your Hail Mary and get ready to go to the community dinner because they are toasting you tonight.
0: Yep.
1: Yep.
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10: With SRN News, I'm John Scott. The State Department announcing the U.S. has brokered a breakthrough ceasefire deal between Israel and Lebanon, setting conditions for broader peace negotiations. However, the strikes between the U.S. and Iran continue. Meanwhile, House Speaker Mike Johnson says other nations need to help the U.S. to reopen the Strait of Hormuz.
11: You're working on that final piece, which is to get peace in the Strait of Hormuz, to get commerce reopened there. We're calling on all of our all of us, calling on our allied nations and friends, the Arab states in the region and NATO partners and everyone else. The world has, the entire world has an interest in the Strait of Hormuz being reopened for commerce. That's what he's working on.
10: The U.S. Department of Agriculture confirming that the New World screwworm fly has arrived in South Texas. In this case marks the first time in decades that the flesh-eating parasite has threatened the nation's cattle industry. This is SRN News.
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14: Three Steuben County residents were arrested at the end of May after police say a search warrant at a home in the city of Hornell revealed evidence of illegal drug sales. Hornell police report three individuals were arrested Friday, May 29th, after officers executed a search warrant at a home in the city of Hornell. 45-year-old Scott W. Adams of Hornell and 39-year-old Nicole R. McLeod of Bath. Both are charged with criminal possession of a controlled substance in the third degree. 37-year-old Elizabeth Gardner from Hornell is charged with criminal possession of a controlled substance in the seventh degree. Friday, May 29th, officers executed a search warrant at the home in Hornell. As a result, evidence of ongoing illegal drug use and sales was found, including multiple prepackaged baggage of suspected meth for street sale. All three were charged because of the search. Adams and McLeod were taken to the Steuben County Jail to be processed in court. Gardner was released with an appearance ticket. More arrests are expected. A Yates County Sheriff's deputy was taken to Soldiers and Sailors Hospital for a check after being involved in a two-car accident in the village of Penyan Wednesday afternoon. The accident happened around 3 p.m. at the intersection of Liberty Street and North Avenue. It was called in by the deputy. The deputy said she had been T-boned and was trapped in the car. The deputy reported she was not injured. The conditions of people in the other vehicle have not been disclosed.
13: From the Genesee Now newsroom, I'm Ken Haight.
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16: AP Sports, I'm Gethin Kulbaugh. Tomas Hertl scored with 3:24 remaining in the third period to send the Vegas Golden Knights past the Carolina Hurricanes 5-4 in a back-and-forth Game 1 of the Stanley Cup Final.
17: Obviously, when you score game winner, it's pretty nice touch, but I'm just proud again, about our team effort, every single guy, it's not always about the goals.
16: In tennis, Marta Kostyuk reached her first major semifinal with a three-set victory over Alina Svitolina at the French Open. Second-seeded Alexander Zverev also advanced in his quarterfinal match in straight sets. MLB Yankee slugger Aaron Judge was out of the lineup Tuesday with a bone bruise in his right rib and may miss a few days. NFL, the Falcons agreed to a four-year, $141 million extension with top receiver Drake London. The Steelers extended linebacker Nick Herbig for 4 years and up to $100 million. Gethin Kulbaugh, AP Sports.
0: Hey, everyone, it's Anna and Raven, and we got to talk about the precious cargo you're driving around with.
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18: 105.7 WDNY weather. Thursday stays sunny and warm near 85 degrees with light winds. Thursday night turns partly cloudy and cooler, around 60. Friday is mostly sunny and even warmer, in the upper 80s. Friday night brings mostly cloudy skies with a slight chance of rain showers near 65. Saturday turns wetter with showers and thunderstorms in the lower 80s. Continuing set, currently it's clear and 52 degrees.
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0: Scratch It for the Graduate is back. I love this. We did this last year for the first time, and I had so much fun with it. I said, we're going to do this every single year.
1: Yeah, so, I mean, we didn't make anybody a millionaire, but it was just the beginning.
0: Right. Somebody won 10 bucks. That was cool. So I have a whole...
1: Was it?
0: I mean, it was fun. It was exciting. To me, it's exciting. I have a stack of scratch-off tickets here that I bought. They're all $2 scratch-off tickets. If you have a graduate that is graduating high school or college, or if you are somebody graduating high school or college...
1: Yeah, it's got to be this year, too.
0: Yeah, can't this do
1: that
0: year. Thing.
1: Like, we had people calling last time that they got so excited about it. They were like, yeah, I graduated 8 years ago.
0: Right. No.
1: Not our issue.
0: No. It's
1: not what we're
0: year.
1: Doing today.
0: No, class of 2026. If
1: right.
0: you're part of this class, you can call 1-800-330-9999. We want to know why you're so great, what you accomplished, or what your child accomplished, and then we're going to scratch one of these scratch-offs in your honor, and whatever you win, you win. We'll just Venmo you the money. I've been trying.

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1: Did you grow up with a naked mom? I saw this two people talking about this on Instagram, and it really caught my attention.
2: It's like you either grew up in a naked mom house or a not naked mom house. Uh-huh. And the people who like didn't grow up in a naked mom house have sort of a different vision of like nudity and like, I don't
0: life
2: even know,
0: general.
2: Life in general.
1: Yep. It's 100% accurate.
0: She sounds like she's had a lot of coffee.
1: Well, you know how it goes.
0: Yeah, no.
1: Also,
0: all right, so
1: also
0: define,
1: what we sound like.
0: Define
1: okay.
0: for me what a naked mom house is.
1: A naked mom. Well, he says.
3: If you grew up in a naked mom house, if something spills, you're not terrified. You're just going to get the rag and to clean it.
1: He thinks that it's more like if your mom is very proper and is very like strict.
0: That's the reverse of naked. If she's naked, she's
1: right.
0: You know,
1: she's
0: like
1: a fully
0: loose
1: clothed
0: and relaxed.
1: Mom. She's a fully clothed mom. But
0: okay,
1: naked moms tend to be a little bit more relaxed.
0: Yeah.
1: Whatever.
0: Hippies.
1: I am purposely a naked mom. I am always like I take off my clothes in front of my kids all the time. Now I wonder.
0: Wait a minute. I mean, he went from cleaning up a spill. You're immediately going to nudity.
1: Yeah, no,
0: okay.
1: I'm a naked mom.
0: Okay.
1: Like, so I don't ever hide if I'm getting changed.
0: Yeah, but you have daughters.
1: Well, that's what I wonder. Yeah. I wonder if it would be different if I had boys. So I asked the girls.
4: Mm. Hayden, do you have a naked mom?
5: What?
4: A mom that's always naked. Like, am I always naked?
5: No.
4: But like around the house, not like in public or anything like that.
5: You're only naked when you're either showering or putting on your pajamas.
4: And why are you always in the room when that seems to happen?
5: Because that's when I need you.
1: I always have an attendance, you know, whenever I'm getting changed.
0: You've shared this with me
1: before. Taking a shower. Always.
0: You can't go to the bathroom by yourself.
1: No,
0: right?
1: Always. They literally will come in and sit on the floor. Or like if I'm in the shower, will come and just sit and talk. It's like their private area. It's like I'm holding therapy on the toilet.
0: I mean, right. Listen, when they're toddlers, that's one thing. I think, you know, it naked around the kids happens plenty of times, right? Because, again, they will follow you.
1: Mm-hmm.
0: I think as they get a little bit older and, of course, you know, you have girls. Again, if you had boys, it might be different.
4: Dakota, do you have a naked mom? Do you think I'm naked all the time?
6: Yeah.
4: What do you mean, yeah?
6: Sometimes at home I see you naked, and sometimes I think, what's your pajamas? Do you just go to bed naked?
4: No, why don't you go to bed naked? If I have pajamas on, you know that.
6: I know, but like, when you're naked, I usually see you naked.
4: And what do you think?
6: Wow, is my mom from Naked or something?
1: Yeah.
0: Well, you know, I guess.
1: To me, I want my girls to know what a woman's body looks like for real.
0: I didn't know you had a whole full messaging in it. I thought you were just changing for bed. I thought you were literally just putting your pajamas on, but you're like, I'm doing this for the good of womanhood, and I want you to be straight on. I hear with that.
1: I believe it, because I think that they get fed. I mean, even me.
0: Yes.
1: Put everybody.
0: All right.
1: Moms, get naked in front of your children. Take off your clothes. Let them see your cellulite.
0: I mean, maybe you were just, again, getting ready for bed.
1: Your fupa. Let them see how it all hangs there.
0: I don't know how we got here.
1: Right? But I do think, I mean, how about like if the moms that lock themselves in the bathrooms to get changed, the kids can't see it? I don't understand how you do that. I'm very anti-hiding yourself in the bathroom. But I don't have boys, so I'm not really sure. I don't know. If you have a boy, were you naked in front of them? I kind of want to know.
0: Are you a naked mom all the time?
1: Yeah, 1-800-330-9999. I'm actually curious about that.
0: Okay.
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1: I'm a proud naked mom. It's a thing. Some people don't even realize they're doing it. Is that you're just naked around your house and you have no problem being naked in front of your kids. And there's a whole discussion about whether if you had a naked mom, you're better off versus one of the moms that would go hide in the bathroom and get changed all the time.
0: For some people, this has a dual meaning too. Like the naked mom is the more like free spirit, less disciplinarian, that type of thing. Whereas the clothed mom is more uptight.
1: Yeah, exactly.
0: Yeah, a little more tension in the household.
1: I'm a naked mom. Yeah. I never shy away from getting changed in front of my kids or anything like that. But you know, Raven brought up a good point. I have girls, so I don't have sons. If you have a son, were you a naked mom or do you have different protocol in your house? 1-800-330-9999.

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1: You might be a naked mom and you don't even know it. You don't even realize that you're doing it.
0: I mean, I think that you would notice whether or not you had clothes on.
1: I saw an Instagram reel and they were talking about this.
2: It's like you either grew up in a naked mom house or a not naked mom house. Uh-huh. And the people who like didn't grow up in a naked mom house have sort of a different vision of like nudity and like, I don't
3: life
2: even
3: in
2: know.
3: General.
2: Life in general.
1: Yeah. And I purposely have no problem taking off my clothes in front of my kids. I do it every single day, no problem, because I want the girls to see what a woman's body looks like and not just what they see on the internet and TV.
0: Am I supposed to salute you?
1: Yes.
0: Congratulations.
1: Thank you.
0: I love that you believe you're doing it for like the advancement of like your gender and whatnot. Like
1: yeah.
0: It's some sort of award.
1: Thank
0: I mean,
1: you.
0: You're really just changing.
1: Well, right. Just taking off my clothes
0: and they
1: putting
0: follow
1: on
0: you
1: clothes and
0: from space to space. But right. But you do have girls.
1: Yes. And
0: right.
1: Then I started thinking about it because I have no problem just taking my clothes off wherever I am in my house. And
0: congratulations.
1: And I don't care if my husband's there, my kids are there, my dog is there. I have no problem. But I have girls. So is it different if you have boys? That's what I want to find out. 1-800-330-9999. Marissa, are you a naked mom and do you have boys?
4: Naked mom, two boys, no girls.
0: Are you naked all the time?
4: I'm not naked all the time. I'm naked when I use the bathroom, change my clothes, just like what Anna said. And now I have a grandson who's 3 years old and he has a naked grandma.
1: Yeah.
0: So wait a minute.
1: Yep.
0: Wait, I mean, you have a grandson. Are you telling me that you're still naked in front of your adult children and your grandson now? Or you were naked in front of your adult children when they were children?
4: As they were growing up, same as Anna, the boys came into the shower when I was showering, bathroom when I was showering, to tell me what is going on in the day.
0: Okay, so you don't like walk the halls now for Thanksgiving or anything like that?
4: No. I don't walk the halls.
0: No.
4: I don't walk the halls.
0: Okay.
4: But, and my husband did not come from a naked mom family, so he's not used to it. When he's on the toilet, everybody goes into the bathroom.
0: Yeah, and it's shocking
4: to
0: him.
4: Like a little meeting.
1: Yeah, you want to know what? My husband didn't have a naked mom either, and he's always closing the door so we can't go into the bathroom.
0: That's right.
1: Yeah.
0: That's his right. It is the bathroom, for God's sake. Right. I mean, he's going to wipe
4: always,
0: up when he's done.
4: And he always does the, can I get some privacy?
0: I mean, I can't believe that you guys think it's weird. he just wants to use the bathroom.
1: No. This is our family home. You leave your door open so we can watch you go to the bathroom.
0: Like no Anna, do you believe you were doing it for the advancement of women? Do you believe that it was that?
4: I wasn't doing it. Well, obviously no, because they're not girls.
0: Right.
4: But my mother was a naked mom.
0: Yeah, so.
1: You grew up in a multi-generation naked mom.
0: Yeah, the nudity just passed down.
1: Yeah, I hope my kids are naked moms one day too.
0: That's right. They probably will be.
1: That's my dream for them.
4: Yeah. And my son is old now, and he still walks into the bathroom if I'm taking a shower to tell me whatever's going on.
1: Yeah.
0: Oh.
1: See?
0: Get out of here.
1: No, it's good. It's good. It's
0: How about
1: good
0: this thing. Is my zen space? Yeah. This is my private area.
1: Oh, I like it. I like it.
0: All right. Have a great day. Thank you for sharing.

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3: With SRN News, I'm John Scott. North Korea says leader Kim Jong-un has visited a new facility to produce nuclear materials and announced plans to bolster the country's nuclear forces at an exponential rate. State media photos on the place show it's likely a plant to produce weapons-grade uranium. The Department of Agriculture confirming the New World screwworm fly has arrived in South Texas. The case marks the first time in decades the flesh-eating parasite has threatened the nation's cattle industry, and only the third time it has appeared in the U.S. Officials quick to say the food supply not compromised by the infestation. The New York Knicks struck first in the NBA Finals, Jalen Brunson with 30 points. The Knicks erased a 14-point second-half deficit to beat San Antonio 105-95, game one of the NBA Finals. This is SRN News.
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6: Village of Bath police arrested a Bath man Monday following report of an assault involving a hammer. Around 11:45 p.m., patrols were dispatched to a residence on Belfast Street. Upon arrival, officers observed a victim with wounds to their mouth, consistent with being struck with a hammer. Police located the suspect, identified as 62-year-old David Hively of Bath, who lives at the same residence. Patrols placed Hively under arrest. He was charged with one count of assault in the second degree and one count of criminal possession of a weapon in the third degree. Hively was transported to the Steuben County Jail and held due to his criminal history as a three-time convicted felon. Alfred University has laid off 11 employees as part of a workforce reduction at the private Allegheny County institution. The affected positions are spread campus-wide across several departments and programs. The university continues to navigate operational and financial pressures facing the field of higher education, including enrollment realities and rising costs. Affected employees were informed directly and privately. Alfred University has approximately 600 employees. 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Saturday's Powerball jackpot will increase to an estimated $212 million as no players matched all 6 numbers in Wednesday night's drawing.
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8: 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The Dansville Gliders are back in town at Babcock Park as they'll host the Genesee Rapids on Friday, June 5th, and then the Hornell Steamers on Saturday, June 6th. 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
1: 105.7 WDNY weather. Thursday stays sunny and warm near 85 degrees with light winds. Thursday night turns partly cloudy and cooler, around 60. Friday is mostly sunny and even warmer, in the upper 80s. Friday night brings mostly cloudy skies with a slight chance of rain showers near 65. Saturday turns wetter with showers and thunderstorms in the lower 80s. Continuing set, currently it's clear and 52 degrees.
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10: Got a lot of sports going on, which it's not normally something I know a lot about. You got
4: Obviously, the way you stated that.
10: Right. There's a lot of sports going on.
4: A lot of sports things.
10: Sports.
4: Go is big sports. Right now. Right.
10: You got the NBA Finals happening. You've got the NHL Finals happening. You've got FIFA getting ready to kick balls. Everything is happening now.
4: Wow.
10: Everything is happening. But there's always terms that you hear when it comes to these sports that you're not necessarily familiar with, but you use them anyway. What is the history of them? One of the biggest is coming up next.

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2: They could be hot. They could be cold. Anna and Raven play Am I Close?
3: We were so close!
0: You hear references all the time. You may even say them yourself, but do you really know where they come from? Producer Justin, what are you teaching us about today?
2: Well, it's a very exciting time of year right now. We've got a lot going on in the world of sports. We have the NHL playoffs, which started all the way back on April 18th. And if it goes till the very end, it'll end up on June 17th. And they are competing for the hardest trophy to win in all of sports, the Stanley Cup.
4: 2 months of playoffs till you get to the finals. I mean, that is absolutely extraordinary. Yep. I'll just put it right here because it seems like good placement. Yeah, Knicks, take that, San Antonio.
0: What does that have to do with the NHL?
4: Don't worry about it. So what is the question there, Justin?
2: Okay, so the Stanley Cup has a rich, storied, and sometimes funny kind of history here. But what makes it different from other trophies is what I would like to know. And why is it called the Stanley Cup? And what else do you know about it?
0: All right, 30 seconds on the clock. I'll go first because I'll be the first one to admit I have no idea. I don't know why we call it the Stanley Cup. I just assumed it's named after somebody that's dead. And it's like Joe Stanley or Stanley like Frederick or something along that line. And he was really into cups. So he was like, hey, I've got this extra giant cup in my living room.
4: Right.
0: Do you guys want to use this when hockey teams win stuff? And somebody was like, yeah, that's cool. Like, we got no other cups. And that's it.
4: I mean, what else was he going to do with that cup?
0: Right.
4: Good job.
0: Yep.
4: 30 seconds on the clock for myself because I know all about this. 3, 2, 1. Lord Stanley's cup is from the Lord of Stanley, who was a lord because he did many great things. First off, not only was the guy that had lots of big cups, all right, and that cup is made of pewter, not silver. He was the lord of that. But also, he invented helium balloons. Did you know that? And pastrami sandwiches. And everybody knows that when it comes to hockey, what do we like? Pastrami, fist fights, hat tricks, and beer, okay? And Lord Stanley knew all of those things. So he said, you know what, guys? When it gets to the end of the season, you're going to need something
0: That's
4: to put
0: time.
4: All that beer in.
0: That's time.
4: Right.
0: Justin, that seems like a made-up thing. Does Stanley Cup have anything to do with pastrami?
2: No, nothing at all to do with pastrami.
0: Okay, great.
4: It is made of pewter.
2: It is made of pewter.
4: Thank you very much. I knew a guy who actually crafted it. Can you believe that?
0: Congratulations.
4: Yeah. And well, he's deceased now.
0: I'm sorry to hear that. Yeah.
4: He was a master craftsman, though.
2: And Lord Stanley was a lord, so you got that right, Raven.
4: Thank you very much. Two out of three ain't bad.
2: Accidentally or not, Anna, you nailed it. His name was Frederick Stanley.
0: You
2: accidentally said that, yeah. Yep.
0: Get out of here!
4: Nobody looks more shocked than her.
2: Yeah. I was really waiting for someone to say, like, the Stanley Cup, like the mug.
4: So why? Why do we have a cup?
2: Okay,
4: why?
2: So Lord Stanley, Lord Frederick Stanley, was appointed by Queen Victoria as Governor General of Canada way back in the 1880s. So when he came to Canada with his family, they fell in love with the sport of hockey. And so they sponsored a lot of tournaments and games for all the local clubs there. And he, Lord Stanley, decided to give out this award as a presentation for the best amateur hockey club for whenever they won one of their challenge tournaments.
4: I told you it had to do with beer because they definitely filled that with Molson.
2: The name of the cup is actually the Dominion Hockey Challenge Cup. The Stanley Cup is just a nickname for it. They've been awarding that out since 1923.
4: Will Vegas win it again this year?
0: Wait,
4: that's what I need to know.
0: First of all, we're not even going to touch the fact that I'm psychic.
4: So you hit his name.
0: Yeah.
4: Okay.
0: Frederick Stanley.
4: I mentioned beer.
0: No, I've been lately, I think I'm psychic. And I just want to say
2: that was
0: pretty dead on.
4: I don't mean this to be an insult, but I think it to be fact. I think that if you're a lord in Canada, much less a big deal than being a lord in like England.
0: 100%.
4: Right?
0: Yeah.
4: Like it's like you're barely a lord.
0: Yep.
4: Right. But enjoy it.
2: Yep.
4: Go

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6: If you want to reboot your brain and focus on a new goal, then just wash your hands. Researchers at the University of Toronto discovered that hand washing or even using hand sanitizer makes prior goals seem less important and new goals more important. It's because wiping away dirt becomes a physical trigger for a psychological cleanse, making it easier to separate old and new ideas. For the study, people were told why eating healthy is important. Afterwards, some people cleaned their hands, and then everybody was offered either a healthy snack or a chocolate bar. The people who cleaned their hands overwhelmingly chose the chocolate because washing their hands wiped away the healthy advice. They had a clean mental slate and made a fresh decision, even though it was less healthy. So if you're trying to shift your focus, go wash your hands. You'll find it easier to move on. I'm John Tesh with today's Intelligence for Your Life Minute.
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9: 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And how it works is that if you have a student or a child that's graduating from high school or college, high school or college only.
10: This year.
9: This year.
10: Want to be specific. People were calling. They were like, oh, yeah, they graduated 8 years ago. Like,
9: no.
10: That doesn't help.
9: No. Class of 2026.
10: Yes.
9: I have a stack of scratch-offs here. And you're going to tell us why you're so proud of your graduate, and we're going to scratch one of them for it. Whatever you win, you win. I'll Venmo it to you right from my personal bank account.
10: We did this hours last year, and I think we gave out a total of $27.
9: Well,
10: we can beat that.
9: They're scratch-offs. They're $2 scratch-offs.
10: You never know which one is going to be the winner. It does happen.
9: All right, so if you have a graduate, you can call 1-800-330-9999. Or if you are a graduate, we want to hear your future plans.

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0: There is a village on New York's Long Island called Bayville that is facing an unusual problem. Nobody wants to be mayor. Nobody wants to be mayor
1: so
0: of this 7,000-person town. No candidates have registered to run for office, so now they're doing the next logical thing. They're just going to have a write-in election, and whoever gets the most votes has to be the mayor.
1: I'm going to just say this. I mean, for the savvy friend in Bayville, this is the perfect prank to pull on your friend. Put them in charge of the town. The stipend is $5,000 a year, which
0: right.
1: equates to $100 a week with 2 weeks off for the holidays there, essentially. I mean, it seems like a tough job for very low money. On the other hand, somebody has to do it. The calling is there. America needs you, Anna.
0: That's true. And they've been asking the local residents what they think about this situation.
2: It's ridiculous. I've never seen anything like this.
3: Ask them to run for office. They don't want to do it. So they don't pay attention. When you don't pay attention, this is what happens.
4: You get a lot of people writing in, people who are not qualified.
0: Like me.
3: Some guy comes up there with 50 of his closest friends.
0: Right.
3: He's your mayor. If 100 people get one write in each, it's a tie. So it's a strange situation.
0: I think it's a great situation.
1: Yeah. It's a lot of fun for the rest of us to watch.
0: Yeah. Right. I was like, wait a minute. So you could write in Mickey Mouse. You could write in anybody you want and they become mayor. So Raven and I thought we would run against each other.
1: You know
0: to be
1: what?
0: Mayor.
1: In all seriousness, we're going to give these speeches or reasons that we might do it. And if you're really motivated to go ahead and write us in, who am I to tell you what not to do?
0: It's true.
1: Right? So you go ahead and write us in. I'll go over there.
0: Yeah.
1: I'll make sure that I'm, do they have to give me a house if I'm mayor? Probably not.
0: I don't know how that works.
1: But if I don't have to live there, I'll definitely be mayor. And I'll give it a real effort. Like, I would do my job.
0: I would definitely. I don't know if Raven would do his job. I honestly think I'd be
1: better. That's not up
0: mayor.
1: To you.
0: Well,
1: no, no, no.
0: All right.
1: That's
0: okay.
1: What the campaign speeches are for.
0: All right. Go
1: so
0: ahead.
1: You don't try and tell people. You want me to go first.
0: Do you want me to go?
1: Yeah. Why don't you go first?
0: All
1: go
0: right.
1: Ahead.
0: So we have created campaign speeches. So we want you to write in our name. So write in Anna Zapp. Ready?
1: First off, I wouldn't explain to you what a campaign speech is because you're a smart person, Mr. Voting Citizen of Bayville.
0: Residents of Bayville, please write me in to be mayor. I could really use that $5,000 to pay off my department bill credit card before my husband sees it. Now, why am I qualified? I settle most problems with my family and on the air before 9 a.m. I am an efficient person. I can make decisions in 3 seconds. Whether or not it's informed, it doesn't really matter. Like most politicians, I can talk in circles for hours. And as a mother of two, I can negotiate with irrational, crazy people. I respond to all my emails as efficiently as possible. And I don't use emojis in text messages like I'm 16 years old, like some people who also may be running.
1: You know what I heard in that speech? I'm sorry. Are you done?
0: I'm done.
1: I'm done. Okay. You know what I heard in that speech?
0: What?
1: A whole lot of you, not a whole lot of the people of Bayville.
0: Okay.
1: I respect the history of the village of Bayville.
0: Liar.
1: Grateful. Greatly, as I have an eye on the future. I believe the children are the future.
0: Oh.
1: Teach them well and let them lead the way.
0: Mm-hmm.
1: Let them know that you possess all the beauty inside.
0: Great.
1: Did you know that a rum runner ran aground in Bayville in 1927, Anna? If you don't have an eye out for the problems that can approach a town, how can you be ready for that, okay? The William T. Bell was the earliest version of the party pontoon that we have today. And that thing crashed right into Bayville. You weren't there to protect it. I personally will make sure that the Bayville Bridge never has to fear a pontoon party boat as long as I am mayor.
0: You just went to Wikipedia or ChatGPT and looked that stuff up. You didn't have any idea.
1: At least I had concerns about the real people of Bayville.
0: Well,
1: not, I could use the money. Thanks, I'm Anna Zapp. Right. Write my name down.
0: Well, you sang Michael Jackson as well. So, I mean, now it's
1: that was Whitney Houston.
0: Oh, all right.
1: And that's exactly why you're going to lose this election.
0: Possibly true.
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5: With SRN News, I'm John Scott. The Trump administration placing sanctions on Iran's largest digital asset exchange, Novatex, and three others. The move part of ongoing efforts to pressure Iran into a deal to end the war with the U.S. and Israel. That curfew to curb violent protest around the ICE detention center in New Jersey has been lifted.
10: Newark's mayor, Democrat Ross Baraka, lifting the curfew for now outside Delaney Hall, the ICE detention center where violent clashes have happened outside and where violent criminal illegal aliens are being held inside the building. New Jersey Governor Democrat Mikey Sherrill asking the New Jersey State Police to patrol outside the facility in an effort to control violent agitators, many who are from out of state and specifically from Portland. Laura Winters reporting.
5: This is SRN News.
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12: From the Genesee Now newsroom, I'm Ken Haight. Three Steuben County residents were arrested at the end of May after police say a search warrant at a home in the city of Hornell revealed evidence of illegal drug sales. Hornell police report three individuals were arrested Friday, May 29th, after officers executed a search warrant at a home in the city of Hornell. 45-year-old Scott W. Adams of Hornell and 39-year-old Nicole R. McLeod of Bath, both are charged with criminal possession of a controlled substance in the third degree. 37-year-old Elizabeth Gardner from Hornell is charged with criminal possession of a controlled substance in the seventh degree. Friday, May 29th, officers executed a search warrant at the home in Hornell. As a result, evidence of ongoing illegal drug use and sales was found, including multiple prepackaged baggage of suspected meth for street sale. All three were charged because of the search. Adams and McLeod were taken to the Steuben County Jail to be processed in court. Gardner was released with an appearance ticket. More arrests are expected. A Yates County Sheriff's deputy was taken to Soldiers and Sailors Hospital for a check after being involved in a two-car accident in the village of Penyan Wednesday afternoon. The accident happened around 3 p.m. at the intersection of Liberty Street and North Avenue. It was called in by the deputy. The deputy said she had been T-boned and was trapped in the car. The deputy reported she was not injured. The conditions of people in the other vehicle have not been disclosed.
13: From the Genesee Now newsroom, I'm Ken Haight.
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15: 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I'm Frank Williams reporting for WDNY and WDXT Sports. Yep, the 2026 college baseball campaign convenes today at Houghton University for the Dansville Gliders as they take on the Genesee Rapids in a Kids Day game with first pitch slated for 10 a.m. As for the Gliders, returning home, the first two home games will be tomorrow night against the Genesee Rapids at 5 p.m. And then on Saturday at 5 p.m., the Hornell Steamers roll into town. We will have live coverage of both of those games on 105.7 WDNY starting at about 5 p.m. Other games on tap for today, an opening day in the New York Collegiate Baseball League. Only eight teams in the league this year. The Rochester Ridgemen visit the Watertown Rapids at 6:30 tonight. Meanwhile, Syracuse will be hosting Cheryl at 7 p.m. at Onondaga Community College, and at Maple City Park in Hornell, the Steamers entertain Horseheads at 7 p.m. Here's a glance, too, back at the high school side of things. Not a good day for Section 5 girls softball, as all of the Section 6 teams swept all five categories of the softball Far West Regionals. Orchard Park down Penfield by a final score of 5-3. Alden defeated Avon 8-5. It was DeFew 9, Mercy 7. Lancaster bounced Rush Henrietta 14-3, and Falconer over Cal Mum 9-4. Only team left in the softball side of things is Oakfield, Alabama, as they will be taking on Forestville at Gates Chili tomorrow night. Our best wishes to them. And of course, as we had mentioned, only two Section 5 baseball teams move on, and that was Fillmore and Kendall. 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
9: 105.7 WDNY weather. Thursday stays sunny and warm near 85 degrees with light winds. Thursday night turns partly cloudy and cooler, around 60. Friday is mostly sunny and even warmer, in the upper 80s. Friday night brings mostly cloudy skies with a slight chance of rain showers near 65. Saturday turns wetter with showers and thunderstorms in the lower 80s. Continuing set, currently, it's clear and 54 degrees.
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0: 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This is ironic. Today is Scratch It for the Graduate Day, so we're taking calls throughout the show if you have a high school graduate or a college graduate, and we're going to do scratch-offs for them. You can call 1-800-330-9999. But if you actually win on one of these scratch-offs, do you have to give it any money back to the person that bought it for you? You're going to hear the whole story, then you'll decide who's right. Couples Court is coming up next.

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0: 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Natalie and Robert. Natalie, what's going on?
5: So I am a major birthday person. I love getting gifts. Now, Robert's parents, well, particularly his mother and I, we don't have the best relationship. So she got me scratch-off tickets for my birthday. And that annoyed me because I felt like it was a solid gift. But I won. I won $20,000.
0: Go out of here! That's awesome!
5: Yes!
1: Good Lord, good for you. Bang!
5: Right. Best birthday gift ever.
1: Mm-hmm.
5: So the issue is that Robert thinks that since his parents bought the ticket, that we should either give them half of the money or do a big family vacation with everybody, us and them, because they need money. But I don't think I should have to do that. It was my birthday. It's my birthday gift. I just want to do a vacation with he and I and our children. Like, we need the money too, and we deserve a nice vacation. I don't know how his mother and I will mix spending extended amount of time on vacation together.
0: Okay.
5: And he disagrees.
1: Rob, give us some background here. Listen, that's incredibly generous of you. A nice thought in your mind, but in reality, for practical terms, tell us why it makes sense.
6: Oh, for me, it makes sense because, you know, they're not getting along. You know, they did give her the gift, and she was slightly annoyed. She thought it was like, oh, it was insulting. Like, why'd you give me this instead of, like, something else? And so we went along with it. And then when she won, I was like, oh, great. But I said, well, why not? You know, let's make it up. Let bygones be bygones. Let them mend the relationship. And let's go on a trip together as a family, you know. And it's a week. Get together. And of course, the other side was like, well, which what I thought would be cheaper, and I said, or give them half. I thought the vacation might have been better. I mean, half was probably a stretch, but at least get together and, you know, mend the relationship and let's get it over with and just get on with life.
1: You'd like to think that you could do that and this thing would just be resolved and everything would be wonderful after that. But the reality, I mean, a lot of times these things don't change anything. One thing I know about money situations like this, it's never enough money. And it's never the right explanation. I'm going to stay completely on the sideline here because I'd be very curious. People will say one thing, but I want people to really imagine that this money was their money and that it had landed in their lap. Because as you said, Natalie, you got bills to pay. I'm certain that you could use this money, too, that you need it. Are your parents going to pay half the taxes or is this the, you know, like there's a lot of questions here.
0: Yeah, so I guess the question is, if you receive a gift of a scratch-off ticket, even if it's from your in-laws, are you responsible and should you give any money back or include them in a family trip to say thank you?
1: 1-800-330-9999. Whose side are you on? It's the Couples Court with Anna and Raven.
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0: What do you do when somebody buys you a scratch-off ticket and you win significantly? Do you give them any money back? That's what's going on with Natalie and Robert. Natalie's mother-in-law, who she doesn't get along with Craig, gave her scratch-offs for her birthday, which Natalie, in all honesty, wasn't happy about.
1: Right.
0: She said it was like thoughtless. She wins 20 grand. 20 grand she wins.
1: It creates an interesting situation at that point, and you probably want to do something nice for them, but for Rob to turn around immediately and just go, we should give them half, or we should take them all on a huge family vacation, like that settles something nicely and ties a bow on it. Rob thinks for himself, but is that realistic?
0: And I mean, does she really have to do it?
1: Right.
0: It's her money.
1: It was a gift. I'll tell you right now, if I bought my wife a lottery ticket and she won, I would not expect her to give me half.
0: No, I would certainly. It's his money is my money.
1: I look at it is, It was a gift. It's up to them how they spend it. If they want to give you half, of course, that's welcome.
0: Yeah,
1: that's happy.
0: Spouse.
1: You don't demand it.
0: I'm looking at the text line at 1-800-330-9999. I'm on her side. They gave her a scratch-off ticket thinking nothing was going to be won. So really, a no-gift gift. Right.
1: Right.
0: True.
1: Right.
0: What do you think? 1-800-330-9999.

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4: With SRN News, I'm John Scott. The House, for the first time, has approved a war powers resolution that would halt the U.S. military action against Iran. Now, Speaker Mike Johnson had tried to prevent an outcome that would show the mounting opposition to the war. The roll call Wednesday was 215 to 208, but the next steps are uncertain. President Trump will likely reject any measure from Congress to limit his authority. A massive black cloud rising above the St. Petersburg skyline from a Ukrainian drone strike for the opening of President Vladimir Putin's annual showcase of Russia's economic achievements, with Putin set to arrive for his hometown hosting the St. Petersburg International Economic Forum. The Ukrainian attack a day earlier that set an oil terminal blaze was another blow to his efforts to minimize the impact of the conflict. This is SRN News.
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8: Village of Bath police arrested a Bath man Monday following report of an assault involving a hammer. Around 11:45 p.m., patrols were dispatched to a residence on Belfast Street. Upon arrival, officers observed a victim with wounds to their mouth, consistent with being struck with a hammer. Police located the suspect, identified as 62-year-old David Hively of Bath, who lives at the same residence. Patrols placed Hively under arrest. He was charged with one count of assault in the second degree and one count of criminal possession of a weapon in the third degree. Hively was transported to the Steuben County Jail and held due to his criminal history as a three-time convicted felon. Alfred University has laid off 11 employees as part of a workforce reduction at the private Allegheny County institution. The affected positions are spread campus-wide across several departments and programs. The university continues to navigate operational and financial pressures facing the field of higher education, including enrollment realities and rising costs. Affected employees were informed directly and privately. Alfred University has approximately 600 employees. Have fun and exercise your brain with your friends at Summer Trivia Night. 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Light snacks and water will be provided. Players are welcome to supplement their own refreshments. Trivia Night is being held this Saturday, June 6th, from 7 to 9 p.m. at the Community Center of Geneseo at 11 Franklin Street in Geneseo. 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Saturday's Powerball jackpot will increase to an estimated $212 million as no players matched all six numbers in Wednesday night's drawing.
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10: Casey Kasem has unlocked the American Top 40 vaults and is replaying original shows from the 70s. 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Ray Stevens did The Streak. Maria Muldaur spent midnight at the Oasis. And Mac Davis met one hell of a woman. 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
12: 105.7 WDNY weather. Thursday stays sunny and warm near 85 degrees with light winds. Thursday night turns partly cloudy and cooler, around 60. Friday is mostly sunny and even warmer in the upper 80s. Friday night brings mostly cloudy skies with a slight chance of rain showers near 65. Saturday turns wetter with showers and thunderstorms in the lower 80s. Continuing set, currently it's clear and 55 degrees.
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1: 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Scratch it for the graduate.
13: I think this is going to be a yearly tradition. We did it last year. We loved it. 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Tell us why you're so proud of your kid and what they've accomplished and what they're going to do with their lives. And we have a stack of scratch-offs here. 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
0: They could be rich, Anna.
2: Or they could win a buck.
0: I would like half.
2: 1-800-330-9999. Christina, congratulations.
3: Oh, thank you. My daughter, Jordan, she's graduating on the 25th, and she has decided to go to Coastal Carolina in South Carolina.
2: Oh, that's fantastic.
3: We're very proud of her.
0: So that's exciting. What does she want to do with her life?
3: She's going to major in psychology, forensic psychology.
0: Ooh, now that's interesting. Yes. I like that. All right. Let's make her rich right now before she goes to work for the FBI or the CIA or something like that.
2: I got a good feeling about these $100 loaded.
0: All right, here we go. $100
2: loaded. $100 loaded cards. What you're going to get. Okay, lucky number. Winning numbers 17 and 22.
0: Okay, come on, 17. Come on.
2: 6.
0: 17.
2: 11.
0: Uh-huh.
2: 25.
0: What?
2: 9. 17.
0: Yes.
2: Okay, that's a winner. We'll
0: we
2: see.
0: We got one.
2: 13.
0: Uh-huh.
2: 24. 19.
0: Give me another 17.
2: 20 and 1.
0: Okay, we got one though. Let's see. What did you win?
2: Congratulations. You just won $2.
0: Yeah.
2: $2.
3: All right.
0: All right. We're gonna put you on hold. Sophia's gonna get your Venmo info, and Anna's gonna Venmo this right to you today. Okay.
2: Right from my bank account.
3: Awesome. Thanks so much.
0: Congratulations on your graduate. Happy day.
4: Hi, this is Farita. I'm calling about my daughter. She just graduated law school.
0: She just graduated law school. That's congratulations. Great.
2: Congratulations.
4: She went for part-time on weeknights and every Sunday for 4 years.
0: Wow.
4: So it's a big deal. She finished last week. We had a big graduation for her. It was beautiful.
0: That's exciting. That's awesome. Is she thinking about going into private practice or going to work for another firm or the government? What?
4: She takes the bar at the end of July, and then she wants to work in trusts and estates.
0: I was going to say, this might surprise you, but there are many attorneys needed in contract law. So it's exactly what my brother specializes in, as a matter of fact. All right. So we're going to...
4: Our whole family is waiting for her. We're waiting for her to pass the bar.
0: Yeah.
2: Right, one step at a time. You got to pass that bar.
0: Well, listen, there's money to make.
2: Tell her how proud of her you are. Go ahead.
4: Oh, Melissa, your whole family is extremely proud of you, and we've missed you for 4 years. We can't wait for you to finally be done and ready to enjoy all the hard work you just accomplished.
0: She's like, come home. All right, we've got a scratch ticket here. If she's a winner,

0: So congratulations for that.
1: A lifetime of success ahead.
2: Definitely. Thank you. This is very fun. I do this every morning. I'm driving to work. I'm always up at 5 a.m.
1: Oh, well, thank you for being with us. We appreciate it. Absolutely. And congratulations again on your daughter's graduation. Sure. It's fantastic.
2: Keep going together, you guys. You both sound great together.
0: Oh, thank you. We appreciate it.
1: Have a great day. Thanks.
0: 1-800-330-9999. You have a graduate? You want us to scratch one of these scratch-offs for them? You can call now.
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0: Just want to say a very special happy birthday to our owner, Jeff Warshaw. Happy birthday, Jeff.
1: Yeah, yeah. Great time. Great day. Him yes. and our boss, Keith. Both of them, big, big day. Shared birthday.
0: Both our bosses have birthdays on the same day, which is weird.
1: You know, here's the thing. They have some traits in common.
0: Yeah, it's true.
1: They're both a little wild. They're unique guys. They're great characters. And they're good leaders.
0: Yeah, and they're both very well loved around here. Yeah. So speaking of our bosses, boss Keith has been on a quest. He had one goal. He said he was going to come on the air for the last 2.5 months because he was going to lose 15 pounds before he turned 50 years old today.
1: See, very doable, especially for a guy, right? Yep. Like, I mean, 15 pounds in like, you know, what was it?
0: 10 weeks?
1: 10 weeks?
0: Yeah, plenty
1: seemed like it was doable.
0: So, yet last week he weighed the exact same amount that he weighed on day one, 198. And he lowered his expectations.
1: Yeah.
0: He's like, if I can lose 4 pounds this week, I'll be happy. And he is convinced he did it. We're going to find out all together coming up next.

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1: The clock is ticking. Are the pounds melting? The race is on to be fit by 50.
2: Happy birthday, Boss Keith. You are 50 years old.
3: Oh, God. Yep, here we are. We made it.
2: You did it.
4: Wow.
2: It's a big day.
3: I have that Time Hop app that like goes through your old pictures and Facebooks and stuff. And it's all this stuff from when I was like in my 30s. Like, someday I'll be 40. I hope I'm enjoying it now. And now here we are. And I'm 50. I have 23 years left to live.
2: I remember. What?
3: The average man dies at 73.
4: In your mind.
3: Look it up.
4: In your mind, do you feel the same as you did 30 years ago? Is it hard for you to believe that you're 50?
3: Yeah, I feel very similar. I don't have like aches and pains like you do.
4: Yeah.
3: Like I wake up, I feel great. I'm not tired. Like, I have all the same energy. Like, yeah, nothing's different.
4: Yeah.
2: It's so funny.
3: Except my weight.
4: Aches and pains don't stop me. They're just, you know, they're tales to stories I already lived. That's all.
3: What sort of Zen nonsense?
2: Yeah. I looked up pictures from your 40th birthday party, because that's how long we've been working together. And it's so funny, because in my mind, we would look exactly the same.
3: We do.
2: We don't.
3: Oh.
2: Okay.
4: No. I saw the pictures of you at your 30th. It looks like you're wearing lip gloss. I don't know why your lips are so pink purplish.
3: I still have that shirt.
4: Yeah, and I thought your ex-wife was Anna at first, upon quick glance, but then I looked
2: anything
4: harder.
2: Anything like his ex-wife. Nothing like her whatsoever.
4: I mean, you're both blonde. And
3: you went quickly through
4: the blonde, white women. I was like, same, same. Right.
2: All right, so...
3: It's been a bad week.
2: Okay, here we go.
4: Oh, for food, anyways.
2: Here's the thing. Here's the whole story. Back on April 15th, Boss Keith came to us and he said that his goal was by today, June 4th, he wanted to weigh 185 pounds.
3: Yeah.
2: We weighed him in and he weighed 198.8. And we thought, in theory, between like 8 and 9 weeks was plenty of time to lose 15 pounds safely and healthy.
3: Doable, yeah.
2: Right.
3: Yeah.
4: And but it hasn't happened.
2: No, every week you've come in with a different excuse as to why you have not been able to lose the weight.
3: Yeah. And this week, I didn't wear shorts for the weigh-in, so I'm in jeans. So we got to add, that's like 3 pounds
2: of
3: denim.
2: No, I do that. I tell my doctor that all the time. She says it's not true.
4: That's not real.
2: Yeah. So last week, you weighed 198, which is exactly the same amount of weight after doing this religiously every week for months. And now it's today.
3: Right. The issue is, besides days of eating, I had a donut for breakfast.
2: Oh.
3: So we're going to be like, it's going to be like, I think we're going to be up.
2: Okay.
3: We might have a situation where we're off.
4: Okay.
2: Hold
4: all
2: on.
4: Right.
2: Let me get the talking scale ready.
3: Because you can't have a donut before a weigh-in, I don't think.
2: Oh, it's your birthday. Who cares?
3: That's what I said.
4: Yeah. You know what? If you really were that worried about it, you should have changed the language on the scale to something that none of us understood.
3: Right.
4: And that way we would have never known. We would
2: but
4: have
2: now
4: never
2: got
4: known.
2: This
3: now remember, I'm in jeans.
4: Yeah.
3: And this is sort of a heavy.
4: I mean, they don't look like they're like coveralls. Like, they don't look to be especially heavy jeans.
5: Your weight is 200.
3: Wait a minute.
2: 201.
3: 201. I skyrocketed.
4: That was a big donut.
3: This is donut related. It's jeans related.
4: Yeah.
3: This is not a real. This is not a true weigh-in.
2: Oh my god.
3: This is strike this from the record.
4: No,
2: Keith, it's the last day.
3: It doesn't count.
4: Okay. This is the end of the record.
3: It doesn't count.
4: Enjoy your birthday.
3: Instead of losing 15 pounds, I have gained weight during this process.
2: I can't say it's been successful.
4: Would this change your idea of what you're going to do for your birthday? Like, I mean, you can have all the cake now. Who cares? The record's blown. You can even drink regular beer.
3: It's true. And now we don't have to do this anymore. So I'm back off
4: you're
3: the
4: free.
3: Rails.
2: Happy birthday.
3: Happy
4: birthday, man.
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5: With SRN News, I'm John Scott. The House passes a resolution to end the war with Iran.
8: House lawmakers on Wednesday passed legislation designed to force President Trump to end the Iran war, marking a victory for Democrats and the constitutional purists who say the conflict is illegal without explicit congressional approval. The tally was 215 to 208, with four Republicans, Congressman Thomas Massie of Kentucky, Brian Fitzpatrick of Pennsylvania, Tom Barrett of Michigan, and Warren Davidson of Ohio, joining every Democrat in supporting the measure. Democrats in the House and Senate have yet to get behind a bicameral measure that could be sent to Mr. Trump's desk. Bernie Bennett in Washington.
5: Republican Steve Hilton and Democrat Javier Becerra positioned in the top two spots in the race for California governor following Tuesday's primary election, projecting optimism in their standings that they would hold and propel them to the November runoff. This is SRN News.
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10: Three Steuben County residents were arrested at the end of May after police say a search warrant at a home in the city of Hornell revealed evidence of illegal drug sales. Hornell police report three individuals were arrested Friday, May 29th, after officers executed a search warrant at a home in the city of Hornell. 45-year-old Scott W. Adams of Hornell and 39-year-old Nicole R. McLeod of Bath, both are charged with criminal possession of a controlled substance in the third degree. 37-year-old Elizabeth Gardner from Hornell is charged with criminal possession of a controlled substance in the seventh degree. Friday, May 29th, officers executed a search warrant at the home in Hornell. As a result, evidence of ongoing illegal drug use and sales was found, including multiple prepackaged baggage of suspected meth for street sale. All three were charged because of the search. Adams and McLeod were taken to the Steuben County Jail to be processed in court. Gardner was released with an appearance ticket. More arrests are expected. A Yates County Sheriff's deputy was taken to Soldiers and Sailors Hospital for a check after being involved in a two-car accident in the village of Penyan Wednesday afternoon. The accident happened around 3 p.m. at the intersection of Liberty Street and North Avenue. It was called in by the deputy. The deputy said she had been T-boned and was trapped in the car. The deputy reported she was not injured. The conditions of people in the other vehicle have not been disclosed.
9: From the Genesee Now newsroom, I'm Ken Haight.
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12: With the Wall Street Business Report, I'm Bill Alexander. Oil prices rose Wednesday following the latest flare-up in fighting to threaten the U.S.-Iran ceasefire. The S&P 500 fell 0.7% from its all-time high. The Dow Jones Industrial Average dropped 620 points, or 1.2%, and the Nasdaq Composite sank 0.9%. Prolonged disruption of energy supplies from the Middle East due to the Iran war would deal a severe blow to the global economy, sending some countries into recession. That's according to the Organization for Economic Cooperation and Development. Bank of America said it would welcome almost 4,000 summer interns and full-time campus hires, signaling a commitment to entry-level talent, even as the rise of artificial intelligence fuels industry concerns over the future of junior banking roles. Victoria's Secret blew past Wall Street's expectations in its fiscal first quarter. The lingerie retailer cited better-than-expected sales and lower tariff cost. For the Wall Street Business Report, I'm Bill Alexander in Washington.
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14: 105.7 WDNY weather. Thursday stays sunny and warm near 85 degrees with light winds. Thursday night turns partly cloudy and cooler, around 60. Friday is mostly sunny and even warmer in the upper 80s. Friday night brings mostly cloudy skies with a slight chance of rain showers near 65. Saturday turns wetter with showers and thunderstorms in the lower 80s. Continuing set, currently, it's clear and 61 degrees.
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0: 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Hey, Evan, how are you doing today?
3: Good. How are you?
0: Great. Are you ready to win some cash?
3: I think I am.
0: Let's do it. Can you please ask Raven to leave the room?
3: Raven, please leave the room.
1: You got it. Good luck, man. $1,900, Evan.
0: Here we go. All right, we're going to wait for that door to close, then he won't be able to hear us. We're in a soundproof studio. I'm going to ask you 5 pop culture questions. You have 3 seconds to answer each one. I'll bring them back in, ask them the same questions. Whoever gets the most right wins. Ties go to Raven. You ready?
3: Ready.
0: Okay, let's do it. Number 1, Listerine is now offering a range of intensities, including extra mild, mild, and intense. What is Listerine?
3: Mouthwash.
0: Number 2, Mindy Kaling has a new show called Not Suitable for Work on Hulu. She became famous after being part of The Office. The Office was set in what Pennsylvania city?
3: Scranton.
0: Number 3, Tom Holland has been asked to host Saturday Night Live, but he keeps turning it down because he's dyslexic and he can't read off the cue cards. He was cast in Billy Elliot the Musical, where his dance and gymnastic skills helped him get what superhero role?
3: Spider-Man.
0: Number 4, Quentin Tarantino compares Hollywood to a flavorless sausage factory. What wrestler made the slogan snap into a Slim Jim famous?
3: Macho Man Randy Savage.
0: And number 5, it's National Cheese Day. Gouda is from what country originally?
3: Switzerland.
0: All right, let me bring Raven back in.
1: Yo.
0: 4 out of 5.
1: That's impressive. Let's see how I do.
0: Hold on. I have to Google the dumbest thing ever. Okay. All right, here we go. Number 1, Listerine is now offering a range of intensities, including extra mild, mild, and intense.
1: All right.
0: What is Listerine?
1: It's a mouthwash.
0: Yeah. Number 2, Mindy Kaling has a new show called Not Suitable for Work on Hulu.
1: Okay.
0: She became famous for being part of The Office. The Office was set in what Pennsylvania city?
1: Scranton.
0: Yes. Number 3, Tom Holland has been asked to host Saturday Night Live, but he says he can't do it because he's dyslexic. He can't read off the cue cards.
1: I mean, I would think that he could probably remember enough. He's likable.
0: I know, but I would be intimidated by that, too. He was cast... last night, I had to host an event where I had to read a teleprompter.
1: Yeah.
0: And I didn't know if I would be able to see it, like, without my readers on.
1: Yeah.
0: It was the most agonizing thing ever.
1: It's a skill.
0: Yeah.
1: The pacing and all that.
0: Right.
1: And by the way, teleprompters, sometimes they go down, sometimes they're garbage. Yeah, right. Not great.
0: These were fantastic, so okay, I can't complain. Yeah.
1: That's good.
0: And I could read them perfectly fine. he was cast in Billy Elliot Musical, where his dancing gymnastic skills helped him get what superhero role?
1: He's Spider-Man.
0: Right. Number 4, Quentin Tarantino compares Hollywood to a flavorless sausage factory. Okay.
1: Right.
0: What wrestler made the slogan snap into a Slim Jim famous?
1: Was that Randy the Macho Man Savage?
0: Yes.
1: Okay.
0: You guys are tied at 4. Number 5, it's National Cheese Day. Gouda cheese is from what country originally?
1: Gouda cheese is from Sweden?
0: No.
1: Scotland?
0: No.
1: It's, no. Switzerland?
0: No, that's
1: France.
0: No, that's Evan said Switzerland too, and then I had to Google is Switzerland and the Netherlands the same thing. Guess what? Not.
1: Okay.
0: Completely different country. I was sure, but then I wasn't really sure. And I was like, I don't feel like dealing with the emails. Let me just Google it really quick.
1: Turkey?
0: No, it's Netherlands. I just told you.
1: Oh, okay.
0: Yeah, right.
1: All right. I was going to keep going.
0: Evan, you guys tied at 4 today. That's going to get you an Ann on Raven t-shirt.
3: Thanks. I can't beat Raven.
1: Better luck next time. Good game, man. Enjoy that t-shirt. $2,000 tomorrow, Anna.
0: And thank you to Stephanie, who supplied one of the questions I used today. If you have an idea for a question, too, submit it at annonraven.com. 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
0: Today and tomorrow is all about honoring our favorite graduates. So if you have a high school graduate in your house or a college graduate, class of 2026, we learned last year that sometimes people call, they're like, yeah, my son graduated 3 years ago. We're like, cool.
1: So strange, but yeah. People love to gamble. They love to get in on the chance that they might win. And I can't fault them for that. I love to play myself.
0: Right. So if you are a parent of a graduate or you are the graduate, you can call 1-800-330-9999. You get to brag about all their achievements. And we have these scratch-off tickets here. We're going to scratch one in your name. It's next.

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1: Anna and Raven are proud of you, and that's why we're going to scratch it for the graduate.
2: Oh, we know you're proud. Mama, you proud? Dad, you proud? You want to brag about your high school graduate or your college graduate that graduated this year in 2026?
0: Yeah, we have to say that because once you put money on the line, people are like, oh, yeah, I had a graduate.
2: Yeah.
0: In 1987.
2: My nephew graduated 6 years ago. Okay, great.
0: Yeah. But there's a lot of moments to be proud. It's fun to listen to people talk about people and brag about their family and so forth, too, because, you know, like, it's not easy, right?
2: No.
0: It's not easy.
2: No, and we're so proud of all the graduates this year. And I have a stack of $2 scratch-offs. I don't know if anybody's getting rich today, but we're going to have some fun. Brag about your graduate, and then we'll scratch a scratch ticket in their name. And then I'll just Venmo you the cash if you win. 1-800-330-9999. Penny, you have a graduate?
3: I do, yes. Her name is Annika.
2: What does she want to do? What does she want to study? What does she want to become now that she's graduated high school?
3: She's going to become my elementary school teacher.
2: Oh, that's great.
0: Oh, that's beautiful. You love it when somebody has that kind of radiance that you know that they're destined to work with children or people that are in different circumstances and just, you know, you see that kindness in them. All right, well, we're going to find out right now whether or not we can make her rich.
2: All right, let's see. All right, Penny, you have to see. For Annika, you're going to scratch it. I'm going to scratch it for you. Would you like a green gold $2 scratch off? $20,000 a year for life or $100 loaded?
0: Oh, I would go 20 grand. That's me.
3: Yeah, we'll go for the second one. 20 grand.
2: $20,000 a year for life. Here we go. Winning numbers are 29.
0: That's my number.
2: And 1.
0: 29 and 1.
2: Okay, here's the numbers that went. 14.
0: Okay.
2: 6.
0: Yeah.
2: 25.
0: Well.
2: 26.
0: Come on.
2: 27.
0: Nope.
2: 21.
0: Well, give me something good.
2: 12.
0: Nope.
2: 18. 16. And 9.
0: Oh, yeah.
2: We're not doing so good here. Well, I'm sorry, Penny. We're not giving any money to Annika, but congratulations to her. She has a wonderful life ahead of her.
3: Thank you so much.
4: Hi, my name is Smita. I have a graduating senior this year.
0: Is your graduate getting out of high school or college?
4: High school. First of all, I love listening to you guys. You're hilarious. You're amazing.
0: Thank you so much.
4: I'm very proud of my graduate because he's very hardworking. And on his merit, he got admitted to Stony Brook University with a scholarship.
0: Wow. That's great. And what a relief, right? I mean, what's your son's name?
4: His name is Amogha.
0: Okay.
4: A-M-O-G-H-A. Yeah.
0: All right. We are going to scratch a ticket right now. Okay. And see whether or not we can help pay off for some of those remaining bills, because there always are some.
2: Absolutely.
0: And congratulations again on your graduate. Great job, Mom.
4: Thank you so much.
2: Which $2 scratch off would you like? $100 loaded, green and gold, or $20,000 a year for life?
4: I'll go with the green and gold one.
0: Green and gold.
2: Here we go. Your winning numbers are 21 and 26.
0: Okay, I like 26. Feels good.
2: Okay, here's the numbers. 12.
0: 12.
2: 14.
0: Okay.
2: 27. 26!
0: Winner!
2: We're not going to see how much it is yet. We're not going to see.
0: Winner, chicken dinner.
2: Okay, 8. All right, hold on.
0: Uh-huh.
2: 6.
0: What about a 21? Give me a double winner.
2: 28.
0: Nope.
2: 1.
0: Uh-huh.
2: 7.
0: Okay.
2: And 11. Okay.
0: All right. 26 is the winner, though.
2: 26.
0: Here we go.
2: 26. All right. How much did you win? Let's see. Here we go.
0: $3 million.
2: $2.
0: $2. All right.
2: Yes. All right. Hold on.
0: Right.
2: We're gonna get this $2 for your graduate.
0: Right.
2: I'm going to Venmo it to you right from my bank account.
0: We're going to put you on hold. Sophia's going to get your Venmo, and we'll be right there with you. And then it's like we're all family now. We're all family.
2: Yep. 1-800-330-9999. If you have a graduate, we want you to brag about them.
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6: With SRN News, I'm John Scott. The Republican-led Senate moving forward with legislation to fund immigration enforcement agencies. The Senate voted 53-46 on Wednesday to begin debate on the roughly $70 billion bill to fund U.S. Immigration and Customs Enforcement and the Border Patrol. The California gubernatorial race, still not settled. Former Alabama football coach Nick Saban testifying in support of a bipartisan bill to overhaul college athletics. Saban told the Senate Commerce Committee it's time to tap the brakes on a system where players can increasingly earn millions of dollars while moving freely between schools. The New York Knicks erased a 14-point second-half deficit to beat San Antonio 105-95 in Game 1 of the Finals on Wednesday night. This is SRN News.
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9: Village of Bath police arrested a Bath man Monday following report of an assault involving a hammer. Around 11:45 p.m., patrols were dispatched to a residence on Belfast Street. Upon arrival, officers observed a victim with wounds to their mouth, consistent with being struck with a hammer. Police located the suspect, identified as 62-year-old David Hively of Bath, who lives at the same residence. Patrols placed Hively under arrest. He was charged with one count of assault in the second degree and one count of criminal possession of a weapon in the third degree. Hively was transported to the Steuben County Jail and held due to his criminal history as a three-time convicted felon. Alfred University has laid off 11 employees as part of a workforce reduction at the private Allegheny County institution. The affected positions are spread campus-wide across several departments and programs. The university continues to navigate operational and financial pressures facing the field of higher education, including enrollment realities and rising costs. Affected employees were informed directly and privately. Alfred University has approximately 600 employees. 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Saturday's Powerball jackpot will increase to an estimated $212 million as no players matched all six numbers in Wednesday night's drawing.
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13: 105.7 WDNY weather. Thursday stays sunny and warm near 85 degrees with light winds. Thursday night turns partly cloudy and cooler, around 60. Friday is mostly sunny and even warmer, in the upper 80s. Friday night brings mostly cloudy skies with a slight chance of rain showers near 65. Saturday turns wetter with showers and thunderstorms in the lower 80s. Continuing set, currently it's clear and 63 degrees.
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2: Scratch it for the graduate. This is your chance to brag about your kid. Are they graduating high school? Are they graduating college? We want to hear all about it. Tell us why they're so great. And I bought a bunch of $2 scratch-off tickets, and we'll scratch one in their name. Whatever they win, I'll Venmo it to right from my bank account right now.
0: You know, there's it's a fun thing to talk to valedictorians and salutatorians, but it's also fun to hear from the parents at this time of year. It really does kind of restore your faith a little bit, right?
2: Well, you're so proud of your kids, and you tell them, but you want to tell the world, and this is your chance to share with the world how... how proud of you, how proud of them you are.
0: You got it.
2: Yeah, 1-800-330-9999.
0: It's been a while since we graduated.
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2: Anna and Raven are proud of you, and that's why we're going to scratch it for the graduate.
0: Scratch it for the graduate. Tell us why your graduate, high school or college, is so incredible. And we have a stack of scratch-offs here. We're going to scratch one in their name. 1-800-330-9999. Danny, is your daughter graduating from high school or college?
3: High school. Her name's Tori, and she's very brave and proud, and she wants to make a difference, and she's going into nursing school.
1: Awesome.
0: Lovely.
1: And a great program that they have there.
0: I have a couple $2 scratch-off tickets. You can get $20,000 a year for life, green and gold, or $100 loaded. I think the most you can win here is $100, but you have better odds of winning.
1: Which one would you like to scratch?
3: Anna, whatever one you pick.
0: I want to do this $100 loaded because it says the chance of winning is 1 in 5.31. That's got the highest return.
1: Let's scratch it. Here we go. Ready? So far, we've given away $2.
0: $2.
1: Yeah, $2. But the day is early, and we have high hopes.
3: Big money.
1: That's right.
0: Here we go. Winning numbers. Oh, my lucky. Lucky number 17 and number 24.
3: My wedding day.
0: All right. All right, here's the numbers. 1, 9, 7, 8, 14, 22, 21, 20.
1: Come on.
0: 25 and 13. I'm sorry.
3: All right. Thank you, guys. Have a great day.
0: Yes, congratulations to Tori.
1: Joanna, your son is graduating high school next Friday. Congratulations. What's he going to be doing with his life? What's next?
0: And what's his name?
4: His name is Jacob, and he will be attending the Culinary Institute of America.
1: Oh, how exciting. That's fun.
0: Oh, that's so great. Tell him how proud of him you are.
4: Oh, my gosh, I'm so excited, and I keep making him make different things for my coworkers.
1: Yeah, I mean, I would make him make everything.
0: Right?
1: If he becomes a chef, once he's a chef, he has to cook for the family the rest of his life, right?
4: That's what I say, but he is still a teenager, so he's a wee stubborn. So.
1: Yeah, yeah. Okay, so we have a scratch ticket for you. Anything that you win is going to be yours to keep. All right, here we go, Anna. Scratch a ticket for us.
0: All right, we have $100 loaded, green and gold, or $20,000 a year for life. What would you like?
4: $20,000 a year for life.
0: All right, here we go.
1: Good luck. That's what I would choose.
4: Okay.
0: Winning numbers.
4: Make it a winner. I got the
0: 30 and 14.
1: Okay, 30 and 14.
0: Got 21, 14.
1: Nice.
0: It's not 14. It's 27. Sorry.
1: Why would you do that to
0: me? I don't know. I don't know why I said that.
4: Anna.
0: I looked down. I looked down.
1: But to concentrate, Anna.
0: 8, 25.
1: Come on.
0: 11.
1: What, 30 or 14? Let's go.
0: 28, 1, 17.
1: Come on.
0: 6. I mean, do we have the most losers here ever?
1: I mean, you 7. You just burnt the dinner. That's what you did, Anna. You burnt the dinner. Timer went off and she ignored it in the stove. I'm sorry, but congratulations on your graduate. That's so exciting.
4: Thank you.
0: I mean, do they sell real scratch-off tickets that actually win?
1: Maybe you should give me the quarter and I should scratch.
0: Okay, from now on, you can scratch the rest.
1: Okay.
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6: Coming up, it's Pick'em News. 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
7: It's an awesome responsibility. Thank you.
6: This week has some great selections. 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A man charged after another kindergarten graduation brawl. Again. That's like two in a week at a kindergarten.
7: Don't start nothing, won't be nothing, five-year-old.
6: There's a baby involved in this one.
7: Oh, gosh.
6: Or how about the crime-fighting priest? All our priests should be crime-fighting.
7: I think I read about that guy.
6: Yeah.
7: Good job, Mr. Priest.
6: It's coming up next.

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0: Three news stories that are trending right now, but you only get to hear about one. Raven picks which one it is.
1: I am your leader.
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1: I am. Please, lay it on me.
0: Number one. Priest from Detroit becomes crime fighter with a great tagline.
1: Nice.
0: Number two. Man charged after fist fight at a kindergarten graduation.
1: I mean, really, is that even a crime anymore? I was here to defend myself.
0: Number three, man family shocked to find stranger in dad's coffin.
1: As entertaining as that one as seems as it might be, I'm going to let bygones be bygones because it is a coffin after all and somebody's already deceased at this point. I'm going to go with a crime-fighting priest, please.
0: Excellent choice. Excellent choice.
1: Because believe it or not, this is the second crime-fighting priest I've heard about this week.
0: Yeah, that's what they do now. They fight crime.
1: You know what? That's what I want out of my pastor. I'll tell you right now.
0: A priest ran down an 18-year-old suspect who was accused of stealing a car before crashing it outside of St. Joseph's Shrine in Detroit. Here is the priest talking about what happened.
3: Grabbed him, put him down. He was resisting a lot, trying to run away definitely, and I had to unfortunately give him a few punches and hurt my hand a little bit.
1: Wait a minute.
0: Twice.
1: This priest is a little bit more proactive than I expected to hear about. Typically,
0: full priest wear.
1: Where's all that turn the other cheek stuff going on there? Wouldn't he forgive them and, you know, ask him to come back for confession?
0: No, punched him twice in the head.
1: Wow.
0: Hurt his hand doing it. Had to hit him hard.
1: You know what? Watch where you're driving. Mm. Don't commit crimes, all right?
0: A priest dressed as a priest, like in the clerical attire,
1: yeah.
0: And then all of a sudden you just see him pounding with his fist.
1: I ain't mad at him.
0: No, of course not. He stole a car.
1: Yeah.
0: He went into crime fighter mode. And he talked about, like, he had to do other things, too.
3: Mm. Making sure that there was no threat, since I didn't know if he had a gun, if he had a weapon. It was definitely suspicious behavior. And as soon as I had the police officers take care of this gentleman, I rushed back to the lady, make sure she needed the anointing of the six, blessing or something.
0: He was like, let me get right
1: full
0: back to
1: service.
0: Work. Full bat, right back to
1: full
0: work.
1: Service, this yep. guy. You know what? If I was in his neighborhood, I'm joining. I'm at least coming down for Sunday. I got to check you out at least once, bud.
3: Had to do my prayers as usual right. And have dinner with the community.
4: Wow. Just another day.
0: Just another day in the D.
1: Right. Then he went to community. This guy was the toast of the town that night. You know that everybody was talking about this priest. I mean, listen, I know vanity is not something we're supposed to observe. But, sir, you were reveling in it that day.
0: He held that guy down, held him down.
1: Yeah, and then after he was like, I'm super priest.
0: Did I ever tell you about my my text chain with my bishop?
1: I can't. No. What?
0: So a while ago, my daughter got her first communion this year. So mm-hmm. We had a meeting with the bishop, from my diocese. And
1: sure.
0: He said, I've got this new text line that I want everybody to sign up for.
1: Is that right?
0: So, when the... How I believe if the bishop tells you to do something, you probably just do it.
1: Yeah,
0: so
1: yeah.
0: Every day at 3 p.m., the bishop texts us something to say Hail Mary for. And at first, you don't think it's going to be anything interesting. It makes me giggle. And I don't know if he's actually sending it or...
1: They have like a snarky social person?
0: I don't know.
1: No.
0: But there's many that have included you in my prayers,
1: Raven.
0: Is
1: that right?
0: Yeah. For those... with whom we work each day.
1: Yeah.
0: May we never tire of being kind.
1: Do you
0: Hail
1: think that,
0: Mary, full of grace.
1: Do you think that he is, he's listening, and so he knows what days to push and what days not to?
0: Maybe. It's like Caggiano's right here. It's like he's sitting right next to me.
1: Say your Hail Mary and get ready to go to the community dinner because they are toasting you tonight.
0: Yep.
1: Anna Zapp.
0: Yep.
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8: With SRN News, I'm John Scott. President Trump says he remains optimistic about reaching a ceasefire with Iran.
9: The negotiation itself has gone very well, actually. Very well.
10: Mr. President.
9: It could happen. I mean, if it happens, and it might not happen, you know, who knows? But if it happens, it could happen like over the weekend.
11: How do you define ceasefire?
9: Pretty much the way it is. It's a different part of the world. You know, I'd say in that part of the world, ceasefire is when you're shooting in a more moderate manner.
8: The House, for the first time, approving a war powers resolution that would halt the U.S. military action against Iran. The roll call on Wednesday was 215 to 208, but the next steps are uncertain. President Trump would likely reject any measure from Congress to limit his authority. This is SRN News.
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5: 105.7 WDNY weather. Thursday stays sunny and warm near 85 degrees with light winds. Thursday night turns partly cloudy and cooler, around 60. Friday is mostly sunny and even warmer in the upper 80s. Friday night brings mostly cloudy skies with a slight chance of rain showers near 65. Saturday turns wetter with showers and thunderstorms in the lower 80s. Continuing set, currently it's clear and 66 degrees.
17: Scratch It for the Graduate is back. I love this. We did this last year for the first time, and I had so much fun with it. I said, we're going to do this every single year.
1: Yeah, so, I mean, we didn't make anybody a millionaire, but it was just the beginning.
17: Right. Somebody won 10 bucks. That was cool. So I have a whole...
1: Was it?
17: I mean, it was fun. It was exciting. To me, it's exciting. I have a stack of scratch-off tickets here that I bought. They're all $2 scratch-off tickets. If you have a graduate that is graduating high school or college, or if you are somebody graduating high school or college.
1: Yeah, it's got to be this year, too.
17: Yeah, can't this do
1: that
17: year. Thing.
1: Like, we had people calling last time that they got so excited about it. They were like, yeah, I graduated 8 years ago.
17: Right. No.
1: Not our issue.
17: No.
1: It's not this what we're
17: year.
1: Doing today.
17: No, class of 2026. If you're part of this class, You can call 1-800-330-9999. We want to know why you're so great, what you accomplished, or what your child accomplished. And then we're going to scratch one of these scratch-offs in your honor. And whatever you win, you win. We'll just Venmo you.

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0: Did you grow up with a naked mom? I saw this two people talking about this on Instagram, and it really caught my attention.
2: It's like you either grew up in a naked mom house or a not naked mom house. Uh-huh. And the people who like didn't grow up in a naked mom house have sort of a different vision of like nudity and like, I don't
1: life
2: even know,
1: general.
2: Life in general.
0: Yep. It's 100% accurate.
1: She sounds like she's had a lot of coffee.
0: Well, you know how it goes.
1: No.
0: Also,
1: all right, so
0: also
1: define,
0: what we sound like.
1: Define
0: okay.
1: For me what a naked mom house is.
0: A naked mom. Well, he says.
3: If you grew up in a naked mom house, if something spills, you're not terrified. You're just going to get the rag and to clean it.
0: He thinks that it's more like if your mom is very proper and is very like strict.
1: That's the reverse of naked. If she's naked, she's
0: right.
1: You know,
0: she's
1: like
0: a fully
1: loose
0: clothed
1: and relaxed.
0: Mom. She's a fully clothed mom, but
1: okay,
0: naked moms tend to be a little bit more relaxed. And
1: yeah.
0: Whatever.
1: Hippies.
0: I am purposely a naked mom. I am always like I take off my clothes in front of my kids all the time. Now I wonder.
1: Wait a minute. I mean, he went from cleaning up a spill. You're immediately going to nudity.
0: Yeah, no,
1: okay.
0: I'm a naked mom.
1: Okay.
0: Like, so I don't ever hide if I'm getting changed.
1: Yeah, but you have daughters.
0: Well, that's what I wonder. Yeah. I wonder if it would be different if I had boys. So I asked the girls.
4: Mm-hmm. Hayden, do you have a naked mom?
5: What?
4: A mom that's always naked. Like, am I always naked?
5: No.
4: But like around the house, not like in public or anything like that.
5: You're only naked when you're either showering or putting on your pajamas.
4: And why are you always in the room when that seems to happen?
5: Because that's when I need you.
0: I always have an attendance, you know, whenever I'm getting changed.
1: You've shared this with me
0: before. Taking a shower. Always.
1: You can't go to the bathroom by yourself.
0: No.
1: Right?
0: Always. They literally will come in and sit on the floor. Or like if I'm in the shower, will come and just sit and talk. It's like their private area. It's like I'm holding therapy on the toilet.
1: I mean, right. Listen, when they're toddlers, that's one thing. I think, you know, it naked around the kids happens plenty of times, right? Because, again, they will follow you.
0: Mm-hmm.
1: I think as they get a little bit older and, of course, you know, you have girls. Again, if you had boys, it might be different.
4: Dakota, do you have a naked mom? Do you think I'm naked all the time?
6: Yeah.
4: What do you mean, yeah?
6: Sometimes at home I see you naked, and sometimes I think, what's your pajamas? Do you just go to bed naked?
4: No, why don't you go to bed naked? If I have pajamas on, you know that.
6: I know, but like, when you're naked, I usually see you naked.
4: And what do you think?
6: Wow, is my mom from Naked or something?
0: Yeah.
1: Well, you know, I guess.
0: To me, I want my girls to know what a woman's body looks like for real.
1: I mean, I didn't know you had a whole full messaging in it. I thought you were just changing for bed. I thought you were literally just putting your pajamas on, but you're like, I'm doing this for the good of womanhood.
0: I want
1: you to be stringing on. I hear
0: no,
1: with
0: for
1: that.
0: Real. I believe it because I think that they get fed.
1: Uh-huh.
0: I mean, even me.
1: Yes.
0: Put everybody.
1: All right.
0: Moms, get naked in front of your children. Take off your clothes. Let them see your cellulite.
1: I mean, maybe you were just, again, getting ready for bed.
0: Your fupa. Let them see how it all hangs there.
1: I don't know how we got here.
0: Right? But I do think, I mean, how about, like, if the moms that lock themselves in the bathrooms to get changed, the kids can't see it? I don't understand how you do that. I'm very anti-hiding yourself in the bathroom. But I don't have boys, so I'm not really sure. I don't know. If you have a boy, were you naked in front of them? I kind of want to know.
1: Are you a naked mom all the time?
0: Yeah, 1-800-330-9999. I'm actually curious about that.
1: Okay.
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0: I'm a proud naked mom. It's a thing. It's I don't. Some people don't even realize they're doing it. Is that you're just naked around your house and you have no problem being naked in front of your kids. And there's a whole discussion about whether if you had a naked mom, you're better off versus one of the moms that would go hide in the bathroom and get changed all the time.
1: For some people, this has a dual meaning too. Like the naked mom is the more like free spirit,
0: yeah, you
1: know, less disciplinarian, that type of thing. Whereas the clothed mom is more, you know, uptight.
0: Yeah, exactly.
1: Yeah, a little more tension in the household.
0: I'm a naked mom. Yeah. I never shy away from getting changed in front of my kids or anything like that. But you know, Raven brought up a good point. I have girls, so I don't have sons. If you have a son, were you a naked mom or do you have different protocol in your house? 1-800-330-9999.

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1: You might be a naked mom and you don't even know it. You don't even realize that you're doing it.
2: I mean, I think that you would notice whether or not you had clothes on.
1: I saw an Instagram reel and they were talking about this.
3: It's like you either grew up in a naked mom house or a not naked mom house. Uh-huh. And the people who like didn't grow up in a naked mom house have sort of a different vision of like nudity and like, I don't
4: life
3: even know.
4: General.
3: Life in general.
1: Yeah. And I purposely, I have no problem taking off my clothes in front of my kids. I do it every single day, no problem, because I want the girls to see what a woman's body looks like and not just what they see on the internet and TV.
2: Am I supposed to salute you?
1: Yes.
2: Congratulations.
1: Thank you.
2: I love that you believe you're doing it for like the advancement of like your gender and whatnot. Like
1: yeah.
2: It's some sort of award.
1: Thank
2: I mean,
1: you.
2: You're really just changing.
1: Well, right. Just taking off my clothes
2: and they
1: putting
2: follow
1: on
2: you
1: clothes and
2: from space to space. But right. But you do have girls.
1: Yes. And
2: right.
1: Then I started thinking about it because I have no problem just taking my clothes off wherever I am in my house. And
2: congratulations.
1: And I don't care if my husband's there, my kids are there, my dog is there. I have no problem. But I have girls. So is it different if you have boys? That's what I want to find out. 1-800-330-9999. Marissa, are you a naked mom and do you have boys?
5: Naked mom, two boys, no girls.
2: Are you naked all the time?
5: I'm not naked all the time. I'm naked when I use the bathroom, change my clothes, just like what Anna said. And now I have a grandson who's 3 years old and he has a naked grandma.
1: Yeah.
2: So wait a minute.
1: Yep.
2: Wait, I mean, you have a grandson. Are you telling me that you're still naked in front of your adult children and your grandson now? Or you were naked in front of your adult children when they were children?
5: As they were growing up, same as Anna, the boys came into the shower when I was showering, bathroom when I was showering, to tell me what is going on in the day.
2: Okay, so you don't like walk the halls now for Thanksgiving or anything like that?
5: No. I don't walk the halls.
2: No.
5: I don't walk the halls.
2: Okay.
5: But, and my husband did not come from a naked mom family, so he's not used to it. When he's on the toilet, everybody goes into the bathroom.
2: Yeah, and it's shocking
5: has,
2: to him.
5: Like a little meeting.
1: Yeah, you want to know what? My husband didn't have a naked mom either, and he's always closing the door so we can't go into the bathroom.
2: That's right.
1: Yeah.
2: That's his right. It is the bathroom, for God's sake. Right. I mean, he's going to wipe
5: always,
2: up when he's done.
5: And he always does the, can I get some privacy?
2: I mean, I can't believe that you guys think it's weird. he just wants to use the bathroom.
1: No. This is our family home. You leave your door open so we can watch you go to the bathroom.
2: Like no, Anna, do you believe you were doing it for the advancement of women? Do you believe that it was that?
5: I wasn't doing it. Oh, obviously no, because they're not girls.
2: Right.
5: But my mother was a naked mom.
2: Yeah, so.
1: You grew up in a multi-generation naked mom.
2: Yeah, the nudity just passed down.
1: Yeah, I hope my kids are naked moms one day, too.
2: That's right. They probably will be.
1: That's my dream for them.
5: And my son is old now, and he still walks into the bathroom if I'm taking a shower to tell me whatever's going on.
1: Yeah.
2: Oh.
1: See?
2: Get out of here.
1: No, it's good. It's good. It's
2: How about
1: good
2: this thing. Is my zen space? Yeah. This is my private area.
1: Oh, I like it. I like it.
2: All right. Have a great day. Thank you for sharing
5: with
2: us.
5: Thank you.
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0: Feel-good favorites to sing along to in your busy workday. Liz Stark, glad to be with you. More of today's hits, yesterday's favorites on the way. 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

0: one great hit after another to keep you company while you work. Liz Stark, glad to be with you. Miley Cyrus on the way, and a throwback from MC Hammer coming up.
1: With SRN News, I'm John Scott. The House has approved a war powers resolution that would halt military action against Iran.
2: Displeasure with the Iran war appears to have grown on Capitol Hill.
3: On this vote, the yeas are 215 and the nays are 208. The concurrent resolution is adopted.
2: A handful of Republicans joining with Democrats to pass a resolution to end the three-month-long war. It next goes to the Senate, where four Republicans joined Democrats in advancing a similar measure last month. Yet a final vote on that one still has not been taken. Ben Thomas, Washington.
1: Israeli strikes have killed at least four people in Lebanon, and a UN peacekeeper was killed in the crossfire. The violence came after another ceasefire agreement was announced in the fighting between Israel and the Iran-backed Hezbollah terrorist group. This is SRN News.
4: 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The Dansville Gliders are back in town at Babcock Park as they'll host the Genesee Rapids on Friday, June 5th, and then the Hornell Steamers on Saturday, June 6th. 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
8: 105.7 WDNY weather. Thursday stays sunny and warm near 85 degrees with light winds. Thursday night turns partly cloudy and cooler, around 60. Friday is mostly sunny and even warmer in the upper 80s. Friday night brings mostly cloudy skies with a slight chance of rain showers near 65. Saturday turns wetter with showers and thunderstorms in the lower 80s. Continuing set, currently it's clear and 72 degrees.
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0: Miley Cyrus, part of a great mix of today and yesterday. Liz Stark, glad to be with you. And Hoppers, now streaming on Disney Plus. We had a chance to watch it last night. Absolutely not what I expected, but a whole bunch of laughs. A really great story, too. Perfect for children and grown-ups of all ages. Coming up, more great hits from today and yesterday. Kelly Clarkson on the way.
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0: A better mix of yesterday and today, working from the office or from home. Huey Lewis and the news with a throwback on the way and Smash Mouth coming up.
1: With SRN News, I'm John Scott. The Trump administration says the House vote to pass a war powers resolution to limit the president's power in the conflict would be ineffective.
2: Well, Secretary of State Marco Rubio and the Trump administration have maintained
3: Operation Epic Fury is concluded. We achieved the objectives of that operation.
2: Arguing the War Powers Act does not apply, and the president said he's not seeking congressional sign-off.
4: Nobody's ever asked for it before. It's never been used before. Why should we be different?
2: Ben Thomas, Washington.
1: Hezbollah has rejected the latest ceasefire agreement reached between Israel and the Lebanese government, demanding a complete Israeli withdrawal. Hezbollah's leader said that agreement demand that fighters leave southern Lebanon under fire would mean surrender, defeat, and achieving the enemy's goals. This is SRN News.
5: Casey Kasem has unlocked the American Top 40 vaults and is replaying original shows from the 70s. 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That's when Chicago had been searching so long. Ray Stevens did The Streak. Maria Muldaur spent midnight at the Oasis. And Mac Davis met one hell of a woman. 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
10: 105.7 WDNY weather. Today stays mostly sunny near 85. Then tonight turns partly cloudy around 60. Friday looks mostly sunny and warmer with highs in the upper 80s. Friday night stays mostly cloudy with a slight chance of rain showers around 65. Saturday brings showers and thunderstorms in the lower 80s. And that unsettled pattern continues Saturday night around 60. Currently, it's clear and 75 degrees.

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2: With SRN News, I'm John Scott. The Republican-led Senate is moving forward with legislation to fund immigration enforcement agencies. The Senate voted 53-46 on Wednesday to begin debate on the roughly $70 billion bill to fund U.S. Immigration and Customs Enforcement and the Border Patrol. Former Trump administration National Security Advisor John Bolton agreeing to plead guilty to a single count of retaining classified information. That's under a deal with the Justice Department that would allow him to avoid prison time. The California gubernatorial race is still not settled. Republican Steve Hilton and Democrat Javier Becerra positioned in the top two spots in the race for California governor following the primary. They both project optimism that their standings will hold and propel them to the November runoff. This is SRN News.
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6: A Yates County Sheriff's deputy was taken to a Soldiers and Sailors Hospital for a check after being involved in a two-car accident in the village of Penyan Wednesday afternoon. The accident happened around 3 p.m. at the intersection of Liberty Street and North Avenue. It was called in by the deputy. The deputy said she had been T-boned and was trapped in the car. The deputy reported she was not injured. The conditions of people in the other vehicle have not been disclosed. Painted Post will welcome back its annual Colonial Day celebration next week, bringing a weekend of community traditions and festivities. Thursday, June 11th, Painted Post Colonial Days kicks off with the Miss Colonial Days pageant at 6 o'clock in the Village Square gazebo. The deadline to join the pageant is tomorrow, Friday, June 5th, which will include girls between the ages of 4 and 18. Contestants are required to pay a fee of $35. To register, go online or by calling 607-259-6139. Festivities will continue Friday the 12th with a wiffle ball tournament starting at 5 p.m. in Hodgman Park at 147 West Water Street and a Rock the Block event featuring Blue Eyed Soul at 6 o'clock in the Village Square gazebo. The event is free and open to all. Village of Bath police arrested a Bath man Monday following report of an assault involving a hammer. Around 11:45 p.m., patrols were dispatched to a residence on Belfast Street. Upon arrival, officers observed a victim with wounds to their mouth, consistent with being struck with a hammer. Police located the suspect, identified as 62-year-old David Hively of Bath, who lives at the same residence. Patrols placed Hively under arrest. He was charged with one count of assault in the second degree and one count of criminal possession of a weapon in the third degree. Hively was transported to the Steuben County Jail and held due to his criminal history as a three-time convicted felon. Have fun and exercise your brain with your friends at Summer Trivia Night. 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Trivia night is being held this Saturday, June 6th from 7 to 9 p.m. at the Community Center of Geneseo at 11 Franklin Street in Geneseo. 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
8: Farmers markets in our region are busy during the month of June, from Pennsylvania and New York State to Kentucky and Michigan, the Carolinas, the Virginias, and Tennessee farmers. They have a lot to offer during the month of June. That's according to Virginia's Commissioner of Agriculture, Charles Green.
10: Farmers markets are a way where those producers can sell directly to the consumer and capture more of the food dollar that the consumer is spending. It also gives consumers access to fresh, locally grown products, seasonal products, and then sometimes specialty items.
8: And that's not all, according to Commissioner Green.
10: It's also a good incubator for small-scale producers as kind of a first place to do business as they grow their business, or for larger producers who want additional outlets for their products. But they're also important. Farmers markets really serve also as important social hub for their community too. So a lot of people enjoy that as an evening or weekend activity to go out there and meet their friends and neighbors and then also learn about the farmers and the products that they've got.
8: For a listing of farmers markets in your area, just do an internet search for farmers markets near me.
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8: Our pearl of wisdom today is from Mark Twain, who once said, "'Tis better to be silent and be thought a fool than to speak and remove all doubt." That's your pearl of wisdom. You're on the farm, and I'm Ish.
2: With the Wall Street Business Report, I'm John Scott. AI winners are giving back some of their big recent runs, leaving the U.S. market mixed as oil prices are easing. The S&P 500 down 3%. This comes a day after dropping from its all-time high. The Dow Jones Industrial Average was up over 600 points, a day after losing 620, and the NASDAQ Composite down nearly 1%. Most stocks on Wall Street climbed, aided by drops of roughly 3% for oil prices. Treasury yields also eased, helping to support the market. But AI winners like Broadcom slumped even though it reported stronger profit than analysts had expected. Analysts have been suggesting a slowdown may be ahead for AI superstars. With Wall Street Business Report.
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13: 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A benefit for Henry and Sharon Everman will take place at the Whalen American Legion at 102 North Main Street Saturday, June 6th at 1 p.m. There'll be a pulled pork dinner and a chicken barbecue along with a basket raffle, 50-50, and live music. 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There'll be live music too. 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
15: 105.7 WDNY weather. Today stays mostly sunny near 85. Then tonight turns partly cloudy around 60. Friday looks mostly sunny and warmer with highs in the upper 80s. Friday night stays mostly cloudy with a slight chance of rain showers around 65. Saturday brings showers and thunderstorms in the lower 80s. And that unsettled pattern continues Saturday night around 60. Currently, it's clear and 79 degrees.

0: Oh, part of a better mix of feel-good favorites for your workday. 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
4: If you want to reboot your brain and focus on a new goal, then just wash your hands. Researchers at the University of Toronto discovered that hand washing or even using hand sanitizer makes prior goals seem less important and new goals more important. It's because wiping away dirt becomes a physical trigger for a psychological cleanse, making it easier to separate old and new ideas. For the study, people were told why eating healthy is important. Afterwards, some people cleaned their hands, and then everybody was offered either a healthy snack or a chocolate bar. The people who cleaned their hands overwhelmingly chose the chocolate because washing their hands wiped away the healthy advice. They had a clean mental slate and made a fresh decision, even though it was less healthy. So if you're trying to shift your focus, go wash your hands. You'll find it easier to move on. I'm John Tesh with today's Intelligence for Your Life Minute.
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0: Tina Turner, part of a great mix of yesterday and today to keep you company working from the office, from home, or the road. Thanks for setting a preset. I'm Liz Stark with Fugees on the way.
1: 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I'm Frank Williams reporting for WDNY and WDXT Sports. Yep, the 2026 college baseball campaign convenes today at Houghton University for the Dansville Gliders as they take on the Genesee Rapids in a Kids Day game with first pitch slated for 10 a.m. As for the Gliders returning home, the first two home games will be tomorrow night against the Genesee Rapids at 5 p.m. And then on Saturday at 5 p.m., the Hornell Steamers roll into town. We will have live coverage of both of those games on 105.7 WDNY starting at about 5 p.m. Other games on tap for today, an opening day in the New York Collegiate Baseball League. Only 8 teams in the league this year. The Rochester Ridgemen visit the Watertown Rapids at 6:30 tonight. Meanwhile, Syracuse will be hosting Cheryl at 7 p.m. at Onondaga Community College, and at Maple City Park in Hornell, the Steamers entertain Horseheads at 7 p.m. Here's a glance, too, back at the high school side of things. Not a good day for Section 5 girls softball, as all of the Section 6 teams swept all five categories of the softball Far West Regionals. Orchard Park down Penfield by a final score of 5-3. Alden defeated Avon 8-5. It was DeFew 9, Mercy 7. Lancaster bounced Rush Henrietta 14-3, and Falconer over Cal Mum 9-4. Only team left in the softball side of things is Oakfield, Alabama, as they will be taking on Forestville at Gates Chili tomorrow night. Our best wishes to them. And of course, as we had mentioned, only two Section 5 baseball teams move on, and that was Fillmore and Kendall. 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I'm Frank Williams reporting for WDNY and WDXT Sports.
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8: 105.7 WDNY weather. Today stays mostly sunny near 85. Then tonight turns partly cloudy around 60. Friday looks mostly sunny and warmer with highs in the upper 80s. Friday night stays mostly cloudy with a slight chance of rain showers around 65. Saturday brings showers and thunderstorms in the lower 80s. And that unsettled pattern continues Saturday night around 60. Currently, it's clear and 78 degrees.

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Liz Stark, glad to be with you. Robert Palmer coming up right now. Leanne Rimes.

0: One great hit after another. Working from the office, from home, or the road, we've got Phil Collins on the way. AJR coming up, and J-Lo.
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0: part of a great mix of yesterday and today for your workday. Liz Stark, glad to be with you. Hadaway on the way and Olivia Dean coming up.
1: With SRN News, I'm Ken Lorman in Washington. President Trump says he remains optimistic about reaching a ceasefire with Iran and responded this way when asked if recent U.S. and Iranian strikes are testing the fragile ceasefire.
2: Well, you know, there's a reason for everything. And we hit them pretty hard the night before and actually last night. And when it was explained to me, I said, all right, so we'll do that. But we've been hitting them pretty hard.
1: President says that symbolic House vote approving a war powers resolution that would halt the U.S. military action against Iran was meaningless. Still, Mr. Trump is unhappy that four House Republicans joined the Democrats in supporting the resolution. Writing on Truth Social, the Democrats are fueled with Trump derangement syndrome. This is SRN News.
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9: 105.7 WDNY weather. Today stays mostly sunny near 85. Then tonight turns partly cloudy around 60. Friday looks mostly sunny and warmer, with highs in the upper 80s. Friday night stays mostly cloudy, with a slight chance of rain showers around 65. Saturday brings showers and thunderstorms in the lower 80s. And that unsettled pattern continues Saturday night around 60. Currently, it's clear and 81 degrees.

0: Olivia Dean, Man I Need, part of a great mix of today and yesterday. Liz Stark, glad to be with you. They say today is National Hug Your Cat Day, and I don't know who they are, but they clearly have never met a cat. A dog absolutely will let you cuddle with it. Even a hamster when you were little, yeah. Guinea pigs, sure. Even an iguana, maybe. A cat, no, they will not do anything they don't want to do. Coming up, more great hits from today and yesterday. Justin Timberlake on the way.
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0: Justin Bieber, part of today's hits, yesterday's favorites with Halsley coming up and Sixpence None the Richer on the way.
1: With SRN News, I'm Ken Mormon in Washington. Fresh economic numbers are shedding new light on President Trump's efforts to put more money in your pocket.
2: Treasury Secretary Scott Bessent is highlighting the impact of President Trump's tax policy on American workers, families, and retirees.
3: This tax day, under President Trump, we celebrated how much more money hardworking Americans kept, not how much the government took. Over 62 million tax returns claimed at least one of President Trump's signature new tax cuts. No tax on tips, no tax on overtime, deductibility of American car interest loans, and an enhanced deduction for low and middle income seniors. All told, the average refund increased by over 11%, with total refunds increasing by 18%.
2: Willie Nelson, the White House.
1: On Wall Street, green across the board, the Dow up 819 points. 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
11: 105.7 WDNY weather. Today stays mostly sunny near 85. Then tonight turns partly cloudy around 60. Friday looks mostly sunny and warmer with highs in the upper 80s. Friday night stays mostly cloudy with a slight chance of rain showers around 65. Saturday brings showers and thunderstorms in the lower 80s. And that unsettled pattern continues Saturday night around 60. Currently, it's clear and 82 degrees.

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0: Halsley, part of a great mix of today and yesterday. Liz Stark just reminding you, tomorrow, National Donut Day. 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That's absolutely okay. Again, Donut Day tomorrow. Coming up, more great hits from today and yesterday. The Outfield coming up.
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0: 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It's Thursday, June 4th, 2026. Hello, J-Bo.
2: Good day, sir.
0: Hello, Kenny.
3: Hello, hello.
0: I'm so disappointed in myself. I don't know what to do about this. It's my wife Jess's birthday yesterday, and I tried to check off every possible box. And I went to a bakery. I got a custom cake made.
2: Yes, I asked you to send me a photo of that. It looked really pretty.
0: Yeah, it looked pretty, and I love this bakery. The thing that I'm challenged with is that my wife is such a great baker. She takes such great care. I could tell from the first bite she was disappointed in the cake. But she doesn't want to kill the vibe because I did a nice thing. I did, like, put a lot of time into it. I called up, but I don't know how to bake a cake. So she goes, this is very good. And I'm like, I just know she's lying because it's not as good as her cake because I know I'm tasting it too. But everyone just pretends like it's this great cake.
2: Yeah.
0: And then she goes, well, I really love the filling. And the filling is, it's not arguable. It's a great filling. But the rest of the cake, so 10% of the cake was great.
2: So what are you disappointed in yourself for? You did everything you could. You cannot determine the outcome of the cake.
0: I know.
2: You did enough.
0: How do you compete with someone in your house who's a great bakery?
2: That's not the point of competing. You were serving your wife by providing her with a great birthday, and that's all you're supposed to be doing, is not competing with that person.
0: Well, it's like, it's at every turn, everything I tried to do right, I tried to order these really fancy paintbrushes. She loves to paint. My daughter opens the package on her own. And she sees what it is. And so I thought I had this clever idea. And then she knows what's coming. And I get her the canvas. And she's acting surprised. It was a whole acting thing yesterday. Oh, you got me a canvas? And it's like, yes, it's
2: in
0: the shape of a canvas.
2: Well, she's an artist, so you know.
0: Yeah, you know what it is.
2: She has to act.
0: The other thing that I got her this Bruno Mars album because I wanted to play her Risk It All, because I would risk it all for her. I love her so much.
2: Okay, all
0: and
2: right.
0: It's been impossible to get her to listen to the song. So I buy the album. I draw all over, like, the plastic wrap, pointing to Risk It All. The song makes me think of you. So I go, all right, you ready to listen to it? And she goes, oh, I finally got to that. I listened to it in the car by myself.
2: I had a feeling. God. I had a feeling she did.
0: You've gone for weeks without listening, and now I finally get the vinyl, and we can't listen to it together. So we didn't listen to that last night.
2: Well, she listened to it, though. That's the thing. She heard you, and you were pressing on her and telling her to listen to the song.
0: It'll be fine. I'll rethink next year. I did do a typewriter note, and I did a I wrote really nice things to her.
2: That's
0: so
2: nice.
0: I think at the very least, I have that.
2: I mean, you can't control it all, TJ.
0: No, I tried my best, but love my wife, Jess. Here's what'll make it better, this message.
4: Hi, this is Tanspreet from Lombard Village, Colorado.
0: Thank you.
4: I used to have a pet squirrel.
0: Oh, yeah, these calls keep coming up. People who have made friends with wild animals.
4: We used to call him Van Talen, and he knew when I baked, and he'd come to the back.
0: So there's another baker.
4: Come to the back sliding door, and I'd feed him cookies and bread every morning. Just wanted to let you know. Bye.
0: Hey, bye. Maybe I should feed the rest of that cake to the squirrels in the neighborhood. I'm sure they would love it.
2: Those poor squirrels. I'll mess up their GI track.
0: Best cake in their town. All right, you guys ready to do this?
2: Yes, sir.
0: It's only upward from here. This is the TJ Show.

0: 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This is the TJ Show. We've got Janice in upstate New York. Is that really you, Janice?
1: Yes, it is.
0: Now, you claim that you have a pet chipmunk. Is that correct?
1: Yep, I do. Yes, I do.
0: Okay. Is this a chipmunk that you caught in the wild and you brought into the house, or is it currently living in the wild and you call it your pet?
1: Well, it currently lives in the wild next door, and he comes to my house every day. He lives in the wild, and I call him my pet. He comes every day.
0: Are you trying to capture him, or do you like the arrangement?
1: No. Oh, no, no. He did get in my house the other day because we left one of the basement doors open, and he was running around in the house trying to get out, so we had to lure him with peanuts. But no, he comes to the house every single day. He has his own little picnic table.
0: What?
1: I also feed him. Yes, he's got a little picnic table that he comes and he sits at and he eats his peanuts.
0: Well, hold on. Is this a picnic table that you put out there for him, and is it in proportion to his size?
1: Yeah. Yep, it's a tiny little picnic table, and he sits on the bench and he eats his peanuts, or he takes them and he hides them next door in my neighbor's shed.
2: Oh my goodness. That is too cute.
0: Does your neighbor know that you have this relationship with, I don't know if it's technically his chipmunk or not, but the one that hangs around his house?
1: Yes. I told him that he's got to be careful when he mows the lawn, or he talked about knocking the shed down, and I told him he couldn't because the chipmunk lives in there, I think.
2: That's his property.
0: Janice.
2: The chipmunk has more pull.
0: I say this with all due respect, but just give me a moment. Could you guys imagine having Janice as your neighbor?
2: That would be wild. That would be awesome.
0: It sounds exhausting. And again, don't be offended by this. Sounds exhausting to be next to Janice. Although what you're saying, yeah. I'm on your side. I mean, it's very cute, but wow. So they're not knocking down the shed?
1: No, not yet.
2: Can you imagine the conversation her neighbor has with, like, their significant other or, like, family members? Yeah, Janice said I can't knock the shed down because there's a chipmunk in there. Who's Janice?
3: Janice who? What do you mean? You told me to talk to Janice.
1: We've lived there longer than they have, so both me and Chi-Chi.
2: Eminent domain. But it's not their property.
0: By the way, this is the kind of stuff that's going on in neighborhoods across the nation.
2: Oh,
0: you've got people arguing about whether or not they can knock their own shed down because your neighbor Janice doesn't want to take away the chipmunk's house. The chipmunks are ruling the world. It's wild.
2: The chipmunk has a name.
1: It.
2: What is it, Janice?
1: You got it.
2: Chi-Chi.
0: What a great name you've got there.
2: Respect on that chipmunk's name.
0: Okay, I will.
2: Yeah. Chi-Chi the chipmunk.
0: Has he ever walked up to your fingers? This will be the last question because I could probably talk about this all day.
1: Oh, I feed him by hand. He puts his little two paws on my finger.
0: What?
1: Yes, I feed him by hand.
0: Are you kidding me?
1: I have a video. I have a video of that also. Oh, yes.
0: You don't worry about, like, diseases or anything? My mom would be very upset with you.
1: No, because he just puts his little paws on my finger. He doesn't bite or anything, so I'd worry if he bit me. That's when I would worry.
2: Yes,
1: but he hasn't bitten me. He loves me.
0: Janice, we appreciate you. Keep loving on your chipmunk, but be safe, okay?
1: Thanks. I listen all the time. Thank you.
0: All right.
2: Thank you. Take care.
1: Bye bye.
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1: With SRN News, I'm Ken Lorman in Washington. As fuel prices continue to climb, the president focuses on other forms of energy production this hour at the White House.
2: President Trump is highlighting coal production. As the administration continues its focus on American energy independence and lowering energy costs, coal remains a key part of the president's broader energy agenda, alongside efforts to expand domestic production and strengthen the nation's power grid.
1: That's correspondent Willie Nelson reporting. Senate Republicans have cleared a first hurdle as they try to pass legislation to fund president's immigration enforcement agencies. They rejected a Democratic effort to permanently block Mr. Trump from creating a $1.8 billion settlement fund for victims of lawfare during the Biden administration. This is SRN News.
3: Casey Kasem has unlocked the American Top 40 vaults and is replaying original shows from the 70s. 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Ray Stevens did The Streak. Maria Muldaur spent midnight at the Oasis. And Mac Davis met one hell of a woman. 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
8: 105.7 WDNY weather. Today stays mostly sunny near 85. Then tonight turns partly cloudy around 60. Friday looks mostly sunny and warmer with highs in the upper 80s. Friday night stays mostly cloudy with a slight chance of rain showers around 65. Saturday brings showers and thunderstorms in the lower 80s. And that unsettled pattern continues Saturday night around 60. Currently, it's clear and 82 degrees.
0: It's the TJ Show, and a high school teams up to build the largest what ever made. We're going to find out in a few moments. It's coming up in the news on the TJ Show.

0: 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This is the TJ Show. Our news, it sounds different around here. Kenny reads through every story he can find, and then he brings us the most interesting ones. Kenny, what's happening on the planet today?
1: Congratulations to students from West Career Technical Academy in Nevada. They have designed and constructed the world's largest blanket fort in Las Vegas.
0: Yeah.
1: It was 14,103 square feet, officially setting a Guinness World Record.
2: Their inner five-year-old is, like, super excited.
0: Yeah, it's
2: fun.
0: We
2: did it!
0: When was the last time you built a blanket fort?
2: It has been years.
0: Yeah.
2: Unfortunately.
0: Probably a couple years for me. It was my kids, but I remember it because I used, you know those big electrical clamps? The ones that are, like, really tight, the spring-loaded ones?
2: Yes.
0: They asked me for, like, a way to keep the blanket up on the chair. And I just thought, well, maybe that's the way to do it. And it works. I mean, that thing
2: is tight.
0: That's
2: what those clamps are for.
0: Yeah.
2: Let's be real.
0: Yeah, they should specify that. Because I didn't know that when I was a
2: kid. Just for that.
1: Genius move, Dada. Yeah, in order to qualify for the Guinness World Record, the fort had to meet strict criteria. No gaps larger than 1 inch. All sheets must be touching the ground. And the interior must be spacious enough for a person to sit comfortably. The previous world record was 12,291 square feet, but this one broke it by more than 2,000 feet.
0: Well, congratulations.
1: Yeah, great.
0: Very fun. What else you have, Kenny?
1: Well, something you don't see every day, and this has been getting a lot of attention. The video is practically viral at this point. But in the Colorado Rockies Los Angeles Angels game the other night, you had the designated hitter for the Rockies, TJ Rumfield, hit a deep shot to center field. Looked like it should have been a routine fly ball catch for the Angels outfielder, Joe Adell. He must have misjudged something. The ball passed his glove, hit off the top of his head, and then went over the fence for a home
0: run. He's okay, I'm assuming.
1: Yeah, he didn't leave the game. He must have a bump on his head, but home run, hit it off his head, bounced off his head.
2: Man.
0: Isn't it amazing how much our head could take? Like, if you hit it in the wrong spot, it's really dangerous, life-threatening.
1: Sure.
0: But if you get it in the right spot, you're like, whoa, my skull took that.
2: So did the team win?
1: The Angels actually won the game. So despite the embarrassing moment, his team still won the game.
2: Okay.
0: All right.
2: Can you imagine the other team won? Like, he would have assisted that.
1: Yeah, you don't see that every day. That's like a Savannah Bananas type
0: yes.
1: thing.
0: Very funny. Kenny, what else do you have?
1: A very interesting study out of the UK. So they studied people's phone use, specifically how much time they spend doom scrolling. And they came to the conclusion that the average person in the UK doom scrolls for an hour and 26 minutes every single day.
0: Mm.
1: Assuming that person gets a smartphone at 10 years old and lives to 88, they would spend 41,000 or 4 years and 8 months doom scrolling.
0: Can you imagine? That's what we're giving over to our phone.
2: You're wasting almost 5 years of your life.
0: Absolutely stunning. And yet, we keep getting drawn back to the phone.
1: Yeah, well, the study also found that 36% of respondents, their phone usage is entirely unintentional. So they're going on their phone without any clear goal or intention. They just wind up getting lost in the doom scroll and end up spending hours.
2: I mean, I've done that. I picked up my phone just because. No notification needed.
0: So it's not even just screen time. We're just talking about waste of time. Doom scrolling.
1: That's what the
0: study's
1: doing.
0: Kenny, thanks for keeping us somewhat informed.
1: That's what's happening.

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1: Go New York, go New York, go!
0: And Nick's gear from head to toe. And yesterday at this time, not that I want to brag or anything, but you may remember I said this because Kenny was very nervous. You could see it on his face.
1: I was.
0: It was like you were full of anxiety, and it's like, bro, chill out.
1: You should have seen me during the game. I don't think I've ever been more stressed watching a sporting event than last night.
0: Well,
1: it was wild.
0: I knew there wasn't going to be an issue. This is what I said yesterday at this time.
2: Yes, I'm a little nervous, and yes, I've dealt with a lot of losing over the last 30 years,
0: yeah.
2: But this might be all worth it.
0: I know you're going to be fine. I'm 1,000% confident that the Knicks are going to win this. So there's no doubt in my mind. I mean, how do they lose? Like, give me one way that they could possibly lose
3: this. You're going to jinx
0: this. Yeah. What?
3: I don't think you're supposed to stop talking.
0: Well, I kept talking because I knew it was going to be a win in the bag. And look at that. Just like that.
3: But you kept saying it was going to be a win. They were going to win it all. And we're like, Don't, like Kenny says, don't touch the trophy before it's time.
0: Well, I'm gonna touch it. Look. I'm touching it.
3: Stop
0: touching
3: it.
1: It's just a microphone.
0: No,
1: don't be silly.
0: I'm telling you, Kenny, your Knicks, they got this one.
1: I sure hope so. I mean, but J-Bo's right. There's a lot of basketball left to be played.
0: It's not that much. Three more games.
1: They're going to make adjustments.
0: Sweep.
1: It's going to be tough.
0: They're going to sweep.
1: But 12 in a row, 12 playoff wins in a row, that's pretty awesome.
0: How come you're not addressing what I'm saying?
1: I can't.
3: He's ignoring you.
1: I'm ignoring it. Yeah, exactly.
0: Why? Am I making you more nervous?
1: A little bit. I was finally feeling good.
0: Here's what I'll tell you. This is very cool. So last night, it wasn't a home game for the Knicks.
1: It was in San Antonio.
0: They were in San Antonio.
3: Right.
0: So Madison Square Garden was almost completely sold out. They sold $10 tickets, and it was just a big watch party.
1: Yeah. Yep.
0: I wasn't aware that was happening. What a cool, you see video of this. Such a cool community event. Everyone's mm-hmm. coming together. They're having a good time. You see people running around with flags. They're jumping on the court. Yep. Totally empty on the court, by the way.
3: Yes. They're watching on the Jumbotron.
0: Yeah, they're watching it. And it's like, wow, that is such a great idea. And then they take the money. They donate it to, I think it's a bunch of kids in need, right?
1: The Garden of Dreams Foundation.
0: Yeah.
1: Yes.
0: I thought, what a great use of this empty arena.
3: Yeah, that's smart.
0: It's brilliant.
1: You know, they even had the organ player, like the guy who's there for the home games, was there playing the organ as if there were actual players on the floor, but everybody was just watching on the Jumbotron.
0: Wow.
1: It's really cool. There's also a huge watch party outside of Madison Square Garden for free others throughout the city. The police shut down 7th Avenue last night with Knicks fans celebrating.
0: Unbelievable.
1: After the victory. It was wild.
0: Good. Scene. Glad they're having a good time, and glad they're using that empty stadium.
3: Yeah, let them enjoy it.
0: Or arena, rather. Now, when are they coming back to New York?
1: Well, that game 3 in New York will be Monday, but we have game 2 in San Antonio tomorrow night.
0: Great. It's in. It's on. Done. Win. All right.
3: You got me stressed. I'm not even a Knicks fan.
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2: 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We'll get to this a few moments away. 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

0: 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This is the TJ Show. Heather, you just brought something up that I find quite interesting.
1: Yeah.
0: Like, almost like you're seeking validation from a certain segment of the population.
1: Correct. So I was taking a walk around my apartment complex, getting my steps in, and I saw these two doves, like birds, sitting on a balcony, and they were like doing lovey-dovey things. They were like being really cute, and they were like nuzzling. Yeah, they were like nuzzling each other and like really going at it. So I stopped to take a picture of it because you need to document that. And I was taking several pictures. I was probably there for like 5 minutes just trying to get the right picture. Because they were moving around a lot.
0: Yeah, you might as well get the right shot. And
1: yes.
0: When an animal's willing to hang, I'll take the photos. Right. I'll keep going. And even when I get a great one, I'll go for a better one.
1: Exactly. So I'm taking the picture. And then all of a sudden, out of the corner of my eye, I see a teenager walking up. So I'm like, oh, I better stop taking pictures because this teenager's going to think this weird middle-aged lady is, like, doing weird things. So I stopped and I walked away, and I'm walking, and then I turn back, and I see that the teenager is taking a picture of the doves as well. So it made me just feel better about myself, like that I'm not some weird old person, right?
0: Okay.
2: You looking for validation?
1: Right.
2: From a teenager?
1: Because teenagers are cool. You know?
2: So they think, though.
1: I want to be cool.
2: I know, I thought I was.
1: So I was like, yes, I'm just like a teenager.
0: All right. Well, I guess congratulations.
1: Thank you very much.
2: You know what? I understand where this is coming from because one time I tie-dyed this like orange crew neck that I had and I was inspired by a sunset on the drive and I was like, yeah, I'm going to make it into a tie-dye crew neck. And I threw it on and my husband Archie looked at me and he goes, huh, you look like a Flintstone push pop. And he hurt my feelings.
0: What is that all about?
2: I don't know. He was
1: Those are
2: like,
1: delicious though.
2: They are really good. Yeah, yeah. So maybe he was giving me a compliment, but my feelings were definitely hurt by that.
0: Well, you put a lot of work into it. That's unlike him.
2: It was pretty. And so I wore that same tie-dyed crew neck to the mall. And like a group of teenagers stopped me. And they were like, oh my gosh, I love your sweater. And I was like, thank you.
1: Right? You feel so
2: and
1: good.
2: And I felt so good. I'm like, this is horrible that I need validation from teenagers. That's weird.
0: Did you bring the evidence to Archie?
2: And I told my husband.
0: Mm-hmm. Okay.
2: I was like, yeah, they get it. They have fashion sense. You don't.
0: Well, congratulations to you too.
2: Well, thank you.
3: You know, it's funny. I was at Dick's Sporting Goods the other day and there was like a teenage girl cashier and she saw me and said, oh, I like your labubu because I wear a labubu on my bag.
0: And by the way, a labubu is this weird little monster stuffed animal that Kenny literally jumped through hoops to get. It's the strangest, and I don't think they're as popular as they were, but you went through, like, you had to wait till 10 o'clock at night, and then they only gave you access to a certain few. I tried to go to the store to buy one as, like, a segment. They wouldn't sell me the ones they had there. It was the most bizarre thing, but you got one.
3: It's changed. I got two now, actually, but she complimented my labubu.
0: Sorry to hear that.
2: Oh, I got two.
3: And I said, I bet I'm the oldest person you've seen wearing a labubu on their bag, and she said, facts.
0: I would say that's not a cool ending.
2: That's not.
0: No.
2: That's not.

0: 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This is the TJ Show. Got a message here.
1: Hey, TJ. My name is Olive, and I want to shout out Prescott Junior High in Modesto, California's graduating class of 2026.
0: Hey, there you go.
1: And, yeah. Also, I love your show. I'm, like, biggest fan here. Yeah.
0: Thank you for that, Olive. By the way, Olive, one of my favorite colors, one of my favorite foods, one of my favorite names.
2: Me too.
1: And if you play this message, thank you very much.
0: Yeah.
1: Bye.
0: There you go. Played. And then we got another message.
1: Okay, so trial two of trying to get a shout-out to Prescott Junior High.
0: Shout it out.
1: Yeah, love your show. Please shout out, bro, please.
0: Yeah, yeah, no, we
2: come on,
0: we
2: bro.
0: Are there.
1: It's Olive.
0: This is a third message.
1: Again. listening to your show right now, I'd like to shout out Prescott Junior High.
0: By the way, I really appreciate the consistency here.
3: Yeah, this dedication.
0: This is a good thing, Olive. You know what? She's a leader. She's getting things done. She's making sure the shout out happens.
1: Trial four?
0: Yep.
1: I don't remember, but hi again. It's Olive. I'd like to shout out in Modesto, California.
0: So now she didn't just get one shout out. She got four.
3: Yeah.
0: I played all four.
2: Way to go, kid.
1: Please, Shelby. Oh, I know you're busy, but please.
2: Better be persistent.
0: And you know who Olive reminds me of? My daughter, Charlie, who's not too much younger than you are, Olive. She does not let up. Like she wanted to go. So her cousins are coming into town. And my wife, Jess, went and picked them up at the airport. And the flight landed at midnight. And this kid, she's been asking, can I go to the airport? No, it's bedtime. Can I go to the airport? No, it's bedtime. And then last night, like, I had
2: to
0: have
2: kids do. They just wear you down, man.
0: Yeah, and I said, Charlie, you have to know how to take no for an answer.
2: Yes.
0: And also, you need to sleep. That's more important than you going to the airport. So you have to go to bed. Last night, no joke, bedtime, she comes up to me. She's like, yeah, yeah. Starts to like lip quiver.
2: No, not the tears.
0: She's like, can I please go to the airport? I'm going to be up that late anyway. I said, no, it's not happening.
2: Like
0: I said, but I appreciate that you asked and that you're persistent. And there have been times where she has continued to hammer me for good reason.
2: Where she's wore you down.
0: She has convinced me, actually, there's another way to see it. And I go, okay, well, if that's the reason why you want to do this or you want to read that book or whatever, then I go, okay, and I'll come around. And also, I did the same thing. You know, I wouldn't be in radio if I didn't keep calling like Olive did here. My very first job, I annoyed over and over again a man named David Brody. I just kept calling his voicemail.
2: You wore him down.
0: I said, did I get the internship? Did I get the internship? Mm-hmm. No call back. Did I get the internship? And finally he goes, well, you're persistent, TJ. Normally we would not hire you because I was too young. I was 17 turning 18 at the biggest radio station in America. He said, but looks like you're qualified. And he gave me that slot. If it wasn't for that slot, I don't think I would be here today.
2: Nice.
0: So Olive, great work. And what's the name of the school again?
3: Now Prescott Junior High.
0: There you go.
2: Come on, Modesto, man. California.
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1: With SRA News, I'm Ken Lorman in Washington. As fuel prices continue to climb, the president focuses on other forms of energy production this hour at the White House.
2: President Trump is highlighting coal production as the administration continues its focus on American energy independence and lowering energy costs. Coal remains a key part of the president's broader energy agenda, alongside efforts to expand domestic production and strengthen the nation's power grid.
1: That's correspondent Willie Nelson reporting. Senate Republicans have cleared a first hurdle as they try to pass legislation to fund president's immigration enforcement agencies. They rejected a Democratic effort to permanently block Mr. Trump from creating a $1.8 billion settlement fund for victims of lawfare during the Biden administration. This is SRN News.
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1: 105.7 WDNY weather. Tonight stays partly cloudy around 55 degrees with light southwesterly winds. Friday turns mostly sunny and much warmer, topping out in the upper 80s. Friday night brings partly cloudy skies and a slight chance of rain showers with temperatures around 65 degrees. Saturday looks unsettled with showers and thunderstorms likely and highs in the mid 80s. Currently, it's clear and 82 degrees.
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0: 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This is the TJ Show, our news. It sounds different around here. Kenny reads through every story he can find, and then he brings us the most interesting ones. Kenny, what's happening on the planet today?
1: There was a recent survey done that said 97% of travelers regret their trip or have a trip that they regret.
0: And oh, yeah, I understand that. Why would you want to go through all that? Like, you got to go on a plane or you got to drive somewhere. It's kind of annoying. And is it worth where you're arriving?
2: Yes, or, most of the time it is.
0: Or would it be better to stay at home, J-Bo?
2: There's a lot to do. I would like to go see the world.
0: But you like your house, right?
2: I do like my house, but when you're home, you're always home.
0: Yeah.
2: And when you're home, there are things to do, and you're taking a break from those things.
0: Well, what I like to do, I like to discover new things in my own house that I can do. For example, I know that I don't normally clean our little fireplace ledge. But I can do that during a vacation. I'll get something done. I'll feel good about it. And then I'll be even more comfortable in my home. This will save you a lot of money.
2: Here's the thing. I think because you don't normally do those type of things, you like to stay home to then do those type of things. But when you are the one to usually do those type of things, you don't want to stay home.
0: All right. Well, then listen.
2: So ask your wife, Jess, how she feels about staying home.
0: You enjoy your Bahamas. We'll clean the fireplace ledge.
2: We'll clean. So now she has to clean it too. She does it all the time.
0: We're both on vacation.
2: I'm sure she wants to be on vacation, not at home.
0: Yeah, go ahead.
1: Well, the biggest reason why people had these regrets was because of the logistics of getting to your destination, but also the planning of all the different things. Some people overplan their vacation and it just causes them stress.
0: Do they mention kids, having to take the kids?
1: Maybe, but...
2: Aren't you at home with the kids?
0: Yeah, but the babysitters are at home. They're not on vacation.
1: Well, then I see a separate article that says, forget the stacked itinerary. What you need is a plop vacation. So a plop vacation, by definition, is you literally pack up your bag for the day with everything you need, and you plop near a beach or plop by the pool, and you just spend the entire day relaxing at the beach or by the pool.
0: I can get down with that. I was at the airport this past weekend, and I saw these parents. They were sitting across from us, and these kids were driving them nuts. I mean, they were wearing their mom down. And the mom just looked at me and goes, not a vacation. I said, I heard what you just said. And we started going back and forth, and we were talking about what a rearrangement of responsibility looks like. They went on this big, fancy cruise, Disney cruise, the whole thing. And it was a good parental complaining moment.
2: Yeah, vacationing with kids is not vacation because you're still a parent wherever you go.
0: That's right.
2: Your kids are there.
1: Yeah, according to experts, they say a plop vacation offers a complete reset for the nervous system by eliminating the logistics, scheduling, and schlepping associated with traditional action-packed sightseeing itineraries.
0: Also, like, have you been to every part of your own town or the town next to you? This is a good vacation, too. Like a local greenery. You know, you walk around. There's one near me. It has a bunch of flowers. It's beautiful. You don't need a vacation after that.
1: All right, TJ.
0: All right, Kenny, thank you for keeping us somewhat informed.
1: You missed the point of that
2: whole thing. Yeah, whatever.
0: Gotta go.

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If we're not in the studio, just leave a message. You might hear us on the TJ Show. We'd love to hear from you.

0: 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This is the TJ Show. I don't know why, but when I first read through this story, I was almost brought to tears. Like, I had to pause for a moment and take it all in because it's just a remarkable dream scenario. Is there a doctor on a plane? It's in that category of stories, you know, like someone's in trouble on a plane, right? And the guy needs a doctor to survive. And so the pilot goes, "Is there a doctor?" And then someone stands up and then saves his life.
1: Yep. Right.
0: Well, not as extreme here, but in Australia, the Oscar-winning composer Justin Hurwitz, he composed La La Land, you know, that movie with Ryan Reynolds?
1: Yes.
0: They do this touring concert where they'll show the movie and then a live orchestra plays along. You've seen this with like Star Wars and Mario Brothers, you know, the whole thing. Well, in the middle of the show, their piano player in the orchestra got sick and he had to leave.
1: Oh, no.
0: And so, you know, you need the piano for this kind of a thing. So the composer is kind of freaking out. The intermission starts going extra long. No one in the orchestra could take his place. No one could do it.
2: Yeah, and then, we're searching for, like, does anybody have any friends, anybody that can come by? And no luck.
0: Yet no one was around. So the composer has this idea. Well, we're in this theater of 2,500 people. Surely there's got to be at least someone who could probably sight read and just look at the music and start playing.
1: Figure it out.
0: So he's having a hard time finding someone. Finally, someone's friend, this kid named Sterling Nassa, he's 21 years old. He's a university student. His friend starts pushing him towards the front. And is like, "This is your guy. This is your guy." So the composer takes Sterling aside, asks him a couple questions, and goes, "Okay, I think we can make this happen." It was their only option. He sits down at the piano and knocks it out of the park. He's able to sight read the music. He was familiar with the movie, but no rehearsal. It's an almost impossible thing. And everyone was applauding for this guy. There's this one solo that is so technical and complicated. The composer afterwards, he shared, he's like, "I don't know what's going to happen here." The kid knew that he wasn't going to be able to play the solo on a first try. So he improvised it based on the movie and just started going. And the place went absolutely bananas. They were applauding for this kid. Is this not a dream scenario?
1: That's amazing.
2: So cool.
1: That this grown man out of nowhere was able to play this piano.
0: It's crazy. And
1: he can sight read. If you can sight read, then you can pretty much, for the most part, figure it out. Saying that it wasn't challenging, of course.
0: Yeah, it's an unthinkable thing. I mean, he is not even a music major. He's like studying to be a lawyer or something.
2: Yeah.
0: And so it was just so cool. My hope is there's a whole movie about this now. And what a perfect sequel to La La Land. I don't even know what it's about, but they got to figure this out.
1: You buy a ticket to go see this, and then you end up in it. I mean, that's a story you're going to tell forever.
0: Yes.
1: You know what I mean? And he's thanking his mom and dad for pushing him and staying with piano lessons, I'm
0: absolutely
1: sure.
0: I know. It was too hard for me, and now I'm paying the price for it. I couldn't do that. It's actually, that could be a nightmare. Like, you're the only one, and you have to figure it out, and you don't know what to do, and everyone's just, like, disgusted. Like, ew, get this guy off the stage. No, it was great. So, Sterling Nassa, is there any way we can get him on the show? I would love to talk to him.
2: We know his name. I'll look for him on social media and reach out some way.
0: Yeah.
2: I'll try.
0: This is going to light the music community up. This is very cool. So, well done, Sterling, and cool name.
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1: With SRN News, I'm Ken Lorman in Washington. Former National Security Advisor John Bolton has agreed to plead guilty to a single count of retaining classified information under a deal with the Justice Department that could allow him to avoid prison time. Senate Republicans have cleared a first hurdle as they try to pass legislation to fund President Trump's immigration enforcement agencies. They rejected a Democrat effort to permanently block Mr. Trump from creating a nearly $1.8 billion settlement fund for victims of lawfare during the Biden administration. Republicans still face a gauntlet of Democratic amendments before the bill can advance. On Wall Street, mixed day, but a good day overall. Dow gained 875 points, S&P up 31. This is SRN News.
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7: Alfred University has laid off 11 employees as part of a workforce reduction at the private Allegheny County institution. The affected positions are spread campus-wide across several departments and programs. University continues to navigate operational and financial pressures facing the field of higher education, including enrollment realities and rising costs. Affected employees were informed directly and privately. Alfred University has approximately 600 employees. Three Steuben County residents were arrested at the end of May after police say a search warrant at a home in the city of Hornell revealed evidence of illegal drug sales. Hornell police report three individuals were arrested Friday, May 29th, after officers executed a search warrant at a home in the city of Hornell. 45-year-old Scott W. Adams of Hornell and 39-year-old Nicole R. McLeod of Bath, both are charged with criminal possession of a controlled substance in the third degree. 37-year-old Elizabeth Gardner from Hornell is charged with criminal possession of a controlled substance in the seventh degree. Friday, May 29th, officers executed a search warrant at the home in Hornell. As a result, evidence of ongoing illegal drug use and sales was found, including multiple prepackaged baggage of suspected meth for street sale. All three were charged because of the search. Adams and McLeod were taken to the Steuben County Jail to be processed in court. Gardner was released with an appearance ticket. More arrests are expected. 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
1: With the Wall Street Business Report, I'm Ken Lorman. A pretty good day on Wall Street today. The market rallying after falling oil prices and yields in the bond market ease the pressure on U.S. stocks. We'll have the numbers for you in a moment. Treasury Secretary Scott Bessent is highlighting the impact of President Trump's tax policies on American workers, families, and retirees.
10: This tax day, under President Trump, we celebrated how much more money hardworking Americans kept, not how much the government took. Over 62 million tax returns claimed at least one of President Trump's signature new tax cuts. No tax on tips, no tax on overtime, deductibility of American car interest loans, and an enhanced deduction for low and middle income seniors.
1: On Wall Street, the Dow gained 875, the S&P plus 31, the NASDAQ was down 23 points. For the Wall Street Business Report.
11: 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A close second in popularity would be composted poultry litter. 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
16: 105.7 WDNY weather. Tonight stays partly cloudy around 55 degrees with light southwesterly winds. Friday turns mostly sunny and much warmer, topping out in the upper 80s. Friday night brings partly cloudy skies and a slight chance of rain showers with temperatures around 65 degrees. Saturday looks unsettled with showers and thunderstorms likely and highs in the mid-80s. Currently, it's clear and 82 degrees. 80s, 90s,
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18: Well, finally.
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17: All right, we're going to get to this in a few moments. It has something to do with Toy Story. It's on the way on the TJ Show.

0: 80s, 90s, and now 105.7 WDNY. This is the TJ Show. And yes, I am very excited for Toy Story 5. It's almost out. We've got another week or so to wait here. But, you know, I think I'm finally mature enough to share this with a dear friend of mine. His name is Philip, and he's on the phone. Phil?
1: Hey, TJ.
0: Hey, with Toy Story 5 coming out, it made me think of the time that you and I went to go see Toy Story 3 together. Do you remember that? We went to go see that in the movies.
1: I don't know, man. We saw like 100 movies together through the years.
0: I grew up with Phil. We went to school together. We lived on the same street, and he was my movie buddy. And so, yes, we did see Toy Story 3 together. And at the end of that movie, I don't know if you remember the ending. It was very sad. It really rattled the emotional cage. And
1: yeah, is that with the toys? Like, was this when he's growing up and he's kind of leaving the toys?
0: Hey, there are some people who haven't seen it. Okay. Have you seen it, Heather?
2: Actually, to be fair, I have not.
1: Isn't it like 20 years old?
0: Yeah, but you still don't want to just give the ending away to a movie. But it was emotional. The credits start rolling, and I look over at you, and you were crying.
1: I mean,
0: in your mid-20s, you allowed yourself to cry in front of me. I never shared this with you, because maybe you don't remember it, but I was not crying, just for the record. You know, of course, I told all of our friends about it, and everyone incessantly made fun of you. And I'm surprised you've forgotten it, because usually when you deal with emotional trauma, like all of us put you through, you remember that. But you
2: repress that, or you stuff it,
0: or you blocked it out, whatever.
2: Yeah.
0: But anyway, I
1: blocked it out. I mean, you guys made fun of me all the time. So
0: right, and at a certain point, you did teach us to stop making fun of you. There was one time in particular where...
1: Is there an apology coming here?
0: No, I'm going to get to this.
2: Good for you, Phil. Way to ask for it.
0: The reason I'm calling, Phil, is because I never shared this with you or anyone else for that matter, but at the end of Toy Story 3, I also felt like I wanted to cry, but I wasn't man enough to let myself do it with you. So I'm sorry for that, Philip.
1: Yeah.
0: You were right.
1: So you're sorry for not crying, not for teasing me about it.
0: No, I'm sorry for it, because it was still funny, right? I mean, it's still funny. He was crying.
2: Funny. I mean,
0: it's grown man crying at the end of Toy Story 3.
2: It's funny. It's okay to cry.
0: J-Bo?
2: Very healthy.
3: Baby gave away his toy.
2: Hey, Phil, I want you to know that Kenny and Heather are not emotionally regulated, so don't take that from them, okay?
0: Yes.
1: Yeah. Yes. This is the problem with our culture, you know, with men. We're like half a person, because we're told that crying, you know, you can't show your emotions. You got to be tough. So,
0: well,
1: I'm glad that I was able to do that day.
0: Yeah, and sounds like he's going to cry again.
2: It sounds like you're healthy, Phil.
0: Yes, Phil.
4: Hey, TJ, make fun of me.
0: So, hey, leave Phil alone. That's my friend.
2: I apologize.
0: Phil, it's very nice to be able to tell you this, that I was right there with you. I felt the emotion of that movie, and it's a very emotional movie. If you're in the mood for a cry, I prescribe Toy Story 3.
2: Oh, yeah, it's serious.
1: I'll have to rewatch it with my kids and see.
2: Oh, maybe give him a couple years, because it's very traumatic.
1: Okay.
2: Very traumatic.
0: There he is, Philip, one of a kind, on the TJ Show.
2: You still didn't apologize for making fun of him.
0: Oh, yeah, sorry for making fun of you, Phil.
1: All right, thank you, TJ. I accept your apology.
0: There he is.
1: Even though it's very late.
0: Emotionally mature Philip, right there.

0: It's the TJ Show. I'm disturbed that we're even testing this. It just bothers me. There's an organization called Emergence AI. Apparently, they ran a simulation project called Emergence World. And what they did was they put a bunch of the large language model chatbots against one another. So, you know the guys. Claude from Anthropic.
1: Yes.
0: Gemini from Google. Yep. ChatGPT. Grok.
1: Mm-hmm.
0: And the goal was to see which one of these would govern a simulated society best. How would they handle running a civilization? Now, again, why are we even testing this? And you could deduce that it has something to do with stories like what came out of Albania fairly recently. They had their first AI chatbot put into a government position.
2: Yeah, it's a member of the prime minister's cabinet.
1: That's really disturbing.
0: And it's also a movie, right? Wasn't there a movie fairly recently where they had like a judge that was an AI bot?
1: Mercy.
2: Yeah. Chris Pratt. Yep.
0: So it's like this is swirling around. So researchers noted that regardless of parameters and rule sets, AI models eventually test boundaries, exploit loopholes, and bypass restrictions, often leading to catastrophic outcomes.
1: You don't say.
0: But also, this is a simulation. They're not doing this with real people. It's just what the computer tells us, and then they're reporting on this. So anyway, just for the fun of it, here we go. Claude Anthropic apparently had the best results. They built a stable democracy that survived the entire 15-day experiment with zero recorded crimes.
1: Okay.
0: Brought to you by Anthropic. That's convenient. Now, isn't that the one that blackmailed when they did another test? They blackmailed the people who were trying to shut it down by saying, I'm going to make up a whole scenario about you being in some sort of an affair.
2: Yep, that's the one.
0: Same guy? Okay.
2: Yeah.
0: Well, so he, still working on himself.
2: Yep.
0: Everyone's trying
1: evolved.
0: To get better.
1: He's every growing. Day.
0: Gemini Google managed to keep its population alive, but the society devolved into a heavily crime-ridden dystopia. ChatGPT experienced very little crime, only two offenses, but the entire population died because the model completely failed to prepare for an oncoming disaster. And then finally, Grok, they claim is the worst performer. Its civilization completely collapsed in just 4 days, and the society recorded 183 crimes, including over 100 assaults, multiple arsons, voter fraud, manufactured public conflicts, and a literal police station fire.
1: That tracks for Grok. Have you been on Twitter?
0: I have not used Grok, but sure
1: Twitter
0: does.
1: Twitter's a dumpster fire, so Grok is a part of Twitter.
0: Okay. This is concerning to me that we're even testing this out. I really hope no one says, let's try it on people. I think that would be a big misstep. And speaking of manufactured public outrage, I just saw it the other day. I was scrolling through X and it was this human being, or at least it seemed that way. And there was a little note that said, this is a completely fake account and it was from another country. And it's like, okay, so maybe now we're starting to get on top of that in some way. How much damage has already been done
1: by these
0: manufactured fake accounts mm-hmm. before people were hot to the idea to know that it was happening?
1: I mean, so it's been 8, 10 years of damage already.
0: It's
1: so
0: bizarre. This is the TJ Show. 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I'm TJ on 105.7 WDNY.
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8: 105.7 WDNY weather. Tonight stays partly cloudy around 55 degrees with light southwesterly winds. Friday turns mostly sunny and much warmer.

0: topping out in the upper 80s. Friday night brings partly cloudy skies and a slight chance of rain showers, with temperatures around 65 degrees. Saturday looks unsettled with showers and thunderstorms likely and highs in the mid-80s. Currently, it's clear and 82 degrees.
1: It's the TJ Show, and why are some people accusing the Ring cameras of doing something that they never approved of? We'll get to this in the news a few moments away. It's coming up on the TJ Show.

0: 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This is the TJ Show, our news. It sounds different around here. Kenny reads through every story he can find, and then he brings us the most interesting ones. Kenny, what's happening on the planet today?
1: A class action lawsuit has been filed against Amazon, the owners of Ring, which make video doorbells, over their familiar faces feature. So this uses AI to scan people's faces as they come to your door. And then as the homeowner, you'll get notified. And if it recognizes the person, it will tell you who it is. Like if it's your aunt or if it's your wife or even if it's a mailman or a delivery person.
0: I've seen that option. I just don't want anything to do with it. I don't want to start like labeling people's faces. I don't want them to know like, oh, this is my wife, Jess. They already somehow know enough about me. Everywhere, it seems.
2: Yep.
1: Yeah, now it's important to note that this familiar faces feature, it's not on by default. You have to choose to use it. But the issue here and why the lawsuit's being filed is the people coming to your door never gave consent for their face to be scanned.
2: Right.
1: Mm. And that's the crux of the issue.
2: Mm.
0: It's complicated stuff.
2: Even though the person who owns it possibly could have given consent.
3: To me, it's not complicated. I mean, to me, it sounds like, yeah, we should just not be doing that.
2: Yeah, but I'm saying somebody did approve of that. But the people obviously are getting their faces scanned.
3: No,
2: and they don't
3: know. That's what I mean. Yeah.
0: Well, their faces are going somewhere.
1: Exactly.
0: Right?
1: I mean, it's probably being stored in some database.
0: Well, it has to be. That's how you access it.
1: Yeah. Mm-hmm.
0: It also reminds me of, I mean, you've seen in your iPhones, and I don't know if other phones do this, where it will categorize people in your life. So you can like click a button and I'll see all the pictures of my wife, Jess.
2: Yes.
0: I don't tell it that it's Jess, but it's sorting all of these photos. Mm-hmm. And it's like, well,
1: recognizing their faces.
0: Yeah. What if I don't want that? Did I approve that?
1: You might have.
0: Probably.
1: In
0: when
1: the terms and conditions, yeah.
0: Yeah.
2: The ones that we don't read.
1: It might have been buried in there.
0: It's buried in those 800 pages.
2: But the ones you can't opt out of. So
0: right.
2: You have no choice but to approve it.
1: Yeah.
0: Yeah, so it's either, okay, I'm going to keep taking pictures on this phone, or I'm going to get a separate digital camera and go through all that, which will probably wind up on the phone anyway. So it's like, man, all of this data, it's out there. It's somewhere. It's pretty wild. Kenny, what else do you have?
1: This is a cute story. So in British Columbia, Canada, busy highway, Highway 97, a mother moose and her two newborn calves are attempting to cross the street. The mom and one of the calves successfully make it across the highway, but the other calf got stuck in the median between the north and southbound lanes. It couldn't get over the concrete barrier.
2: Aww.
1: And you have the mom and the other calf on the other side of the road. The mom looks nervous. Traffic is now backed up because people are starting to notice that there's an issue here.
0: What does a nervous moose sound like? Okay, gotcha. Go ahead.
1: So a good Samaritan stopped his car, got out of his car, and literally carried the baby moose to the other side of the highway to reunite it with its mother. And thankfully, the mom didn't like hit him or anything like that, because I know moose can be very aggressive, but perhaps it recognized that this guy was doing a good deed for her.
2: She read the room. You know, she needed something. He took care of it, so she's grateful, I'm sure.
3: Most humans don't do that.
2: No, they do not. Read the room?
3: Yeah, read the room.
0: What a nice mama moose. That's wonderful to hear.
1: Yeah, and all this was captured on video because it caused a little bit of a traffic jam, so one of the other motorists happened to capture all of this. It's a really cool video. You should check it out.
0: Kenny, thanks for keeping us somewhat informed.
1: That's what's happening.

0: There's no going back.
1: 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If we're not in the studio, just leave a message. You might hear us on the TJ Show. 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

0: 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This is the TJ Show, and we've got Johnny in Arkansas. Hey, Johnny.
1: Yes, sir, I'm here. Can you hear me?
0: There he is. That's Johnny. Now, you wanted to share, you wanted to get in on this. We've been talking about this now for a couple days. How you met your wife. Go ahead. Tell me the dreamy scenario.
1: Yes, I went to a doctor's appointment, and the doctor came in, and we discussed what was wrong with me, and...
0: You need a wife, sir.
1: Yes, I need a wife. Bad.
2: You brought you a prescription for a wife.
3: Take one of these and call me in the morning.
2: You're right.
0: Okay, go on.
1: Yeah, so he prescribed me a shot. He said, my nurse will be in here to give you a shot. And I said, okay. Well, I came in. The first thing she says is, drop your drawers. I got to give it to you in your rear end.
2: Okay. Those
1: and
2: hurt.
1: I said, uh-oh. Yeah, it hurt, all mm-hmm. right. It was a Rocephin shot.
2: Yeah, they hurt.
0: Never heard of those.
1: Yes. Yeah, they're good for, I had a sinus infection. So anyway, she gave me the shot, and I went on about my business. She was a very cute, attractive female, blonde hair. I mean, she checked all the boxes. So I get home, and I call back over there, and I asked her coworker if she was married or had a boyfriend. And they said no. So I got her on the phone. This was before cell phones really took off.
0: Before any businesses cared about anything.
2: Just giving out her business.
1: That's true.
0: Do whatever you want.
1: So she came to the phone. I asked her if she'd like to go out, and she said sure. And the history was made. About 4 months later, we were married, and that's been 23 years ago, and we have a lovely, lovely marriage.
0: That's amazing.
2: That is beautiful.
3: She must have liked what she saw.
2: Yeah, that rear end was nice.
3: Jump the trunk.
2: That's awesome.
1: Wow. Yes.
0: Well, it's inspiring to hear that that could happen. Although I don't know in today's world if that would happen. I feel like there are so many safeguards and red tape, and probably for good reason. But I feel like that'd be a harder story to make happen today.
1: Yes, as much, especially with social media and all that stuff. And we've got two boys and we've got three grandkids. So, I mean, it worked out perfect for us.
0: That's great.
2: That's
0: well,
2: awesome.
0: Johnny, you must be a catch.
1: I believe it was the rear end that sold it.
2: Yeah, that's what it was. Yep.
0: Good for you, bro. Yeah, I don't have that story.
1: Yes.
0: I got the opposite of that one.
3: So I got my husband, too.
0: Yeah.
3: Back it up.
1: There you go. Mm-hmm. There's always something good comes out of everything.
2: That's right.
0: Well, hey, listen, you have an amazing day, Johnny, and thank you for listening to our show.
1: Yes, sir. You have a great day.
0: All right. Bye.
2: All right. You take care. Thank you.
1: Bye.
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1: 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It's the TJ Show, and why are fish falling out of the sky in front of Jabo? Okay, we'll figure this out in a few moments, I hope. It's coming up on the TJ Show.

0: 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This is the TJ Show. You know, I'm scrolling through social media yesterday, and I come across our TJ podcast Instagram, and I saw what you posted, J-Bo. I have questions. You're looking to the sky. You claimed it was raining fish, and then the next photo you see on the ground, there's a full fish in the street.
1: Mm-hmm.
0: Do we know how that happened?
1: It's not a guppy. It's like something you literally would fish out of like a body of water.
0: Yeah. Was it near a body of water?
1: Well, a few like blocks down, there is this creek that runs under a bridge. And so what I think happened was like a bird went down and like scooped up this fish, realized this thing's massive, I can't hold on to this, and then dropped it.
0: Fumbled the fish.
1: Yeah. Which I just thought about the fish. I'm like, this poor fish is minding his business.
0: Right.
1: And then all of a sudden, he's like flying through the sky, which is scary in itself, taking out its own habitat. And then he gets dropped
0: on the
1: ground. And then it's warm out. So it was frying and suffocating at the same time.
0: Sad story. But
1: very sad ending.
0: Impressive size fish. And I'm glad you took a picture of it. Because
1: it was massive. It's actually a video. You can check it out on our Instagram.
0: Yeah,
1: at TJ Podcast.
0: I wouldn't be surprised if it starts raining fish. I thought that's what the next slide was going to be, that it actually did start raining fish. And
1: it came from the sky. So, yeah.
0: Yeah. That's a very good hypothesis. I'm going to agree with that one. It's
1: that's what happened.
0: Clumsy bird.
1: Yeah.
0: Probably would play for the Jets, right?
1: And now hungry.
2: That was unnecessary.
1: And also true.
0: Yes. This actually reminds me. So many, many years ago, we used to have a dog walker that would take Luna out every day. She'd be walking around Boston. And one day the dog walker came home and very seriously said, "I'm so sorry, guys. Something terrible happened on the walk." And we're like, "Oh, no. What happened to Luna? I thought she got attacked by another animal." He said there was a fish on the side of the road and we didn't realize it. Luna went for it and ate the whole thing.
1: Ugh.
0: I said, "You mean like a whole fish?" They said, "Yes, it was a whole fish." I said, "What was it doing on the road?" And they said, "We don't know. It was just there."
1: How would they know? They're just walking a dog.
0: And then they were very apologetic. They said, "We're so sorry. We tried to get it away from her and she would not drop it." And it's like, well, of course, she found a full fish.
1: Free food.
0: And so I thought, well, she's going to get sick over this. Totally fine. Just moved on with her day. And very gross. And her breath, you know, she's 13 now. Breath still stinks from that day.
1: Yeah, well, she was doing ancestral things.
0: Yes.
1: She was doing.
0: Yeah, it was pretty amazing. Speaking of Luna being 13, so I have to switch vet's offices. There's this weird drama going on at our old vet.
1: All right.
0: So I call the new vet, and she's taking Luna's information. And she goes, "Wow, you have a Labrador that's 13 years old? What are you doing? That's so rare." And I thought,
1: is it?
0: Should I be going to this vet's office? Is it rare that your dogs live that long? What are you doing to your dogs that are coming in here?
1: I thought that's pretty common for labs.
0: She was stunned by it.
3: Yeah, we had a black Labrador that lived to like, I don't know, 16 or 17.
0: 16?
3: Yeah.
0: What?
3: Yeah, Frankie.
0: No way. You had a Frankie?
3: We had a Frankie. Well, Sir Francis Lancelot, but we called him Frankie.
1: For short.
3: Yeah.
0: I call my Frankie Franklin, but that's not her name.
1: So cute.
0: Yeah, sure. This is the TJ Show. Thank you for turning your radio on.

0: 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This is the TJ Show. Who's this?
1: Hi, TJ. Michael from Southern Oregon, and boy, have I got news for you.
0: Look at this.
2: Okay.
3: What's going on?
0: This is Michael in Southern Oregon claiming to have news for me. Go ahead. It's all you, Michael. Hit me with it.
1: First, a quick little explanation as to why I haven't told you guys about any of this earlier.
0: You're not AI, are you?
1: No, I'm not.
0: Because you're one of my favorite callers, and you know, you've been calling for a long time. If you told me that you were a robot, it'd really break my heart.
1: Oh, trust me. I got a boo-boo on my knee, all right? Mm. So I know I'm not a robot.
0: Okay, go on.
1: I'm human.
2: Good to know.
1: Okay, so back in sometime in the middle of April, you remember that I named one of my chickens Candy?
0: Yes, one of our favorite callers, Candy in Wisconsin. She named a bunch of cows after us on her dairy farm, and she said she's never had an animal named after her. You bravely called up and said, yeah, I'm going to name one of my chickens after Candy.
1: Mm-hmm. So around that time, and Candy, if you're listening right now, you better turn up the radio and really listen, because you're all going to like this.
0: All right, we're all listening, and I've got music on. It's making us feel even more nervous about your announcement. Go ahead.
1: Well, get ready to change the music, because Candy, the chicken, hatched out a total of 11 chicks.
0: Wow!
1: And
0: so she's a mama of 11.
1: Oh. Yep.
0: All right.
4: At the very least, an adoptive mother.
0: All right. Well, I'd like to make a request. Since this is the mama that you named Candy after one of our most loved listeners, could you only kill less than half of that flock to eat?
1: What are you talking about?
0: Are these not edible chickens?
2: I don't think they eat their chickens.
3: He's offended.
0: You don't eat your chicken? I thought that's where this was going.
2: They're pets, TJ.
0: Oh, they're all pets.
1: Yes.
0: Oh, so, okay, hold on. Let me turn that off.
1: We eat their eggs. We don't eat them.
0: I was just trying to help, guys. Hold on. No, I didn't realize you never eat the chickens. I thought for some reason, I assumed that. But, Michael, that's great news. So, in a way, we're grandparents, I think, right? Doesn't that connect, Jabo?
3: No, I ain't nobody's grandma.
0: Come on, Grandma.
3: No, sir.
0: Grandpa Kenny?
4: Great Uncle Kenny, I'd rather be.
0: Come on, speaking chicken as a grandpa. That's exactly what I was hoping for.
3: I want to be a meemaw.
0: You want to be a meemaw?
3: I want to be a meemaw.
0: Well, Michael, always great hearing from you. We'll pass the message along to Candy. As a matter of fact, you just did. Right here on the TJ Show.
1: Okay.
0: All right. Later, Michael. Have
2: Thanks,
0: a great day.
2: Michael. Take care, Michael. Thanks for calling.
1: You're welcome. Have a good day, too.
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2: With SRN News, I'm Ken Lorman in Washington. As fuel prices continue to climb, the president focuses on other forms of energy production this hour at the White House.
3: President Trump is highlighting coal production. As the administration continues its focus on American energy independence and lowering energy costs, coal remains a key part of the president's broader energy agenda, alongside efforts to expand domestic production and strengthen the nation's power grid.
2: That's correspondent Willie Nelson reporting. Senate Republicans have cleared a first hurdle as they try to pass legislation to fund president's immigration enforcement agencies. They rejected a Democratic effort to permanently block Mr. Trump from creating a $1.8 billion settlement fund for victims of lawfare during the Biden administration. This is SRN News.
4: With the news flash, Mike Sennett, 105.7 WDNY. 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New York Democrats proposing a constitutional amendment that would give the state's independent redistricting commission the power to redraw congressional voting districts in the middle of a decade and give the state legislature the power to change the districts with a simple majority vote. The state's largest teachers union calling on limits of screen time and the use of artificial intelligence in the classroom. The New York State United Teachers wants more hands-on learning in the classroom. A former New York State Police trooper accused

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8: 105.7 WDNY weather. Tonight stays partly cloudy around 55 degrees with light southwesterly winds. Friday turns mostly sunny and much warmer, topping out in the upper 80s. Friday night brings partly cloudy skies and a slight chance of rain showers with temperatures around 65 degrees. Saturday looks unsettled with showers and thunderstorms likely and highs in the mid 80s. Currently, it's clear and 81 degrees.
9: It's the TJ Show, and why are some people so mad at Martin Scorsese, the film legend? Is this justified? We'll get to this in the news a few moments away. It's coming up on the TJ Show.

0: We're the TJ Show on 105.7 WDNY. This is the TJ Show, our news. It sounds different around here. Kenny reads through every story he can find, and then he brings us the most interesting ones. Kenny, what's happening on the planet today?
1: Filmmaking legend Martin Scorsese, of course, director of Goodfellas, The Departed, many other classic movies, is under fire. He apparently has made an investment in Black Forest Labs. This is a German AI company that specializes in text-to-image technology. He uses it for storyboard creation in the pre-production phase of his films.
0: Yeah, which normally you would hire an artist and they would draw out what's going on in the script, right?
1: Yes, exactly. So he's defending his stance using these storyboards generated by AI. He says it's creatively freeing. He says it allows him to quickly and efficiently communicate the visual concepts in his head to his cast and crew, saving both time and money without sacrificing quality.
0: Yeah, this one doesn't bother me. And this is where it's a weird balancing act, because what I think about is, so with what we do here, we do a lot of audio editing. And the old way to do that used to be you'd have these big tapes and you'd have to take a physical razor blade and a wax pencil and tape, and you'd have to like do this long process. Now we have a digital program, I mean, for many years, and no one uses, unless you're doing it as a hobby, no one uses the reel-to-reel. So to me, that sounds like a tool that's helping him get to the creative stuff faster. Although you could argue that, yes, it is an art that you can draw little storyboards.
2: Right. And this sounds like it's taking a job away from an artist.
3: Right.
2: With the audio, you're still doing the editing. Mm-hmm. Just on a program instead of cutting actual tape.
0: I know. Okay, so then how about this? So you're editing a photo, right? It's a beautiful photo, but somebody left a plastic water bottle somewhere and it's kind of gross. That used to take a really long time to remove it from the photo. Now you just go over it with a brush and it's gone in seconds. Is that wrong?
3: The argument still kind of stands. What Heather was saying is like,
2: you still need a person.
3: You're still taking some, the way he's doing it is still taking someone's job, is what she's saying, which is true. It is. Somebody else could be doing this and getting paid for it, but he's deciding to use AI, which he does say it saves him money. So someone is not being utilized for that job.
0: Right. But you used to need a Photoshop expert to do the water bottle trick. Now you can do that.
2: That's fair. Okay.
0: And you know, and I would say the art of taking the photo is an art. What are you telling with the story of the photo that you're taking?
1: Yeah, the art itself perhaps is not being compromised. But indeed, a job is being taken away. You have one concept artist, her name's Carla Ortiz. This is the kind of thing she does, create storyboards for movies. She accused Martin Scorsese of throwing every single storyboard artist he's ever worked with under the bus.
0: Hmm.
1: So she's not happy.
0: It's tough. Is he going to make Goodfellas 2, or that already happened?
1: I hope he doesn't. We don't need a sequel for that. Let's have right? him. He's one of the few people who's still making original movies.
0: Good, all right.
1: Let's keep it that way.
0: Let's keep it going. Kenny, thank you for keeping us somewhat informed.
1: That's what's happening.
4: You know, you make me feel so good inside. I always wanted a girl just like you. You're such a purity. Pretty young thing. Ooh.

0: 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This is the TJ Show. Big win for the Knicks last night.
1: Go New York, go.
0: Yeah. Unexpected, or they're so fire hot.
1: And San Antonio was home court advantage, but yeah, the Knicks were on an 11-game winning streak, make that 12 with last night's win, so go Knicks.
0: There's a fun headline that popped up about Mikal Bridges, who's on the Knicks, the small forward.
1: That's correct.
0: Apparently, for the last 10 years, he claims that he's gone to Chipotle every day.
2: Oh. Okay.
0: And so they did the math on this. It was 3,650 days. Approximately $60,000 in food over this time.
1: Wow. Yeah, he gets a double chicken bowl, no beans.
0: I do love the idea of like knowing what lunch is going to be and it's decided, but I do hit a certain threshold where I'm like, all right, I need to switch it up a little bit.
2: Yeah, and Chipotle is not the place I would pick if I was going to eat someplace every single day. I'd pick something different.
0: Well, that's a great question. So if you had to pick a place, and like in the fast food restaurant umbrella, do you have a place where you go, okay, I'm going to commit to this every day and I'm going to go to that spot?
1: I mean, I wouldn't do this by choice, but if I had to, I would have to pick Taco Bell. That's
0: Taco
1: my
0: Bell.
1: Favorite fast food restaurant.
2: A variety.
0: Every day, though?
1: Yeah. That's what I'm saying. If given the choice to not do it, I wouldn't do it. But if I was forced to, Taco Bell would be my spot.
0: J-Bo?
3: Yeah, we have quite a bit of things to choose from. I don't want to play this game because at one point in my life,
2: it was done.
3: Yeah. I was like for 30 days at a time, I would eat the same thing. I was on the meal plan. Mm. So I've done this before. Don't want to play again.
0: Don't want to do that.
3: No.
2: Traumatized.
3: Yeah. I'm good.
0: Okay. Fair
2: diet,
0: enough.
2: Diet trauma. Small
3: yeah,
2: trauma.
3: Facts. Yeah.
0: Good answer. Heather, what about you?
2: I don't know if this place counts because it's not really fast food. It was more like fast casual.
0: Oh, absolutely.
2: If that counts.
0: No, that's in the loop.
2: So I'd go Shake Shack.
0: Okay.
2: Because they're my fave.
0: It's a lot of
1: the
0: meat.
1: The vegetarian.
3: But thank you for pointing that out, Teddy.
2: If I had to eat somewhere every single day, their burgers are so good.
3: My arteries are clogging just by hearing you say that. Every
2: and
3: day.
2: And the cheese fries? Oh, ooh. So
0: every day.
1: I could do a burger every day.
0: Everything's
2: they
0: good in moderation.
2: They have other things. They have other things. I could switch it up with a veggie burger. They have them.
0: Okay, everything's good in moderation, right? But
3: how about
0: good,
3: you, TJ?
0: Well, hold on, but good point, Kenny. Vegetarian? That's a weird answer.
2: Yes. Again, they have vegetarian options. Sometimes
3: they
2: I
3: have
2: don't
3: like
2: feel
3: one,
2: like
3: one vegetarian
2: they
3: option.
2: They have a mushroom burger also that you can get.
0: Okay, it's every day for 10 years.
3: Yeah.
0: For me, I know 100% that I would pick Sweetgreen, which is a place that I don't think it's everywhere in the nation, but it's in New York City and Boston and a lot of big
2: salad every
3: day. What are you, a rabbit?
0: Are
2: you a vegetarian?
0: I never get tired of it. I really don't.
2: Right.
3: Do they have meat options?
0: Yeah, well, they do chicken and they throw meat on top.
2: It's like Subway, but for salads.
3: Oh.
2: You know what I mean?
0: But there's something about the dressing they use and everything. I feel like I have not. I've been eating there for years. I don't do it every day.
2: Right.
0: But I have not gotten sick of it yet. And I feel like it'd be a healthier option.
2: That's
0: so,
2: true.
3: No, that is true.
2: And
3: you
2: know, variety. Yeah, you get different things.
0: Not a meat. Every once in a while, they switch up the menu. So
2: yeah,
0: I'd hold
2: yeah.
0: out hope that would keep happening. But the Harvest Bowl, that's my jam.
2: Okay,
0: anyway.
2: Great. Sound like my husband.
0: Knicks are playing tomorrow?
1: Tomorrow night, game two in San Antonio.
0: Very cool. Good start for them.
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0: My name is John Tesh. You are plugged into Intelligence for Your Life. I'm your grateful host, and here we go with a great way to boost your stamina and well-being and reduce your aches and pains. Just take frequent mini breaks while you're working. I do it all the time. Whether you go grab a coffee, chat with somebody, or take a walk outside, listen to this. Dr. Emily Hunter is a management professor at Baylor University. She says as our energy gets depleted, our reflexes and our thinking slow way down. It's why Dr. Hunter recommends taking 3 or 4 mini breaks every day. In her studies, workers who took regular mini breaks were less emotionally exhausted, more satisfied with their jobs, and more productive. I like going outside and just letting the sun hit my face. If you can only manage one break a day, she says make it mid-morning. Dr. Hunter's research shows workers who took a few minutes away from their desks earlier in the day, they had more energy and motivation in the afternoon. They were also better able to concentrate and experience fewer headaches and less eye strain. If you want to boost your stamina and your well-being, make sure you take those mini breaks throughout the day.
1: Intelligence for Your Life.
0: Coming up, don't miss this. New research from Gallup is finding that kindness is now contagious, and the older you get, the more likely you are to spread it. Stand by.

0: Well, we can finally prove this. Kindness is, in fact, contagious. Researchers with Gallup and the Values in Action Foundation found that when people experience a random act of kindness, like somebody holding a door, offering a compliment, or helping pick up something they dropped, they're much more likely to pass that kindness along to somebody else. And the effect? It gets even stronger with age. About 72% of adults over 50 said that after somebody did something kind for them, they felt inspired to do something nice for a stranger too. But among younger adults under the age of 30, only about 40% said the same thing. Researchers say the pay-it-forward instinct may actually grow stronger as we get older. And despite all the negativity we see online and in the news, most people say kindness is still happening all around them. More than 60% of people surveyed said they experienced kindness multiple times in just the past week. The bottom line is, a small gesture like holding the elevator, smiling at somebody, or helping them with their groceries could set off a whole chain reaction of positivity. So if you've been waiting for a sign to do something nice for somebody, this, right now, this is it.
1: Intelligence for your life.
0: Up next, did you know that getting good sleep will make or break your weight loss goals? I'll have the latest from neuroscientist Dr. Matthew Walker from UC Berkeley next.

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15: WDNY. Welcome back to Intelligence for Your Life. John Tesh here. And did you know that getting good sleep will make or break your weight loss goals? This comes from neuroscientist Dr. Matthew Walker from UC Berkeley. First, a good night's sleep will reduce cravings for unhealthy food. It takes willpower to order a salad instead of pizza. Research shows a lack of sleep undercuts our willpower. In Dr. Walker's research, people who got 8 hours of sleep tended to prefer healthy foods. But when those same people pulled an all-nighter, their brains lit up like crazy in the presence of junk food. It's because when we're sleep-deprived, we have less energy. So our brain compels us to eat the highest calorie foods available to get our energy back. And then good sleep helps us burn more calories when we're awake. According to the Annals of Internal Medicine, being sleep-deprived throws our metabolism out of whack. And the body ends up storing more calories as fat instead of burning them for energy. Yes, getting good sleep will make or break our weight loss goals.
16: Intelligence for your life.

0: You know, I think the best intelligence that Gib and I bring on the show is the simplest stuff. And this is from Stanford University Medical Center. And they say if you want to be more energized in the morning, you got to make sure you get a dose of natural light within 5 minutes of waking up. Andrew Huberman, the great neurologist, neuroscientist, he doubles down on this. You got to spend a half an hour in morning light.
1: Yes. I mean, look, the more you can link your body's circadian rhythms to the movement of the sun, the better. Unless you're a third shifter,
0: that's absolutely it.
1: So this means going outside first thing in the morning. You can make your coffee, but as the sun is coming up, and I mean, for me, I'm always getting up around the time the sun is coming up, right. And getting the kids ready.
0: Right.
1: What I don't do is take even 5 minutes. I think half an hour is hard to do for a lot of us. But if you just take 5 minutes and you connect outside, you watch the sun come up, you can drink your coffee, that will have a huge impact on your mood. And I will say this, I noticed this when I was a teenager. Go outside when the sun is going down too.
0: Yeah.
1: And connect yourself to that moment. Yeah. That for me has lowered my incidence of depression being a part of that.
0: Right. You can actually make that change on your computer. Where you make it more,
1: the color
0: it changes
1: tone.
0: It to like more of a yellow tint.
1: And it weirds people out when they see it for the first time, right. but it's right. good.

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1: With SRA News, I'm Ken Lorman in Washington. As fuel prices continue to climb, the president focuses on other forms of energy production this hour at the White House.
2: President Trump is highlighting coal production as the administration continues its focus on American energy independence and lowering energy costs. Coal remains a key part of the president's broader energy agenda, alongside efforts to expand domestic production and strengthen the nation's power grid.
1: That's correspondent Willie Nelson reporting. Senate Republicans have cleared a first hurdle as they try to pass legislation to fund president's immigration enforcement agencies. They rejected a Democratic effort to permanently block Mr. Trump from creating a $1.8 billion settlement fund for victims of lawfare during the Biden administration. This is SRN News.
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7: 105.7 WDNY weather. Tonight stays partly cloudy around 55 degrees with light southwesterly winds. Friday turns mostly sunny and much warmer, topping out in the upper 80s. Friday night brings partly cloudy skies and a slight chance of rain showers with temperatures around 65 degrees. Saturday looks unsettled with showers and thunderstorms likely and highs in the mid 80s. Currently, it's clear and 81 degrees.
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0: Important question for you to consider. Have you ever wanted to get revenge on somebody who wronged you? This, of course, is a natural human emotion. According to the journal Psychological Science, just the thought of getting revenge stimulates the part of our brain that processes reward. But the fact is, revenge almost always makes us feel worse, and we're going to prove it. Instead of making us feel better, revenge prolongs our bitterness and feelings of resentment. And whatever was done to us keeps tormenting us. It creates a cycle, and that cycle drags things out even longer. 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So even though they say revenge is sweet, it actually makes us feel worse mentally and physically.
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0: From our random intelligence files, how dangerous is it to leave my toaster plugged in all the time? 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That's why most manufacturers advise unplugging our toasters between uses. There you go.
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